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0: One says two vehicles. One says somebody rolled. I don't have anything further. I'm some fire responding. Colin and McCarran.
1: Three,
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1: 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Re-Engine 33 is complete, go back to TM.

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1: Negative, I'm on single one.
0: Inspector 6, thank you.
1: Reno Battalion 3, let me see if you can in the station with me.
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1: 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Code 4 in the air.
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0: 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Straight across Fenton Hollow from where you're at, two houses up, white SUV in the courtyard. Lady just said she saw him in the area.
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2: 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And that 40, the unit on the highway 40 side should have the 3 side. Hey, Cav, I'm about a minute out.
0: Perfect. Those are out of stack. 1110, the unwanted subjects on Lincoln first.
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2: Robert, Nora, Edward, Lincoln, Adam, Sam, first of Mario, Mary, Adam, Robert, Ida, Ocean. Date of birth is 6/27/77. Nevada deal number 0205-532965. Break for second. Edward Boy, Robert Adam, date of birth is 6/1/77, Nevada deal number 0205-331450, break for third. Third subject, same as last, Ornelas, Ocean Robert Nora, Edward Lincoln Adam Sam, first of Carolina, King Adam Robert, Ocean Lincoln Ida Nora Adam, date of birth is 6/30/2004. Nevada deal number is 0806-769903.
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0: Confirm address I'm heading to.
5: 8286, Fern Hollow, or Fern Hollow.
0: Got it.
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3: The reporting party, there's also a 3-year-old on scene. Pinion Apartments, number 23.
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4: 130 copies.
0: Yes.
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0: 0387.
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0: Dispatcher,
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0: Street at 1305 South Hill Drive, cross of Brentfield Drive and Florica Way. This is a...
1: Roger, 241, I take. Deputy Williams, Almaraz, 25, the Sergeant's Office. Cool. Double quarters.
2: 945, double quarters.
3: Take Lake. I'm going to follow, I think, Vic, just the same. That's what I told him, at least.
4: 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We'll jump up, Brent.
5: 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That's why we have to go around.
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0: 自由完成。San Bruno Beach, Reno Radio Shack. San Bruno
2: 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Engine 4 is now returning.
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1: you. Then on to the welfare check, 85 Keystone Avenue, welfare check of that female, stack 1121.
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0: Channel 354 and 56. Murphy's now texting 911 advising it's going to be 2980 Kitski. I will show you clearer and we'll give it to the south.
1: That's all, copy. Tony.
2: Four. Respond 1301 Stardust Street, Unit 34.
1: Sergeant's office, please. Super smart. Wait, am I
0: it's going to be extra space storage, possibly unit number A as an atom, or a trouble unknown. Originally came in for the rainbow market on Vassar. The female gave the address, said something about her boyfriend trying to steal her stuff and that he was running away and that we don't do anything, and she disconnected and then called back and gave us the extra space address. Apparently they're texting. 2980 Kitski. Three. Charles 357.
3: On you're looking for a gray Ford Escape with the license plate Mary Adam Mary Ocean Zebra with a black male 20s white shirt, gray shorts, and a Hispanic female in her 20s, black top, jeans, and flip-flops. I'd be advised the vehicle is on the side of the road with its hazards on. The male grabbed the female and shoved her into the driver's side. Female appeared to be possible 1056, wobbling, and the male had grabbed her by the arms before putting her in the car. Currently, the car stopped on Niblick by the stop sign. Niblick and Sullivan.
1: 7-0. 302, I'll meet you up, please.
3: Good, too.
1: I got the deal.
3: Destroy your stuff, and we're still texting with her.
4: Their best access will be on the south side of Seagull Suites. We can wheel the patient over there. 10-4.
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2: Sam 374, did you have a second subject?
4: I did, sorry. His last name is going to be Lincoln Ocean Paul Edward Zebras, space Lincoln Ocean, sorry, 10-9, that last part. His first name is going to be Ocean Robert Lincoln Adam Nora David Ocean. His DOB is going to be 831 of 2004, and I'm working on that third identifier.
2: And where do you need us at?
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8: 11.
3: 631311. It's going to be a 1016 RP versus wife. RP stating negative physical, but the female in the background was heard yelling at the male hit her and is going to jail. Female is going to be a Rubicella Zamajo, female age 49, and the RP is a Ramiro Zamajo, male age 43. They do have a juvenile in the residence. The female could be waiting out front for officers and RPs inside the residence. 3736 Perseus.
2: Sam 374 right now.
4: 74.
2: Subject Carmen is clear. NCICC just unknown locals with a loud Class C expiration 31, no restrictions. Orlando with info given is clear. NCICC just unknown locals and no match 27.
4: 10-4. Would a Mexico passport help?
2: Negative. I can't run anything out of Mexico.
4: 10-4. Thank you.
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1: 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I can take 61 spot.
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2: Celsius 3708 Mindy Lane for a battery just occurred between the RP and their neighbor. They were previously pounding on the door and then grabbed the ERP by the arm. 3708 Mindy. 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
1: Charles 356, Charles 308, 1063.
0: Pardon?
1: Second and Three Nations Plaza on second for a possible 35. The driver was unconscious behind the wheel. He rolled onto the curb in the rocks. My Mercedes SUV. He woke up and is still getting out of the vehicle. Second and Three Nations Plaza.
0: Standing
2: green is back open. How much traffic was standing green is back open?
3: Okay, no, 341, switching to green.

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1: Hispanic female, 47, heavy build, wearing a black shirt, black pants. Neighbor lives in the unit in front of the RP, but continuing to stand in front of the door.
2: District 10, Engine 10, respond 3453 Gypsum Road.
3: To the common area across the fence, this is the property owner's issue, Engine 41 is complete.
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1: 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Anton 50.
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0: 6-6-6, I'll be out of Parker for you.
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3: 353, this is going to be William Adams, X-ray, Union, Lincoln, Victor, Nevada. Can I have a good sentence?
0: Charles 258, I'll be UTL today.
1: Charles 258.
0: 3 on Charles 254, can you start us one more, please?
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7: Copy, break. Washoe units, Washoe County Yellow is now closed and on staff for the evening at 1801 hours. Washoe County Yellow is closed and on staff.
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1: 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Thank you so much. 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
3: NOAA 130 for information and unit for cover. It's going to be 400 Mira Loma in front of 1037 circumstances, two different RPs. Apparently a male tried to take a 5 to 6 year old from a first floor balcony, but that child's now back with her father in a gray Dodge Challenger. His name's Juan Martinez. The person that tried to take the child was an Indian male, late 30s to 40s, white shirts, and he's going to be in a Nissan. Don't know if they know each other. The Challenger's parked in front of the Nissan, RP hung up. 4500 Mira Loma.
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0: Good morning.
4: Tougher.
1: It looks like a bathroom window. I found it.
8: Yes, notes.
9: Most callers were third parties. This is reportedly a small area burning, has not been extinguished. The fire is not threatening anything at present. No one's trapped or in immediate danger. The fire is not spreading. No one's reported to be injured and no hazmat's reported. And repeating, sounds like Reno is sending a full string as well and they're on gold.
0: Second Street, Grand Sierra Resort.
8: Charles Henry Adam, Robert Sam Henry, Adam Frank Ida, Adam Nora, First of Nicole, Nora Ida Charles, Ocean Lincoln Edward, DOB 4-24-1974, Nevada OLN 020-621-1784.
0: Sam 392.
8: Is there a gate code associated with my call?
3: Sam 392, what were you looking for?
10: A gate code to get to the main storage.
3: Sam, I stand by one, I'll get it.
10: Where's Charles 353?
3: Charles 353.
10: Charles 353,
3: go ahead.
11: 5261 out of park.
1: Walter Hyde.
10: Okay.
1: Just wanted to confirm, have you guys made any contact yet?

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1: I got you.
2: .348 Reno checking, go for?
1: Go for.
2: Raleigh Heights.
3: Negative, it just shows LaZoya Serna. You guys are responding on tender 32.
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3: Yeah, that's correct.
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6: For Water Tender 32, Wildland Fire, at 0 of Main Street, building CFP Vine, cross the limit to the Canyon Road and No Cross Street.
0: As we cross the section.
2: No, Norwood 30. And I know 335, Reno 1063.
0: Hello.
2: Well, DMC, area of Clear Acre and Fife on Clear Acre for verbal 1016. RP was originally reporting something else, and there's a verbal disturbance on the line. RP disconnected before further, possibly 1056. Clear Acre and Fife.
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1: I got it.
8: Reno Sam 376.
2: Sam 376.
8: Could you show both units and route to 4126 Baker Lane unit to storage for follow up related?
2: Sam 376, Sam 374.
4: Battalion 40.
1: Had you copy Reno's traffic, do we have a different location? They are having it off of Quilsey Ranch, you said?

0: westbound near Mobile and in the mountains south of 80. And per my soup here, advising that Quillacy Ranch likely is good access. We don't know for sure, though.
1: San Benito, Columbia, Loma.

0: Jam, Battalion 40. Glenn, on the bird eye exit 3, up the backside here, we haven't seen anything so far.
1: Yeah, I got it. Sounds good, thank you.

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1: 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Give me 2503 East 2nd Street, the GSR for threat of a 1089. The activated fire alarm going off as well. 2503 East 2nd Street.
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3: It's going to be 258 East 7th Avenue, 7th Valley. And I think one of the other Robert units hold on, they'll be driving.
1: 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And 344 and NOR 345, Reno Chicken Code 4.
6: I don't know if that's okay, but we'll be happening.
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7: Possibly the Granite Ridge neighborhood. I'm going to turn back around and head up that way.
8: Okay, I'll copy.
9: Battalion 3.
7: No problem, 46. Glad I could help.
2: 114 and CM 3, Tori, 600, I guess, thanks.
6: Thank you.
3: Nice job.
2: CM
3: 396,
2: thanks.
3: Thank you. Reno 10, 396,
2: CM 396. And I also think that you're going to be closer to Nutmeg than 82. CM 396, thanks.
6: Thank you, Kenny.
7: Off of Garson, where we fought the Gold Ranch fire and the new development up in Closey.
3: Copy.
10: For 1188, can we also broadcast that to the Han event? I think there's some EAV guys working just for informational purposes right now.
1: Trust
10: you,
1: copy.
10: Yeah, actually, 60. We'll have that. I'll call him directly.
1: Extra 60, copy, thank you.
7: Must refer to Rob Jive as well.
1: Ready?
7: That way. Battalion 2, Engine 11. Engine 11, Battalion 2, go ahead.
11: Yeah, we're pretty close to the RP's address. Do you want us to check in with them? We are not seeing any smoke in this area. We can kind of confirm that that's what they're looking at.
7: I copy, yeah, if you could confirm there's nothing over there and get everybody going back that other way, please.
11: Will do.
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3: We're going to Endeavour 15 more returning.
0: In District 11, I do not believe that they are going to gold. They might be going to silver at this point.
3: Over there.
12: Roger.
3: We're at 65. Do you have a location on that, or is this in general?
12: Yeah, when that location was provided, there was a fire alarm going off in security.
3: Yeah.
1: Anyone? 3, 2, switch 2, green for an assignment, NAR 332 and 330.

0: Task unit.
1: 405 for a suicidal subject, took a bottle of pills, a 2-year-old female, also has dementia, physically fighting the RP, who is her daughter, 133 North Virginia, number 405.
2: 33 and out. 32 and out.
3: Engine 45. Affirm, they were a bit delayed there en route.
4: And the 21 is going to continue to the previously dispatched fire with the county.
3: 10-4, we're getting multiple calls about this. It's spreading northwest. 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
7: Hey, Japan Chief 2, what are you looking for?
5: 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We're here to help.
7: Well, let's just have you hold steady for 10 engines now. Stay available until we figure out what these fires are.
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7: For the GSR call, just got a hold of security. They said that the threat today was that there were 40 bombs on their property that whoever the caller was willing to set off at any moment. So they're trying to get some more information, reduce surveillance, and start doing some trunk checks on some of the vehicles there.
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3: That's A-Firm. REMSA is on it with the IDA unit and a supervisor. It came in during all of the brush fire stuff and I missed it. My apologies.
10: No worries. 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As long as they are code 4, we don't need to send a TM unit to them.
3: Copy. I'll send them a page and just let them know that they can request if needed.
10: That's great. 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
2: Engine 3, Reno. Engine 3. Engine 3, additional RP advising the fire south of his location at 80 Night Owl.
3: Hi, copy. Are you thinking they're one and the same?
2: But you can have engine 8. We're looking at another small start. It looks like it's up at the top of Collin Parkway. I'm going to send probably engine 3 up there just to investigate.
0: 3, we do have a double tree smoking up that timberline, the south of the Patagonia location. That timberline.
1: Green at all units, Green and Green back open for normal traffic. Channel released on High Street, Green and Green's back open.
4: Look up on the top, I believe that's probably the Collin one. It's maybe almost 3 peaks to the east, southeast of the radio tower up here.
2: Hey, firm, I'm looking at the same one. Looks like a lightning strike came through and just started that up there.
4: Copy. I don't think we're going to be too useful at this one. Do you want us to relocate to Moose Ridge, or...?
2: Let's make contact with Battalion 40 over there, or scratch that Battalion 5 or 2. I believe they're running on gold. Find out what they need. If they need you, cool. If not, you can return.
4: Copy.
1: And 8.
5: East, or excuse me, westbound, I-80, just east of Wells. I'll be on in a pretty bad multi-vehicle, 1050. If we can notify NHB, and I don't know if anyone out there is getting into the area, could start this way.
1: Switch to green, please. I'll get you on the call, though.
5: Hey, that's Collin 67. I'm actually following around.
1: Collin 67.
4: Thank you.
0: Green and Chief 2. Can you run out what we have available in the city right now?
4: Battalion, looks like. Looks like we got a couple acre fire here threatening a water tower. Rec 7, we're going to be mobile attack.
6: New engines.
1: Okay, switching to yellow, responding to cover Tom 327 at the quick stop, 1195 South Rock Boulevard. Looks like a subject slumped over.
5: For the main room.
1: Cover 430.
7: 1041, 10-8, and did you have any other units going to assist 434 on the crash off by Wells?
6: That's affirmative. All of our guys are returning. Right now, it's requesting the ladder for the one accident.
0: Affirmative, you guys are sending the ladders to the accidents.
6: 2-2, copy.
0: Victoria, if you're able to respond from the west and from the traffic break, I know that area is real notorious.
5: Hey, if I'm not trying to come from the west right now, the traffic's pretty bad already.
8: It's a wrong call. The westbound 80 and Wells, the 5-car pileup on the freeway. NHP and REMS will be en route, but she's requesting cover.
1: I'm sorry, the chief complaint for the female?
5: She altered. I don't really make a lot of sense.
1: I got the altered.
6: Engine 15, only thing right now is a medical, but per chief, we are holding off for now.
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10: Can you show me on the Ms. Rich firearms and see if we need any evacs for you?
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11: 10-8, 9-1-3.
1: At Greensboro for a single 1050, single vehicle 1050, the vehicle went off the road. It's a gray Hyundai Sonata. 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
10: Copy. We know that's 345. As of right now, the event outside is still 4.
6: That's 345.
12: Engine 8, Moose Ridge is going to be on gold. Moose Ridge is on gold.
10: Okay, copy, thank you. Green Engine 13, we're responding.
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10: Can we see if we can get a ping on the number that we just got from security?
1: Confirmed.

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3: 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Go ahead. I'm not sure where you guys are coming from. We're just on Atlanta. We got to be closer to Greensboro.
4: Yeah, you're a lot closer. We're down by Midtown.
3: Engine 15 copies. We'll take it. Frank Greeno, engine 15. Can you put us on a call on Greensboro and McCarran?

0: Engine 13, engine 15. Go ahead. I'm not sure where you guys are coming from. We're just on Atlanta. We got to be closer to Greensboro.
1: Yeah, you're a lot closer. We're down by Midtown.
0: Engine 15 copies, we'll take it. Great Green, engine 15, can you put us on a call on Greensboro and McCarran?
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3: 6136. I'll be at a 1050, not involved. It's going to be in the Wadsworth Bridge.
4: Copy, Wadsworth Bridge, not involved.
5: Zero, 097141, and there should be, according to him, a TPO in place.
2: 7382, so far.
6: One's on the road. I don't think it's going to be very accessible for you guys.
0: That's my copy. We can try continuous for the time being.
2: Okay.
6: We're on R330.
4: R330, go ahead.
6: It appears to be moving up and away from all the residences, but the nearest ones are Mahogany Ridge Drive of the Winches.
2: I copy you, and then that Moose Ridge is going to be on Gold.
0: Thank you, copy. Go on Gold.
4: Charles 358, just confirm a prior domestic check on Martin.
7: Yes, please.
6: Yes. Brush 7.
7: I copy. We're going to stage our tender there where you guys are at. Does that look like enough room there?
6: Oh, yeah, there's plenty.
7: Engine 8, Battalion 2.
0: Can you repeat?
8: Battalion 3, per engine 1, there's going to be no fire problem there. They're going to stay on scene until PD releases them.
7: Copy, thanks.
0: Engine 1, Battalion 3, your location.
1: Can you put on a bomb scare at CSR?
0: Yeah, I'm supposed to be with you. Where are you parked? Thank you.
1: Reno engine 3.
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0: Looks like it's 3/4 of the way up the top of the ridgeline, possibly above Hunter Creek.
1: Battalion 193, that's the fire we missed, dispatch 2.

0: Battalion 2, Engine 5.
1: Yeah, Mike, go hold it. I'm confirmed.
2: Chamber, you go to 9-3. Nine three.
1: Yeah.
2: Sir, currently,
1: I'm
2: what can I do for you?
1: Interface up here on the Moose Fire, and there's a smoke sighting directly to our southwest.

0: another first quarter of the call.
1: Then those RP phone numbers to our MDC, we can sort that out to keep others freed up, if you'd like.
2: I'm a budget here.
3: With Hayden, and he is gathering all of this stuff. He'll be on his way in a minute.
2: 10-4.
1: Okay, in the area of Red Line, or is the RP at Red Line?
0: So it's going to be smoke and flames on the tree line to the west of this location, approximately 3 miles. RPC, two separate smoke plumes.
1: John, so you said that's the engine two call.
0: Q2, what is?
4: I'm working for you currently. Copy, Division Tango again. Who's that, Brush?
5: Yourself and Brush 37 right behind you.
4: Copy, Brush 37.
1: Level. But confirmed from our map, this is on Hubble for the Avi. Have you made contact with Minden Dispatch yet, or would you like me to, with how busy you are?
0: That's a negative. If you can, I would appreciate it. We're trying to get everything sorted out up here so we can keep track of everything.
1: I understand. Ten break, Chief 2, Engine 3, are you okay with me calling Minden to give the update on this fire? We've got good eyes on it from here.
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0: Now come in as an actual brush, not just a smoke sighting. 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
0: 3.
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0: Engine 15, 2 vehicles, minor damage, north of Skyline.
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8: I copy that, thank you, and I'm in my vehicle driving up to Upper Collin Ranch, that's where Brighton Way is. I think they're just looking at a different angle, but I'm heading to Upper Collin. You got eyes on it from that area?
9: That's safer. I think where we're at, we're going to have the best vantage for the time being, and the guys are working on a better, I guess, lat long forward as we speak to calm in.
8: Perfect, thank you. I'll be on Silver, Sniang.
9: Okay, I copy, thanks.
8: 9 Frank 3. I'm sorry if I misspoke.
6: Quick forward to RP.
7: I'll reset you guys when you go back to their location.
6: Oh, wait, you know, let me get there.
7: Okay.
10: Where am I covering the city?
4: Battalion 3, I have Chief 2 on right now, but we also have a brush pending. We're trying to figure out exactly what's going on.
7: Okay. 69 Frank 3, it's clear active on an 07 Subaru out of Gardnerville.
8: Copy that. And do you mind telling me the RO of this car?
7: Shows last of Tavares, hyphen De La Cerda, first of Jose.
8: Copy that. Thank you so much.
0: Another one.
3: We just made on the recap for we have ETR on Emblem.
0: Another one, stand by, I will get them.
3: Copy, thank you.
8: Copy. I was wondering why I was just tied up for hot August nights. Thank you. I'll be switching.
7: David Wynn, Temper.
8: Actually, we're on the North 333, 26 side.
7: Confirm, is that North 333?
3: Confirm, 22, I'm going to ask for the workup.
11: Good.
12: Sky Battalion.
13: I assume this is going to be well east of Bel Air Ranch, correct?
12: That's a firm. It's almost due south of Patagonia.
13: Battalion copies, thank you.
11: Go for it. Line.
0: This brush rider, we keep getting multiple calls for the Boeing 10-1 memory sending now. Are we still holding?
12: Would you like us to call Minden and give them better coordinates for this or make sure they're responding, or would you like us to have you or Chief 2 do that?
13: You can go ahead and give them a call. If you've got a PBAG on it and can give them fairly decent coordinates, yeah, go ahead and get after it.
12: Okay, still working through the coordinates, but I'll make a phone call here shortly. And three of the four RPs have all confirmed this is one and the same, so I'll keep calling down this list.
13: Sounds good. Yeah, I'll get a hold of dispatch and let them know to not send a full rush response out there to you guys. And I'm on my way to you now at Fort and McCarran over there.
12: Okay, yeah, we are Mayberry, westbound just before McCarran, just tucked into the side of the road.
11: I haven't been able to look into that yet. Those two predictions not served, they're still valid. And he has a valid Class B, expires in 29, and has auto weight restrictions.
6: Perfect, thank you. 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
11: It may be quicker if you call records.
6: Perfect, we'll get it.
11: Perfect. Charles 358.
14: Go ahead.
11: 1087.
14: Oh boy.
11: Subject Barrios has an FTC non-extradable warrant out of Clark County only for fictitious registration plate or title. He's clear in CIC and local with a valid Class C, expires in 34 with no restrictions.
14: 10-4. No, we're still waiting on that fire drop, I check.
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14: Okay, thank you very much.
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12: Trusty 6,
11: copy.
12: Brush 40. Getting into the Wonder Lodge.
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0: That's affirmative, you can have TAC 1.
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14: Raptor 423, Wonder Lodge.
0: Scratch 4.
14: Raptor 2.
0: Raptor.
14: We didn't yell anything. I'm going to make our way downtown for the green call.
0: Raptor. But they're trying to get there as fast as they can, and they're going to see if they can send another bus if one is needed.
16: Hi, Tom. You guys are now, we do have one confirmed. Grant 4.
0: Fly 1.
12: Have a 2.
11: David 3.
14: 741, good morning. Can you show me 10-6 name, my 3D status, please?
11: David 3, 10-4.
14: 1173, please.
11: Nick.
19: out and get back to me.
18: A brush incident in northwest Reno. It's near the area of Moose Ridge off of Robb Drive. We're getting a bunch of possibly related smoke sightings. That's all the outags that are pending right now. This is for 43 only.
19: Copy, 51.
21: Lost at 2 North 42. I'll be 42. Have a great night.
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22: 080-426-2600. Thanks, hang on.
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17: I'm on Boosting 1 on the north side of Mount Rose. Not sure if anyone's called that in yet.
18: Depending how far north, if it's really close to I-80, that I think is going to be a TMS incident.
17: Copy, thanks.
19: 216-6-1-10-8.
17: 6-1. Washer 276-210-42,
19: good night.
18: 2-7-6-2.
17: Wash,
18: AI-1.
17: AI-1. Per mapping, there looks to be another vegetation fire up toward the top of Hunter Creek Trailhead, like at the very top.
18: I copy.
22: Okay, looks to be 02-09-04 and Stoge 680-56-3528, I believe.
23: Fourth and Lake, possibly in the Wonderwall as well. Sack 1240 from further.
24: 7-1 round.
19: Fire is going to be below the tree line.
23: Have a good night.
19: 4-7-1. You need another unit up there with you.
11: Trevor, and Trevor, where are you? Tom, 325.
25: Trevor, 325.
11: Trevor.
19: Copy out of Minden to go investigate. That's not going to be accessible from us.
23: 13. This is Engine 13. 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
20: Hey, just so I have an understanding, you got brush 7 in front of you, 44 with you, brush 9, and engine 14. 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
19: Negative, brush 44 is up there. They're the one leading the top tide.
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17: That's okay. I'm just out of RJ4 still.
18: 10-4. Rita's responding to a call. It's at Riverflow Drive to the north of the trailhead.
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22: We're going to reach you, sir. I'm Thomas. Looking for time.
11: 8230, 10-3, to be remaining on our.
22: Hey, from.
11: 8232.
19: Way up the mountain. If you want to, I need you to follow brush 8 and brush 6 up that side 2-track over there, and it'll eventually tie in with that 2-track that we're on, trying to hold it on.
5: Copy, we'll be right behind him.

0: 335.
1: Can you number? 335. Can you number? 335, case number is 15126, 15126 for suicidal subject.
0: Thank you.
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3: 92. Smith and Routes, 1790 Mill Street, Dad's Quick Mark, for a trouble unknown, possible past tense robbery. Female subject came into the business, saying she was robbed at the GSR. She's now standing in front of the business. She's a white female, about 45, with no shoes. She may not want 17. She's upset at the GSR security, asking her to leave, not letting her collect her belongings. 770 Mill Street, break. Robert, 430, she can possibly call back on 1246. Try to get further.
0: 7-4.
5: Thank you.
0: Chelsea,
5: 5-6, RTS,
0: and I'll be
5: around for that. Chelsea, that.
0: Chelsea,
5: 5-3, did you have traffic as well?
0: I'll be around.
5: That's 7-3, 7-4, same 3, and 2-3, back on yellow, thank you.
0: 7-4, thank you. 9-2, copy, searching yellow, thank you.
6: 1250 Victorian, onto the back side of the cedar near a dumpster. RP thinks it's suspicious.
7: Reno 8206.
3: 8206.
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8: Chelsea 51, assist. I'll be en route to Nora 335 for relief.
3: 351.
0: Reno
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0: Engine 15. Engine 15 is going to be clear returning. Rims is evaluating one. You can have half one back.
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13: 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Just confirming, Rush 44, copy. 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
1: 10-1. You're in.
2: 30.
1: For the Moose Ridge Fire, they're requesting PD for pedestrians blocking the travel lane. Trying to take pictures. Maybe post that or try to get central over there.
2: We'll send, yeah, we can park that.
1: 10-4, Norah 323, copy. I'll chain her out to the area of 2978 Moose Ridge Drive. And on your way, I'll get a better location for pedestrians in the travel lane, blocking the fire department.
2: That's going to be on clandestine, I'm pretty sure, but if we could clarify what's better.
1: Okay.
2: You know, 345 is just here, and I can head over there for the traffic control.
1: No, 345.
2: Two, three, half. I'm over 4.
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4: David Ocean, Norah Ocean, Victor Adam, Norah, first of William. William Ida Lincoln, Lincoln Ida Adam Mary. 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Nevada DL number 0208370744.

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5: 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At 5385 Carroll Drive, cross of East Deptford Parkway and East 4th Avenue.
4: Okay, so I'm just trying to get, TV's trying to get another location for the brush fire off of Moose Ridge Drive. I'm not able to get anybody on the air. I did advise them, best location is probably Moose Ridge and Fox Trail.
6: That's right. 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
7: on the domestic.
8: Ring no battalion one.
4: Battalion 1.
8: You are correct. Fox Trail and Moose Ridge. That's where they're at right now, and they're just working their way up Pihon.
4: Battalion 2-10-4, thank you.
8: Sorry about that, that was Battalion 1.
4: Battalion 1-10-4.
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7: 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Thanks, can switch over to that blue, please.
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5: Copy.
6: Okay, 321 on the wall, please.
4: Just about to go ahead.
6: Yeah, I'm going to see my own options and more. Peter Adam Murray, Bishop Robert Adam, Bishop Nancy, Nora Adam, Nora, Howard Yellow, Taylor is 4-19-1999, Bishop is 6-0-20-6-6-6.
4: Trust 253, I have a little bit of background on just the last name. Can you come in just the last name? Oh, it's just the last name.
6: The boy, Uber Adam Murray, Ocean Robert Adam.
4: I copy, I'll see what I can find.
6: Thank you.
4: Man, North 3355, did you copy the updated location? Moose Ridge and Foxtrot?
7: Denver. 3-6-6. 1237-21.
6: Definitely.
4: 11.
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16: Both units clear, SAS, and a follow-up. We'll be en route to 5590 Leon, space 5, referencing case number 4199.

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1: Very copy. You were on
2: the call. Right on the corner, it's an injury 1052. 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
1: Sam 3, 2 Sam 3, 8 6. One involved party advising they're not injured. They're in a 2015 BMW X1 blocking traffic.
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2: 2352-351, Area 4th and Lake on 4th near the corner for an AEW with a metal pole. All information is for a passerby no longer on scene, but a subject is threatening others with a 12-foot pole. Subject jumped at passerbys in the road and made motions as though they were going to hit them. 4th and Lake.
3: Okay.
2: Bye-bye. Hey, Route
0: 3-4.
4: Ready? 3-6-9. AFM 4-Sierra. Can you advise your name so I can add you to the roster for 2455?
0: Lucas.
4: Copy. Thank you so much. Sorry.
2: In male, and it's 50 by 8 medium build, wearing a red plaid shirt, dark colored pants, holding a backpack, and a 12-foot metal pole.
3: Okay.
1: Dirt extension of chimney, checking for a disturbance that's ongoing. It's going to be a red Chevy pickup truck, unknown plate. RP said she was being given a ride home by her friend. He took her to this area. Things aren't going the way he thought and is abandoning RP in the hills. Break.
3: Okay.
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5: Hey, California. Last of Mary, Union Robert, Tom, Adam, George, Henry. First of David, Edward, Boy. Ocean Robert, Adam, Henry. Date of birth 4/16/63, California DL number William 1458550.
0: 0 1 2. He's the Subaru driver, right?
6: I copy. I just want to try to figure out where she's at.
7: Boy, Robert, Ida, Adam, Nora, Adam, Nevada. It's going to be in the red Chevy pickup, and it's about a quarter mile just from the start of the dirt extension.
8: Copy, a quarter mile from the start of the dirt extension.
9: Hawk 4, Nora 33, what's the truck's direction of travel?
7: It's parked right now facing east.
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0: Truck, you got you. Engine 5-10-4.
6: Contact.
11: Do you remember the name of that girl who was out there, but where the guy was shooting next to her?
12: Yeah, it's not that person.
11: Oh, I had deja vu. I'm like, that sounds way too familiar.
12: Yeah, same. I looked at the RP. It's not. That was a De La Luz or De La Cruz. And this is Elizabeth, so.
11: Alright, just check.
0: Yeah, you can stand by. No, I want to see you.
7: We're going to trust 254. Can you read me?
8: Yes, sir. I don't know if you can copy me or not, but there's one ahead of you, so if you can wait in line, that's really appreciated.
7: Sorry, I could not copy. I copy now. Waiting.
2: Control 318-23.
0: Johnson, Demi.
13: Looking for another Reno brush truck. We have something available that you can send our way.
8: Nora 334, Reno 1063.
0: I have brush 10 available.
13: Yeah, can I get brush 10 dispatch to Moose Ridge?
0: 10-4. Color Kia Soul. There, UTC, the driver, runs it in fire. 1396, Butler.
2: 34. Bring another 330 coming in. Let the fire respond on that, and if you have another, I'll call it.
0: Listen in the call. And North 334 and North 345, I'll show you to make room.
2: 34, Zion, thank you. Please hold on.
8: Guys, Kenton 1022, Highway Patrol is on scene, and they have a trooper at the truck stop.
0: You're out. Up here, hold on. Number 24, Sister Green.
8: Number 24.
7: 10 occupied and continue my check.
8: Copy. RP standing there on foot now.
9: Generate a call for them and they will let you know when they're en route.

0: which is, if you follow the third extension way up, looks like that's where she is.
1: You're welcome, 44 on your
2: end. I'm 44.
1: Status?
3: Dirt lot at the top of Estates where you have everyone shooting and you can kind of dip south to that bowl. Is that where you think they're going, or that's where you want me to shoot? Yeah, if you can check there if you're going to go to the 2-beat side. It's right in that same area of where that last call we were talking about. I copy, I'll check.
4: Washer off 4, I'm seeing a red vehicle from a distance. Appears to be a truck heading towards the state.
0: Copy, heading towards the state.
3: Wash 111, I'm going to flip around and head to the state from Sun Valley 7.
0: 111 to the state.
5: 33 will go to.
0: And 33.
2: Chelsea
6: 36. I'm sending you to attack when you get here.
1: Copy that, Chief. TMT fine for now.
2: And question, confirming you guys are separating engine 10 still going to be available?
1: That's a negative. All four of us are going to be on the brush rig.
2: And 10-4.
6: Yeah, the blue and white car that was doing the burnout.
2: Roger 33.
3: 411, are you able to make it over to Estates or no?
4: I'm working on it right now.
1: For a hatchback, BMW, a hatchback, Subaru, both non-drivable.
3: Confirm, also tape 8. Stand
0: by the deeper.
7: Contractor.
8: H-30, I believe it's just security.

0: bridge before. I've got laundry for you to ride down.
1: Copy.
2: Copy, same DOT as the RP.
1: Complete.
2: Engine 45 complete.
1: Negative. Okay, can you send out an emergency coverage page for a captain, operator, and firefighter to cover brush 11 downtown?
3: W Squadron Virginia heading towards the main street of 87 and a bright yellow sweatshirt.
2: And 18th Street.
1: Cut off that service. Did you want coverage for the brush or for an engine downtown? Yeah, the coverage will be on the engine. It's for the brush rig that's going to the Moose Fire right now. Sorry, that was a little confusing.
4: No worries, just wanted to page route. Okay, we'll get it out.
5: Copy, return.
2: We did not hear of any Mount Rose crew, Mount Rose crews that were en route to the Moose Fire. I can call someone if that helps.
4: I can make the phone calls.
2: Thank you. I apologize. None of them came up during the initial dispatch.

0: Rush 44, we know you're on with.
1: Or do you know the make and model or year?
0: I don't know what happened to that fire. Perfect. They just never answered me. Yeah, I figure they're pretty busy up here.
2: Negative. Okay.
3: South of TMCC in the hills. District 2, red frequency, engine 2 responding at Scottsdale Road in Natasha Way.
2: Hey, Ralph.
0: Okay. That's my area, Moose Ridge.
4: Center Street, or, yeah, center. At 8 o'clock, it will open up to where everybody heads down to Liberty.
1: Copy that. Yeah, it's pretty backed up over here, so.
4: Yeah, I just left there. I see exactly what you're saying. They either got to stop traffic on University and just start waving everybody through. That's really the only solve.
5: Data bird 070307 HSA
6: Nevada. And I found Rick. He's expired out of New Mexico.
5: Copy, thank you.
7: For the incident at Moose Ridge, please. Moose Ranch.
0: Which one 110-4?
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4: Bird, he smells like he's been drinking. He's passed out by the rail. Just advise NHB.
5: Copy.
0: Yes, see, that'll be 23. You need to with the RPM for that. Copy, copy.
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9: Not at all. 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
6: 351.
10: Legend.
6: 10-9.
0: Negative, sorry, I'm landline.
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6: 10-4.
9: For 1050, non-injury, RP states. She's the driver, spun out, hit the

0: AM landline.
1: No, I understand. Switching over.
2: Yeah, what they said was black smoke.
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2: Temple.
4: For a 1050 non-injury RP states, she's the driver, spun out, hit the guardrail, already contacted the insurance company who stated she needs a police report. 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
1: Copy. 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
4: A-front.
1: Okay, now.
0: Wearing black glasses, dark colored shirt. If he is not expecting any package and does not order anything, concerned due to a fire or someone trying to break into her residence. 205 South Sierra, number 603.
1: No habla. We figured.

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0: Engine 31, spark fire main assignment, medical emergency, to 1533 Topeka Circle.
1: We did not have a name attached to the call for service.
2: UTC a couple times. If we can just add that to the call in case she calls back again, that would be coming up for the timing.
3: Village Wells at 7600 Ventura Parkway in the parking lot. For a pending 1055, all information from a passerby. So white, grand, Cherokee, Nevada plate, something similar to William Union Mary, Paul Henry Frank. That plate should be clear, no match. Trimmed by white female, 40s, striped white and blue t-shirt, was seen struggling to walk while attempting to put her 6-year-old juvenile in the car. And then a bad vehicle still on scene, 7600 Ventura Parkway.
2: Over now.
4: Is complete.
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7: Information broadcast, we're not closing down right now due to the influx of 911 calls. And Reno Blue is closing down all North units and units on North Coast. Please switch over to Reno Green for your primary frequency. Again, Reno Blue is now closed. Reno Clear. All North units and

0: Then I think that switched to green, repeating blue is now closed.
1: Trudeau, blue frequency is going to be closed due to something. All units on North units, units on North call, switch to green as your primary. We know blue is now closed.
2: Blue 54, the Robert units are back here.
0: Hi, 54, welcome back. 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Sam 382.
3: Copy, William. If I copy your house 15.
0: Roadside rescue is en route.
2: Perfect. Thank you.
0: You're welcome.
1: Winora 31, Washoe.
0: 130,
2: what's going on? 527?
0: You said 1327?
2: Yeah, that's 21.
0: You're on 130.
4: Just 6 miles. Did you say VF Fire 21?
1: You need Remsa?
5: Hey, firm, I'll confirm here in just a second. We're making our way up to it now.
1: Copy, thank you.
0: 2-3.
4: I'll do that. Switch it over. Thank you.
0: No problem. Thank you.
1: Sam's going to be Daniel, unknown last name.
6: Copy. He admitted to driving with her.
4: Force back 7-8-8. I have a new PC quite a bit. We can take it down.
0: Charles, you see.
4: Thank you,
0: 10-4.
5: Dispatch, Reno Engine 3. We do have one deputy just marked on scene and confirming there is no injuries, no need for REMSA.
1: Copy, no REMSA.
6: Due south of I-80, like, I know it's like due south of Engine, First Nation 11. On that range, just the Mount Rose range.
0: I've got a call to him. Stand by the floor.
7: Looks like it's maybe a half dozen trees or so by now, but could get big quick.
1: Stand by the floor, I'm in
2: there. 54, I'm 23.
0: I'm a 54.
4: 11-4-3-2, all Robert units 23.
0: Right, 42, copy.
1: Can you stand by a moment?

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5: Ben, just wondering if you have an assignment for us. 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
0: 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And if I read on, I'm ready, go ahead.
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0: Copy, 7600 Ranchera Parkway, missing child.
7: You're wide open now. We've got one coming, but I'll stop him here shortly. Just keep those guys coming. Yeah, they're coming.
3: On the neck part and jean shorts.
0: To confirm he's missing or he's found?
5: He's missing. The mom held me down. She's trying to look for him.
0: Temper.
2: Same location.
6: Temper coming.
5: Black Land Rover took off at a high rate of speed as she was flipping her.
0: Copy that. Do we have his name?
5: I believe his name is Luca.
0: Thank you.

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1: 251.
2: You're good, Mike. Maui. Right on.

0: got a car coming, I'll send him. Yeah, we're all clear.
1: Orange curly light hair, wearing a gray shirt with a red accent on the neck, jean shorts.
2: 44.
1: In 3 Reno radio check.
3: 7.
1: Christy.
4: I'm at Fourth and University, not for that subject, but the metal pole. He's in the middle of the road right now. Same subject as earlier.
1: Okay, yeah, copy.
4: He's got that red plaid shirt on, looks like tan pants, backpack. He's taking off a green tarp.
1: Okay.
4: And on 330, if they have it, can we let the 440 units know about that?
1: No, you did. I believe they were just five.
4: So now, please, for the officer and officer.
0: So, okay, I got you. Wonder, do we need to put you further up at that corner?
5: Nah, I think I'm good here. Yeah, there's a good amount of stopping from me to the cone.
0: Okay, after this last one, this Volkswagen, I'll send him.
5: Yep, that sounds good.
4: Daughter of a female has to give us a call. We'll have to come out there.
0: Yeah.
1: Do you want me to clear it out, or leave it pending?
4: You can clear for now. All info came in with second hand, so there's no threats or no issues of a domestic violence occurrence. It just might be a verbal issue.
1: Jennifer.
3: The California Limboana, and be advised your plate is suspended.
0: I'll be back.
6: Hi, this is a report of an ADW with a full in reference to a subject causing disturbance with an ambassador at the area of 4th and Berth University. Now appears to be laying in the roadway.
1: Serena
7: 1063.
1: 76. 12 units in Ross at 1343.
7: 76. 76.
1: And NOR 130 Reno.
7: 130.
1: Just confirming a copy of M394's call hailed of a missing 4-year-old at Rancher.
7: Copy.
8: University.
7: David 1, I'll be
8: around. David 1, it looks like he's in front of the event center.
1: Hey, Mr. Last Traffic, did you say you ran out to the ADW?
7: Yeah, I was going to send those units to three, but currently
1: those units have not found force. Super. And, yeah, just fine. If I university for 43, looks like a unit just not found being on that field force.
7: They probably
9: have an area. Anybody for AAA?
0: Nobody's coming for a minute. I'll keep them stopped. Yeah, make that 3. They're coming down.
7: Right.
0: Mazda, we're clear. And then we'll clear yours out.
7: Right on.
10: Team dispatch, Battalion 41.
3: Battalion 41.
7: Where is the bachelor available?
1: I'm going to check with Green.
2: Wait, Raptor 2, we're going to head that way.
1: Raptor 2, simple, thank you.
2: Units go on to 4th and University.
8: Copy sufficient unit on the same for 4th and University.
9: Dave 1.
5: Reno Motor 20 is back out.
8: Motor 20.
5: And Edward 3 and 5.
8: And 4.
1: Three 11, Spark.
5: 11.
1: Sorry, we have another call that was entered. It's county jurisdiction, it's recommending you, but we don't have any units available. And it's going to be 55 Waterbuck Way. They said it's a brush fire 4 miles west of that location in Verde.
11: Lieutenant, what copies? I believe that's related to the one that the Forest Service is making a FOIA 2 on the house. Can you send the RP number to my MDT, please?

0: Charles 440, sir, on the NEW 40 for the same, we'll handle. Clear, Roman. Charles 440, 10-4.
1: Watch the 6-4-41 area check, Pyramid Lake High School. Go ahead. Wait, you have coming. I'll block these guys for a second. All right, I copy. Another one coming down.
0: Virginia on the southwest corner. Looks like over there, gentleman down on the ground. I'll get more when I have it.
2: All right, copy.
3: 45, you can cancel for medics on scene.
0: Down 374, she's on her kid.
2: 10374, I'm not through two copies.
1: Say that, located juvenile.
3: That's a front. And our 130
4: copy. 130 copy. Also
3: juvenile.
1: That's a front. Or we'll be back on RP then. On the radio.
3: Copy units, thank you.
2: 320.
1: Am I calm down? Yeah, send him down.
3: You're at two washes, that's check.
1: I'm go for it, thank you.

0: 4-3-4. Can you come over here?
1: The smaller fire that is on the south side of 80 up in the mountain.
2: Navy blue Chevy, send that Mercedes, I'll block this one. Red Mercedes coming down.
3: Now switching to TM.
4: Any chance?
5: Adam Edward Frank Edward, date of birth 06-15-1977.
6: Charles for 45. ATL possible 1055 driver, last seen turning right on Crystal Canyon from White Lake at 1945 hours in a white Nissan Xterra. Plate 158, William Frank Tom. Elderly female driver, unable to maintain lane and speed. Stack 1345, watch clear.
3: Right, that's 444, can you show me out at 14 University, please?
7: Yes, okay, sorry.

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1: Battalion 1-10-4, Engine 12, I'll show you clear from this call.
0: 12 copies. Thank you, Battalion 1.
1: Stand 364.
2: Engine 46.
3: Four complete.
2: Copy complete.
4: Charles 278.
1: Charles 278.
4: With my team gun cross 4, I can still cover. Bye bye.
1: Charles 278, I copy, I'll show you around.
2: Washington. Confirming you're at par.
0: Copy, thank you.
2: One top 60.
4: 4-6-10-8-10-8 is this. Yeah, Edward 333.
5: The Edward 333?
4: I forgot to advise, but I'm out at 4th and University.
5: 10-4, I have you tripled using Edward 334, is that correct?
2: When do I land?
4: Watch 1075.
2: 1075.
4: Can you put me back on stack 0899, 21 message from earlier, and I'll be out at 1069 Peace Pipe, code 4. Well, that'll work, thank you.
2: No problem.
4: Marsha, 1X-ray 30, Jenny.
2: 1X-ray 30. Henry 56.
6: Good morning, 1041 Jenny.
2: Good morning.
4: Down.

0: I got three cars up here. Are you ready to send them down?
1: Yeah, go ahead.
0: Copy. We got four coming down.
2: Zero 036, John 69, Nevada, Chevy.
3: Don't answer.
4: Charles 355. Hey, I'm 3M in the area. This is Pacific Ambassador. Looks like he is on the east side of the building. Looks like there's a little patio that he's under.
3: Okay, east side of the building under a patio.
5: Copy. 371.
6: Spoke with Terry, he's code 4. 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
3: Pass. No, it's okay.
6: Can we get an ETA for Remsa, please?
5: Letter 22.
6: Just trying to transport, this thing's blocking. I don't know how to move it.
1: Go check it out.
7: I guess quickly, did you guys find him in local? I guess his last name's the same, first name's just Victor Adam Ida.
5: I will look up the information.
4: I have his DOB in social if you wanted to.
5: Just give it to me normal from start to finish. Go ahead.
4: Will do. Last name of Tom Union Adam, Edward Frank Edward, first Victor Adam Ida, date of birth 6/15/77, social 576-19-1781.
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1: 600.
5: You're in. 1364 is a 17-year-old intoxicated and needing an ambulance. Sam 394, Sam 392, Reno
4: 1063.
5: Williams 506, Riverbed Circle. For a 17-year-old intoxicated, looks like currently unconscious but still breathing. He passed out and then he threw up. Rems and fire being out. 506 Riverbed Circle. Tom 325, Reno, check and confirm. In and out.
9: We're sort of heading up there with a crew. It's going to take them a while to get out there. So if you get a bunch more of these, that's more than likely what it is.
8: Five copy. We'll cruise over the area just to make sure, but things are simple.
9: Absolutely, yeah. Take a little look-see up the hill there. You should be able to see it from 4th McCarran or Mayberry and 4th.
8: Got it.
4: 7-4th off the ambassador and the drone and swinging the pole around in the middle of the road.
10: Okay, I copy. Can I give you a 21 real quick?
4: Yeah, you need my number.
10: I'll just call your work number if that's all right.
4: Yep.
11: Look at it and make sure that we didn't have a third out there in Dog Valley the way he was reporting it.
12: That's a negative. He just reported it too. So we'll go ahead and complete. Go back to District 45.
11: No, I copy. Thank you.

0: 没有了，所以是稍微加点快看看。
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3: 29, 29, 9, 21, 9, please.
4: Yeah,
3: 7, go ahead. Last King, Lincoln, Union, King, King, Edward, Robert, Tom, versus Stephen, Sam, Tom, Edward, Victor, Edward, Nora, DOB 04-28-52,
4: Nevada DL
1: 08-0-202-6495. Got it.
5: Okay. Yeah. Yeah, we're working on it. We just got off the phone with one of your partners out there.
6: Copy, thanks, sir. We have other charges, so we're going to start loading them up.
5: Yeah, we had the same footage from the drone, but we're backtracking them now to see if we can get more.
6: Righteous victim for the ADW.
5: Copy.
4: Number 18, no matter what 20, we're being advised of a third potential person.
7: Better 18, 10-4, same type of issue, dehydration or heat exhaustion?
4: That's what I'm being advised, but I haven't checked with him yet, and still no remnant.
7: Better 18.
8: Green and Nora 328.
7: Nora, Edward 328.
1: Nora 34, you said there was going to be one time person, one time person. For the disturbance on flight, are you?
5: Barbara Mayfield.
4: Subject at the same location. You want to patrol units to come over here?
7: Letter 18, Temple. Into Edward Unit, Mail to go to 4th and Virginia, 1056, subject from Letter 18.
6: Edward 328 is in the area. Where is he exactly?
7: Just advised at 4th and Virginia.
9: Edward
7: 323
9: in the area as well.
7: Edward 323. Edward 324.

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4: Okay, that's this missing juvenile and one third for information. That's a missing 12-year-old. County's outlook.juvenile reference there is like 1318. Looks like mom and dad are on scene at Toll and Venice. So I'll show you en route to Toll and Venice. Looks like mom is on scene there as well.
5: No,
6: DOB 2253, social 228-47-2202, break. White female adult, last of Barnes, boy Adam Robert, Nora Edward Sam, first of Taylor, Tom Adam Yellow, Lincoln Ocean Robert. DOB 519-1990,
7: Nevada OLN 080-809-8955. Catch your pace, last
8: 7 Jules, first of Stella, clear on Cedar. Repeat by himself, so with that, go ahead and confirm.
7: Hey.
9: Charles
7: 3-2-3-2.
10: Where are you guys at?
11: Sam
10: 36,
11: straight
10: to
11: 9 for just now.
10: Alright, we're at 4th University, Charles 444, the transport.
7: Silver, Edward 323, copy.
10: Copy.
9: Sam
10: 374,
9: Sam 376, Rena 1063, another.
8: 74.
9: 7-6. Looking at the Hobby Lobby in the restroom for an unwant, possibly unconscious. She's locked in the bathroom. They believe she's possibly having agonal breathing. Remington Fire Bean Route and 5685 South Virginia Street Hobby Lobby.
8: 7-4. 7-6. Ocean Mary 9-5.
7: Copy 6, John Ocean Mary, was at 948.
12: Yeah, butter 22, I'll be out with them. Let's confirm for you.
7: 10-4.
13: Hey,

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1: 那是事情。
0: 我也没抓住的是你可以我来人。
1: Not that immediately came up to stand by.
2: Motor 18, are anybody there on the east side of 4th? Can one of those runs you guys come down here?
3: It's just the house. Maybe related to the engine or two couple we're headed.
4: Infantry 10-4, and I'm sorry, you said the east of what location?
3: 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And it looks like including the business.
4: Infantry 10-4, thank you. 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
1: All
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1: Splash 8, recover.
0: This is on the way.
1: 10-4, thank you.
0: Can you do one of the message, Corbin?
1: 10-4.
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1: Copy. 10-4. Edward 3-2-3, read up. For 42, that warrant's confirmed.
6: Marshal, small basin.
4: Not confirmed.
6: Stand for.
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6: Nicoletti, number 8, B as in boy.
7: Marshal 1 North 31, I could be around with him.
6: And 1 North 31.
8: Good. You make your way to 11th and Vic at the Bearcat. We've got a representative from Hot August Nights that wants to talk to you.
0: Alright, thank you.
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7: 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We can make 1238 a priority 5 pin phone. It's in the mountains, we can't do anything about it, but I'm sure you'll keep getting calls.
6: Love it, thank you.
0: Where's the cover on that one?
9: It's a lift assist called in by a hospice nurse. So it's palliative care, actually.
7: 36, copy.
0: Wait a minute, 28 JJ, I'll be back up.
1: Letter 20.
0: Edward 333.
1: Edward 333.
0: As soon as you can triple me back up with 34 using 34.
1: I was
0: going to do that, I'll cover.
1: I was going to do that.
10: He reached into his backpack and said, quote, spin back, acting like he had a weapon, but RP did not see one. But he has posted on Snapchat before that he owns a 32, unknown 56 or Nora. My description is a white male, 16, about 5'10", with a mask covering his face and a backpack.
11: 41.
7: Warning as well. Sorry about that.
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0: Okay, 3.
4: I know that you're not on the fire at Moose Ridge. PD's asking if they're still needed.
14: We'll go Silverado and Orvada on expired temp tag. North Zebra, 382-770.
9: Come on, 54.
0: Yes,
4: you're on my GPS.
0: I don't know if that is my name. Where am I? I'm okay.
4: It's a reference to this missing child. Steamboat escalated into a 600 aggregate grade number 1015. He's a 12-year-old. County already found him at Scarlet and Bull. It looks like the parent called and possibly unseen with county at the time. Just to assist county.
9: Copy, unit 7.
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0: Manual 328, RTS, we'll be back on assignment.
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0: 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Can I get a 28 on a van, and then when you're ready, can I get a...
1: Stand by. Did you copy?
2: Hey, Graham. We're good to go, right?
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0: Right now, Tom, 327, HJ, Penny, Norris, 365, you can go Penny as well.
1: Copy.
2: Sure, I copy. No, 323, we now read you.
3: Andrew.
2: No, 323.
0: Thanks,
2: Rose. Charles
0: 252.
2: Okay, to Clinton,
0: you
4: will be 22. Charles 252. Boy Henry 8965176258896.
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4: WFA, last phonetically of Sam Mary Ida Tom Henry. First phonetically of Henry Ocean Paul Edwards. Looks like date of birth is going to be 04-22 of 2004. Break for OLX.
5: You have really low volume. 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
3: Robert 42. Yes, but stand by. I'm going to finish up your first request. Thank you.
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2: this is
5: Nicholson.
2: Sir.
0: And she told her the door is open and we can just go in.
2: Just 2-6, I copy.
0: Again, should be 10-8.
3: Sure.
0: 10-4.
2: Number 323, I copy. Western Virginia again, what was the chief's complaint?
6: Well, on the inside, we have, four customers leaving, right outside the stand, outside the conference.
2: That's what I can
4: testing any.

0: Number 323, I copied. Western Virginia again, what was the chief complaint?
1: On the inside, if you have male customer breathing, if you have right outside the stand, outside the concert.
0: That's what you can get.
2: Testing, and he chose blood.
3: 10-4.
2: Right,
3: Motor 10.
2: Motor 10. Confirming somebody's called this fire, and it looks like it's maybe up on Hunter Lake.
3: Yes.
2: Thank you.
3: You're welcome.
2: Red, I'm going to reach my question. You're on the place.
3: Go ahead.
2: It's going to be 9-3-4-2-5, Nevada.
3: No registry, guys.
2: Green number 325, can we also check for the cell company?
3: Can you check for what?
2: Can you check the cell company for a disabled cell?
3: No other device.
2: In a Charles Ferry traffic.
4: Chelsea Petty.
1: Working. FA, RTF, myself, yeah, 445er, back out.
0: Charles 442, didn't work.
3: Chelsea message.
5: 510, Alka.
3: Chelsea Petty.
6: Otherwise?
2: Okay, from 24, thank you.
6: Unstable, sir.
2: Reno Charles 360.
6: Curry Code for the San Reyes, one of our switching operators.
2: Hey, from.

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0: Did you have traffic?
2: Confirm, I was just going to advise that 1279 was invited away.
0: 1279, copy.

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1: Reno, Sam 396, can I get a 2729 on one?
2: Sam 396, go ahead with the subject.
1: It's going to be a last of Mary Edward Charles, Ocean Lincoln Ida, first of Frank Robert Adam, Nora Charles Ida Sam, DOB 0801 1980, and a Nevada DL number 080 027 2330.
2: 7 minutes, 6, I'm on it.
3: Okay. 9349 2481375 Carlin Street, number G, Lake George, for a battery that just occurred between neighbors. A few advising his neighbor threw a large water bottle at his face. Two more neighbors involved went back into their apartment. They are not what's in their residence. No mention of weapons during the altercation. 9349 2481375 Carlin Street, number G, George.
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1: Virginia 5, Atlantis on about a personalized Robert Ida Paul, Boy Ocean, Boy Lincoln.
0: Yeah, 10-10.
2: I
3: spoke to the RP. The juvenile is going to be at RBH, so we'll be checking things out with.
2: I copy. Read a bit here, bro.

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1: Francis clearance, as you see this local valve crossing expires, 31, no restrictions. Code 4.
2: Or code 4.
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3: Unit Roberts, we'll be closing this door here, and
1: I'll
3: be
1: back in a second. 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
3: Tierra del Sol, number 1001 for a 1016. RP's advising employees X has a TPO against the subject that's inside the apartment. He's destroying things and has been physical in the past, possibly on Nora and on 56 or weapons for the suspect. We're still getting further. 7755 Tierra del Sol, number 1001.
2: 41. Thank you. 302 and 51, you guys okay if I break off and go to that? AFib.
0: 6 in a row. I'm going to go to 488 for Adam 3. And I'm not sure what he's doing. Maybe we're pulling to the server.
1: 1040 for echo.
2: En route, power 1J3.
3: 10-4.
2: South motors, go to motors.
4: I'm on that stack. The RP is no longer in the area and just left the bank card.
3: That's what it looks like.
4: I copy. You can close it.
3: Thank you.
2: Then Robert 432, show me your route to 434.
1: Cover 432.
2: That's our civilian gentleman out there.
1: Trust me, buddy. Cover 432, Jason.
2: Well, 432, back to the center.
5: This alarm appears to be due to a massive power outage that's impacting the Denby Energy building. They'll complete fire watches hourly until the power is restored and their system has been checked by a technician and will be returned.
1: Engine K 10-4. Come to 279 of East.
2: There's one, can show me your answer.
1: Come.
6: Center, Roger, Juno.
3: Black, white male adult, 31, and does have a pit bull mix in the apartment with him.
6: No history for yourself, yeah.
2: How are we going?
6: No history for your subject.

0: 239.
1: Nora 223, Nora 349, Nora 330 for information, 9455 Sky Vista Parkway, number 18, B-Foy, for a physical 1016 between two juveniles. The aggressor is going to be a 17-year-old, the victim's a 9-year-old. All information is from the mother who's on scene, or P-advised 9-year-old went through his brother's backpack, found an alcohol bottle, brother kicked the smaller juvenile and battered him. 9455 Sky Vista Parkway, number 18, B-Foy.
0: 23. 49 route.
2: 29 on HMA, please.
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4: Tom Virginia. Right.
5: I'm on it.
2: Thank you.
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5: He's going to be clear and say, as he sees this and local, he's going to have a revoked Nevada 27 for second DUI in 7 years, rev for IP. That began 06-19-26, should end next year, 06-19-27. Good
2: for? Hey, copy. Do we have a David unit on?
5: Let me check.
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8: 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I can check with the tactical units if you want, the ones on PS events, if you want.
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2: Printer Charles 356.
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2: Could you possibly find me a number to responsible of 503 Mill Street?
5: 503 Mill Street, I'm on it.
2: Thank you.
10: Nora 344.
4: Thank you, 44.
11: 10-4, do you know what the weapon was?
12: It was a vehicle. A female was claiming he tried to run her over and then run her off the road.
11: 10-4.
12: 361 was the one who was primarily on it.
4: What's that?

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0: 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Okay, thank you.
1: Copy,
0: Alpha
1: 14.
2: Yes, Bill. That's Robert 434, you're about to.
1: Yeah, I'm
3: not Robert
2: 434.
1: I'll switch to
2: green.
3: Good one.
2: Email Julie Morris.
4: Has it been served?

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2: 0 and a copy.
0: Go ahead.
3: Yeah, I don't think you're monitoring P-Bind any longer, but can you put in the notes that we have forward progress stopped on the Moose incident?
0: Right, sir.
2: Two 5 6 10 4.

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1: Moose, I see.
0: Yeah, this is Moose, I see. I just wanted to give you guys a quick update. We got poor progress off of the Moose fight. I know you guys aren't monitoring goals anymore for us, so.
1: Okay, well, thank you.
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1: 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Always last of Lago? Lago? This is Felix Ablejo, Address Beach Street.
2: Copy, what's the DOB on that?
1: 011203.
2: Okay.
3: Yeah, we're at 311 right now. Just confirming if you've got assistance over there.
0: 10-2, thanks for sure.
4: You're welcome.
3: Confirming if you've got anyone to help you push that vehicle out of traffic.
5: We don't have anyone else yet, but the vehicle is pulled off to the side of the road. I'm not sure if we can push all those out.
3: Ever 311 so far, I just don't know if a tow truck would be able to get over there at this point of the event. I'm not sure if they specifically want to call their own. I can see if all rotation can get down there, if they have someone down there, but I just don't know with the event going on if they're able to access it.
0: Edward 311, actually 650.
6: Go ahead, sir.
0: If you guys can get it on any side street, they can deal with it. August 9th will handle it.
6: Sorry, it's hard to hear. Who can handle it?
0: If you get it on any side street, the Hahn staff will handle it.
6: Copy. We're right at 3rd, up against the barriers, the barricades that can't come on the 3rd.

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0: No, 137.
3: Washington, 131, can I get 10-4, 9-1? It's going to be at HMA, lots of Rodriguez, Robert Ocean David, Robert Ida George, Union Edwards Zebra, First of Francisco, Frank Robert Adam, Nora Charles Ida, and Charles Ocean. DOB
4: 01-18-1999,
3: Texas DL
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5: The first digit of the O-line was a 4.
4: Affirm.
5: Copy. Air Trust 351, we're going to be out with the owner of the dog.
0: Trust 351.
5: On High Street. From right to the rear of 503 Mill Street.
0: 503 Mill.
6: Yeah, go ahead, sir. Kathy said they don't have anybody to deal with the vehicles parking on the bridge. Enough for us with a motor can handle that.
7: Where did you have it?
8: Yeah, okay. 334, we have quite a few of us over here. I got them all moving. What's the all in cross street for street parking that they're allowed to park at?
6: Yeah, they're not supposed to be parking anywhere on Virginia Street. There's a cool down lane if their car's overheating, but they're supposed to be going all the way through.
8: Okay, I think, yeah, street parking all the way down Liberty as well.
0: Copy and quarters, thank you.
6: President moved off of Virginia Plaza.
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1: 321.
0: Julian, I'm living in North Virginia for a traffic problem. Debris in the road.
1: 4431.
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1: California.
0: Alright, this light over here is going to be flashing red from 3PL. I don't know if a sergeant would want the signal shot to come out and try to fix it in full 10, or if they just want to let it ride out.
1: I copy, I'll see what I can find out.
3: I don't see your name, so I just want to make sure you're aware of stock 1293, which I'm going to change the type code to runaway because it sounds more like that than a juvenile problem.
4: Yeah, I was just on the RP.
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1: Okay, now 323, we're going to cut 4 on Sky Vista. 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
2: Last of George, first of Kylie Joe, King Yellow, Lincoln Edward, Edwards, hyphen John Ocean Edwards. 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
3: 3, Furman, and go ahead with your first subject when you're ready.
4: It's going to be a WMA lost of Sam Lincoln, Union Sam, Zebra King Adam, first of Jonathan, John Ocean Nora, Adam Tom, Henry Adam Nora. DOB 226 of 1985. And sorry, stand by for the social.
1: You know, if I sound sure, you started on the new phone.
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0: Where you from?
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1: 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All personnel be advised, House 15, panic alarm is code 4. 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
3: 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Area of 450 Mirror Street.
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6: Sparks,
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1: 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You can tell I just went on my line.
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10: Torres, Tom, Ocean, Robert, Robert, Edward, Sam, Christopher, Michael, Mary, Ida, King, Alex, Edward, Lincoln. Now the date was for the 3-12 of 2004. 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
11: At approximately 30 minutes to 1 hour ago, her is all male screaming and heard the word punch. RT believes this is possibly 1016 but wasn't able to see anything, and it could have been a brief disagreement. Area of 330 Denso.
0: And 330.
11: Go ahead.
0: Time frame and power survive, we can ACL. 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
9: 345, 24 hours today. Roger, 35. 39958, and break for a second. Go ahead with number 2 when you're ready. Boston, Sam, Edward, Robert, Robert, Adam, Nora, Ocean, Christian, Frank, Adam, Edward, Lincoln. Date of birth is going to be 09-02-1994. OLN of Nevada is going to be 02068-75676.
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0: Adam Mary, Oceanora, DOB, September 13, 1995. Nevada ID, card number 0-0-7-9-8-4-7-0-1. Break through. Last up, Nevada ID, John Edward, Nora, Sam Edward, Nora, first of Charles Henry Edward, Lincoln, Sam Edward, Adam. EAP 0201996, California ID number 0223818. Red Middle East.
12: Tim 9, the spelling on the last name.
0: John Edward Nora, Sam Edward Nora.
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2: 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Confirming John Henry Mary, George Edward 8, Henry 56, David Charles 0, 22361.
0: Washo, could you try John Henry Mary 0, Edward 8, Henry 56, David Charles 0, 22361? I apologize, this is just a little hard to read.
2: That's also clear, no match.
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0: 3 minutes. Just turning on to toll now. Or Geiger, sorry.
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0: For 1470, the female custody is refusing to sign a citation and will respond to verify it anyway. 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
3: Silver.
0: Edward 345.
2: Edward 340.
0: And 345 is up off.
2: Edward 345.
4: 10373.
0: Hello, people. I have Edward, did
4: you? Silver.
3: 446104.
0: Laura,
1: 324,
0: pal.
1: Oh,
0: 324. The title.
5: Fire and medics responding to 285 North McCarran on a medical, 1043 on Express Clear.
0: 3348,
1: can I get a case number? 3348, case number is going to be 15145. 15145, and that's for the battery.
0: Right, copy your
6: hand. Juan and Coliseum on about a 2024 Edward 8.
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2: For the South Motors, just so you guys know, there's a group of, like 50cc style motorcycles riding through traffic, kind of Bianca, and we had Mount Rosa, Virginia now, South Park.
1: 9. Red frequency assignment, medical emergency. Respond 30 Oregon Boulevard, Upton. Engine 9. Respond 30 Oregon Boulevard.
3: Red 334.
4: We got another of our crews parked on the Michigan Street Bridge.
3: Effort 3-3-4, another large ship on the Virginia Street.
5: House 12, 10-10.
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0: Send out to love 4532, house 12 is code 4.
5: Edward, attention all personnel, house 12 is code 4, house 12 is code 4.
4: Hello, first question. Sure, Matt. We have double last name, we're going to see Victor, Adam, Lincoln, Edward, Dora, Zubra, excuse me, and Edward, Lincoln, Adam. I'm about to see Adam, Lincoln, Victor, Adam, Robert, Edward, Zubra. First book, I am George, Adam, Edward, Lincoln. Same, Edward. Thanks, Bubba.
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2: What was the last 20 minutes?
7: Right on, Chair. AS County, I'll see you as well.

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0: Union 157, right? Subject with the updated name is Clear and Santa Fe, just no match local, no match DMV. Out of Nevada. Do you have any for California?
3: She's out of California, she's a service. Yeah, thank you.
0: No problem.
3: Thank you, Raptor.
1: You're welcome.
4: Can you check the parking lot of Wendy's over there and see if the Adam Units car that they're looking for is in that parking lot? I couldn't really tell. It's in the shadows, but it looks like the Lincoln that maybe had tagging on it in the photos.
5: Closer down by the Peppermill.
4: Yeah, the I think they're at the Wendy's right there. What is it? I don't know. Gentry, I think. Gentry, Virginia.
5: I'll see what I can do. Might need a battery swap first.
3: For we can handle that if you guys want with Molina.
5: That'd be awesome. Thanks.
4: In the north parking lot of the V-Mart.
5: Vapor, water.
6: 10-4-22.
7: They're being advised there was an issue in the drive through, but they've left and we don't see a disturbance.
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8: Two, you can disregard on that call, but I can show you en route to 290 disc.
3: 11. 351. 32. There, actually, I don't know if it is now. Sorry. Yeah, if you said it, we'll take a look. Yeah, it's gone, so I'll see if I can see maybe where it went. I'll send you the pictures if you guys come across it.
5: Thank you.
3: I got it, Derek.
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2: Battalion 1, Battalion 3, Engine 11, Brush 12, Engine 14, report of a brush fire at 2570 Beaumont Parkway, south of this location near Somerset. District 11, go silver frequency, Battalion 1, Battalion 3, Engine 11, Brush 12, Engine 14. 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
12: That's affirmative. And Battalion 1, it's in the same vicinity as the current one, but to the south of where the current one is. So I'm not sure if they're related or not.
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1: 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Battalion 3, break. Engine 13, Reno.
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0: 896, 2901. Lost phonetically, Ocean Frank Adam, King Ida Lincoln, Ocean Mary Adam, Lincoln Ocean, Mary Adam, First Tavita, Tom Edward Victor, Ida Tom Adam. Date of birth, 5-2-1994, California OLN, Frank 36-13220, Hawaiian Melville.
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6: Both hands, 205 Silver Lake, number G, George, 226. With the caller, Mesa Apartments, it's a possible unit number. Turn on LRP, called, gave the address. When we tried to verify the unit number, the RP hung up. Mobile shows, last of them up, first of Lance. 205 Silver Lake, possible unit number G, George, 226, caller, Mesa Apartments.
2: 44.
7: Unit number 349, Mobile Lake, 23.
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0: for Asim. Did you want them labeled as anything?
1: As Alexander and one as Josh.
2: Copy. The case number for Alexander will be 15146, 15146. And the case number for Josh, 15147, 15147.
3: Subject 1, subject stop East 9th and Sutro, force of category disclosed.

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3: 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Bye, bye.
4: Roger, 1752 East 4th Street, can be west of the Ferris Department for a possible sex crime for a male that is possibly exposed while sleeping. It's a white male, approximately 55, 5'8", and build, salt and pepper colored hair, and on clothing with a white sheet, was previously nude. Now she's seeing the male with clothes surrounding him while he's sleeping, but texting that he's nude, but not seeing anything. 1752 East 4th Street, west of the Ferris Department.
3: Thank you.
5: Hi, Bella.
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8: 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Respond 2050 Longley Lane, Unit 505, District 6. Engine 1, respond 2050 Longley Lane. Unit 505. Engine 2. Red frequency assignment. Motor vehicle collision. Respond southbound Interstate 580 and East Plum Lane. 13. Engine 2. Respond southbound Interstate 580 and East Plum Lane.

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3: Manitonius, report of possible residential burglary just occurred 3040 Comstock, non 344, non 345, non 325. 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
4: 44 copy.
3: 45 in there. So, all units to the rear of this address on Achilles. Check for a 1037 subject going through inside and outside of a residence with a flashlight, possibly a residential burg. I don't know, male, younger than 50, wearing unknown clothing. RP's unsure if he's supposed to be there or not. 3040 Comstock to the rear of this address on Achilles.
5: Ranger 34, I'm going to be 1042. Have a good night.
3: Ranger 34, have a good
6: night. Stevenson Street, District 4, Matic 4. 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
7: Both units of Rosa Park Apartments, 4500 Maryland, number 392, building number 50. We have verbal 1016, 26-year-old female and her family. The 26-year-old half is 1056, 4500 Maryland, number 392.
4: 76.
3: 86.
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0: Hey Vic, can you come to Bethlehem, Virginia?
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1: Here, I'd want. 10382, 10386, switch to green for an assignment, 10382 and 86 degrees. 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We're in Nissan Murano with a dealer tag 1-0-3-1-0-1-7-6. Possible 1055, Rims is standing by. Female's been in her vehicle since 1900, in and out of consciousness. Let's go 1st and Stevenson with Rims. Central 33, RO of the 10th tag, 1099, a local.
0: Is there any way we can get one of the staff, Hot August Night staff, over to 1st in Virginia to open the barriers so somebody can get out?
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4: I'm going to have to drive out and say you can't be pushed or moved, but we're right at 1st and D, if I just get them to move it, they'll just wait for the staff. They said.
0: Reno 344 in the area.
1: 344, 10-4, Reno said. Oh, yeah, sure. Green's close from 344 in the area. The 1037 subject on contact and Achilles. Reno, Green's close.
0: Reno, 348.
1: Class 348.
3: Reno, yes, Reno, Green's going to close from 344. Come in the area. The 1037 subject on contact. Reno, Green's close.
0: Reno, engine 2, where are you, TL? And let's head further.
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2: 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He said that whoever was inside possibly left in a vehicle, but they made entry through the back slider. The check-in.
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6: No, 3 is my arena. Central 1, please. Trying to get 330, but 15, 41's a 5-year-old having a seizure, an enclave key, 24B.
8: 39, incident code unknown, at 205 Enclave Key Court, cross of a named street and visible parkway, address point.
6: North responding 205 Enclave Key Court for a 5-year-old having a seizure. Looks like I don't have, conscious breathing and then... I'm sorry, the RP is 5, and the patient is 10. 205, Enclave Key Court.
4: I'll be 8-3 until further.
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9: 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Do you have anything further besides Fulton PY?
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7: Engine 39, and battalion 1. I'll wait at 2450 Polk Street is the closest address. Flames are 10 to 15 PI.
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2: I'm going to receive to your normal cycle, that'd be great.
1: Hey, Ring of Titan, it's Ring of Green's back up until the call is released. No longer named the channel, Ring of Green is back up.
2: Ring of
1: Green,
2: I'll
1: be
2: there back up.
1: After 3.
0: Copy it off.
8: The suspects are 5 neighbors. Per the RP, don't have an exact address, possibly from 385 Solar Court. We're still landline trying to get further.
0: 33. 32.
7: Right, back at University of...
10: right about there, 20. I'll take care of that when I'm done up here.
11: Number 20, 1030.
10: What was the cost of the university?
11: Number 21, just confirming university and what was the cost.
10: It's all of them. If you could start down at 5th and then make your way to Liberty. Yeah, 14's almost the 5th. I'll start working my way that way.
11: Number 14, 10.
10: Liberty, Virginia.
11: Number 20, 10.
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10: I'm currently on call 911 as well.
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10: Who's in D5?
17: 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Medic 3. Respond 2707 South Virginia Street.
7: Can
10: we get the investigator to the sentinel over here, please?
7: Okay, well, I'll give him a call now.
15: 1541.
16: Hey, sir, sorry about that. I'll be in route.
15: No problem. Robert 432, Robert 434, I can show an interview tonight, or both of you.
18: 434, I'm pretty close. If there's 17, I'll handle.
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16: Confused and unarrested, transported to Renown by REMSA, will be out of evidence for later.
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0: hold tree adjacent to Putnam Drive.
1: He did light some paper on fire, then threw it into the bus stop trash can, but the RP put it out. White male in his 60s, 5'6", then build gray sweater with blue jeans, carrying a lighter. Smart and final in the parking lot, 365 East Boston.
2: 5-1, Matt.
1: Associated to that address, and I have two last known phone numbers. I put them in the caller. I can give them to you if you need them.
3: We actually got two phones up right now. We'll go with those.

0: sorry. Did you need them? Did you mean to give them to you, or do you just want to pull it from the call?
1: If you just mind reading them off, we're not close to the cars.
0: Not at all. First one is going to be 775-455-1172. Repeating 775-455-1172. And 1063 the next.
1: Go ahead.
0: One's going to be 851-852-7171. Repeating 851-852-7171. And both of those are from March of 2019.
1: Copy that. Thank you.
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3: Turn around to the runaway 9100 Rising Sun Drive. Runaway juvenile with autism, lost sight of the juvenile for the RP. Alexander, he's a Hispanic male, 14 years of age, heavy build, black hair, white shirt, and uncolored pajama pants. Still trying to get further, possibly in the area of Stead and Silver Lake. Vermont does speak English. Stead and Silver Lake.
4: 2-5.
3: Thank you.
4: 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Hello, Tom, 67. I can be around 10-4. Please have one, so she's good for.
3: Tom, 37-4.
4: Rear Raptor 4, I'll be around Rising Sun.
3: Raptor 4.
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4: This dead runaway is not with mom. She does not need us. It's good.
3: Charles 352, 432, and Charles 325, Route 13. Okay, I'm at the call. Show you connect back on the phone.
4: Pass report, call. Thank you. Right on, Nora. 325, copy. Thank you. Right on, 432, copies. Back on the phone.
3: Charles 432.
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6: 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Respond 2501 Mill Street, Unit 13, RFD.
4: Unit 3, 48, 10 traffic.
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3: Roger,
0: 171. I'm entitled to have a DOT, I don't see him in the parking lot.
3: Negative.
4: Reno, engine 1, available.
3: Negative, all I had was in the parking lot somewhere.
4: It's still striking around up on top of the hill. We're still far out, but that seems like the general direction that we're headed right now.
5: Yeah, the one the Forest Service is welcoming to.
4: Hey, firm.
3: So, 348, 344, 6-3?
6: 48.
0: 44.
3: Gil Central and Greg's is available. Can we 250 on Mill Street in front of this address, which is the fire station's in front of on the roadway, not on the GSR fire station property. And on injury 1015, no voice contact. Resident fire responding. In front of 2501 Mill Street in front of on Mill.
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2: Clear, Robert. 134. I'll be around. That's what I have.
5: I believe you're probably right. Let's go ahead and downgrade this. Actually, let's wait. Rest in, are you giving them a call?
4: That's it for him, Chief. I'm on the line right now.
5: Everybody can kind of hold in place while we figure this out. Rest 12, you can return.
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0: 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Respond North McCarran Boulevard and Sierra Highlands Drive. District 8. Engine 15. Respond North McCarran Boulevard and Sierra Highlands Drive.
1: My BMW, that's a 1046 as well. I don't know if I'm on a 1057 vehicle. Rims are still trying to get further. The fire rims are North McCarran, Sierra Highlands.
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1: 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If you were sitting in 15 to take a for a process?
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3: Where are the power available? Is there an accident in District 8? Will we need where? Where can we be closer?
2: The accident that Engine 15 is going to right now is north of Cannon Sierra Highlands. The accident that Engine 2 is going to right now is 2501 Mill Street.
4: Air being around 42.
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0: Crash alert. Subscribers also go low for some carry. Phone number is listed in the second call. 2901.
5: Yeah, Robert,
0: 25,
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0: they
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4: 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I want to get Chase any. 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
0: West Golden Valley and North Virginia on Golden, west of Virginia for 1046, blocking, overheated, blocking traffic, black Chryslers. All info from NHP. West Golden and North Virginia.
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1: Ashley 44. We're on 10 for 46 vehicles, 6 and 1.
0: 6 and 1.
1: No, 348 with
0: us. Ashley 48. Thank you so much.
2: And you're Jetty.
1: And still available in
7: District 10. Engine 15. 5-1-130, brown hair, brown eyes. Tattoo on her left arm of 2 does. She has history of O&R. Clear 29, expired ID only. And north cut. White male, 6'1", 150, brown hair, blue eyes, with a crescent moon tattoo on his right arm. He is EF as of 11-4-2014 for possession of stolen property, theft, and PCS. The history of battery, BDW, and battery on a protected person, and attempted robbery. Suspended indefinite 27. He is an adverse party in a protection order against his mother, First of Celia Las Odon. And he is Don's priority 5 for preventing or dissuading a victim from reporting a crime.
2: I don't know my just wanted to make sure you were aware it's because of fireworks.
6: Battalion 1 copy, thank you. Will you send that phone number to my MDT, please?
0: That's not a community summons. Those people are on scene and disabled the photo left wing staff. Former Subaru and a white BMW Rivers is no longer responding as nobody asked for one.
1: Coming in there.
0: 333.
1: 25.
7: 2.
8: Copy. I left the shops one open. However, one of the fireworks one said that they were back on pavement leaving the area headed towards Mount Rose. One was a pickup truck and one was a Ford Raptor, but due to darkness, he had no idea on colors.
9: If it's coming from Serenity Pits, that road getting up there is real rough now.
1: All right, 2501 Mill Street, we checked with RPD there, UCL. 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

0: 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District 1, engine 1 with ladder 1, 240 North Sierra Street for an activated fire alarm.
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2: Beach cover. Trying to route to 33 Park Street, unit number 107, Park Manor Apartments for a possible residential burn. RPA advisors, two subjects messing with the RP's door lock are calling. They are possibly trying to use keys to open the RP's door earlier today. Negative description. Imagine they've been doing this since June. They were attempting to get into another apartment, but I don't know which unit. There was a prior on the first to the RP that was noted. He's potentially MHI. 33 Park Street, number 107, Park Manor Apartments.
3: Hey, Robert, close to clear. Just want to confirm the RP is still inside.
4: I don't have that information.
3: Hey, Robert, close to 2.5.
4: Hey, Robert, close to 4. Sorry about that. I'm here.
2: No problem.
5: 371.
6: Maverick, Brita.
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0: With second between 15 and Sierra.

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1: Ever, Zero.
0: Zero, I believe. We've been aiming for now, but we didn't log in. Ever. Zero, I
1: believe.
2: Washoe Hawk 4 fires, 23.
3: 20. Washoe 103-3, negative injury, negative fluids. We got glass break, and we have westbound 7th and northbound Leon shut down.
4: I copy.
5: You want me to shut down eastbound?
3: Yes, please.
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3: Washoe 103-2, can you 63-2, please? First one's going to be 4249 Charles 7, Nevada. It's going to be in a black Chrysler 300. Break the next. Next one's actually going to be an unlicensed beige Impala.
4: 10-4.
6: Green
7: Rubber,
6: 4-2-4,
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4: 31.
8: Hold them in, first and clear.
1: 1-0-10-0.
0: Yeah, right on top of the 5, I've got 3 plates for you. First one's going to be Nevada, Henry William 239. Second one is going to be Nevada, looks like it's a military plate, San Frank Paul 17. And the last one is Nevada 456120.
4: Charles 7 came back clear, suspended as of May of this year on a 2018 Chrysler sedan.
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0: Good, Tom, I want to have you log the plane, please.
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2: 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I'll be switching back to yellow.
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3: Is it Arctic 3?
0: That's the 3 yellows in the area of Baker Marana for that to 50 yellows UPL.
3: 10-4, fire as well, thank you.
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4: No, thanks.
8: Four. Rattlesnake checked okay. I'm going to be unfounded on the Redbird. 8-10-8.
4: Yeah, and experience on against Central?
8: Yes, ma'am.
4: Can I get together? Person Stevenson, it's going to be 1019, checking a welfare of a driver and a red Nissan. Temp tag on a 0310176. Driver is closing her eyes, resting, but she's putting her foot on the brake to do so, and the vehicle keeps moving. Per prior, she was sleeping, not 1055, or if you think she's going to crash into the river. And per the prior, shows that she was also 1099 on local. West versus Stevenson.
9: Driver 431, assist on Rattlesnake, being out with
4: 424. Driver 431, 10-4.
10: CL now, and both units 76, Courtyard, Clearfield.
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0: All right, 782, morning, 10-3-1 tonight.
11: And 132, come on, long gone. I've been out to that exit, Sierra Island.
4: Turn on. 24, you're not going to shoot 10-8, you're in discussion.
0: Okay, thank you.
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6: 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Can you show me 10-6 real quick, Roberto's?
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12: 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They were just inside the gate, so I'll have a check with them.

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5: Yeah. If we have cars, we can just start moving to the Midtown area. 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We're at Railroad.
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7: Yeah, I'll my guys can head that way. 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
2: 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Nor 125, Lakeland, California, 9 William John, Zebra 609, Rushing Southbound Wells.
1: Nor 25. Nor 125, are you responding to Nor 125 to ATL at 10 699, vehicle no levels.
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9: 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It states it's a white shirt, HMA, 30 years old, 510.
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13: 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It's gonna be a 1019 for 1016. 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
12: Wait, do that.
13: 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Same 1-8-2-2 to me.
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13: Six.
14: 24 my assignment, I'll be logging off, have a good night.
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14: Have a good night, thank you.
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15: Washoe, Hawk 4, one of the subjects from that truck, possibly our suspect, ran into 5385 Melinda.
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1: Ever seen it?
9: Alright, I'm under 10. Do we have a TV unit that can come to the faster stop?
13: It looks like David 1 is currently at the station. I can see if we can get him from.
9: Thank you.
1: No, 44.

0: David 1 right now.
1: What?
0: Edward unit requesting a David unit. Are you available?
1: Hey, Edward. Where you at?
0: He's at Holcomb and Vassar on the special events channel for him.
1: Copy. I'll switch to the event channel ahead of there.
0: As I think you
2: District 7, Ladder 3, respond 3201 Blue, Must Street. Unit
0: 313. A1. Unit 1576, sir, for Rylan, showing to be a UNR property. For 1037 circumstances, the radar has been open for approximately 2 days. For anybody who hasn't seen any motion coming from the business, and nothing heard. 634 Rylan.
3: Just now, white semi, unknown plate, unable to maintain lanes, and has had blinker on for extended time frame. NSD will be advised to attempt to locate reckless reference deck 6020 for further muster clear.
0: Robert 4-4.
1: And Robert 4-3.

0: 140 Cemetery.
1: Robert 431, we're code 4.
2: Robert 431, first and Stevenson.
3: We're out with the subject and we're code 4.
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6: Charles 15323.
2: Charles 153. It's 911.
0: Heather
1: Cooper.
6: 141.
2: Tomato 1 Ringer, are you still in chair?
1: Yes, ma'am, ma'am.
2: Do you have a VIN so I can log it in tow pro?
7: Just for Paul, single unit status. 10.1, good morning. We'll be en route to 92.
8: Good morning, Shane Route.
9: If you have one for our south as well, please.
0: Yes,
1: copy. Thank you.
0: You guys have 2500 East 2nd Street outside on the south side of that entrance. When I'm on the subject, keeps running into traffic and yelling at vehicles. Point of party, it looks like a security or an employee has been requesting PD for assistance to the WFA. White baseball cap, wearing black dress and boots. It looks like she's probably 26 and this is a 1019. Guys here, 2500 East 2nd.
10: 5-1,
0: 125,
10: we'll go 2.
0: No, 125,
5: 10. 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For 1016, mother versus nephew. RP is the aunt who lives next to this location. Verbal only at this time, nephew is possibly 1056 on drugs and has drug history. 5254 Side Hill, Unit A, Adam.
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1: 6-1, I'll give her a 21.
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0: Howdy, Grandma. What's that?
1: 7:30, go ahead.
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11: 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I'll be in route to 111 for 17. 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
4: Of Rhoda, Robert Henry Ocean, David Adam, 1st of Kellen, King Edward Lincoln Lincoln, Edward Nora, DOB 513, 1995. 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
12: Wilma, a neighbor is calling and advising similar circumstances of females arguing. 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
11: We run from 3M in the area. 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
0: Raptors, are you ready?
11: Union
0: 160. Yeah,
11: 160. Grand Charles 158, SAS 10-8.
0: Charles 158.
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15: Washa, Airhead 1, east and westbound 7th, they're back open.
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12: Robert 432.
11: It's going to be South Virginia approaching Green Acres Drive on an unlicensed silver sedan.
12: Robert
11: 432.
0: And I'll assist. 3-3-3-2-1.
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2: Charles 152.
11: Motor 20, you and your team can go 42 if you guys want, and I just talked to the robber you guys do. We may pass some results of them shortly. Copy that. Downtown traffic, we've been released. For the last, I'll be en route to stack 607.
0: Copy stack 16307, the unlocked at Maverick.
15: Downtown traffic, hold off for me.
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0: Yes, events channel will be shutting down for the evening. All events to Wintergreen, West Toronto, South Cole. The event channel will be shutting down for the evening. All events to either Wintergreen or depending on where your area checks are.
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1: Three.
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5: Charles
1: 138
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1: Cover, what color is that? 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
6: 31.
2: Then it's going to be 19 Union Union Boy, 6 Frank, 55 Paul Adam, 006058.
6: Senior 29.
2: 19 is going to be on HFA. Looks like last phonetically is going to be Ida hyphen Mary Adam Robert Ida Nora Adam Sam. And then first phonetically is going to be Boy Robert Ida Adam Nora Charles Ida. Looks like date of birth is going to be 0302 of 2002. Break for ON. It's going to be Nevada DL0206374385.
6: Confirm. Your VIN is clear, returns to a Nevada temp tag on a 2023 Acura four-door sedan. Expired 8-5 of 26, west of Presley for Semecal.
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6: I got one ahead of you, can you stand by?
2: Paper.
6: Confirm.
2: Yeah, 370 Lincoln Henry Mary, Nevada, on a gray minivan.

0: All right, Camilo, just be advised as they're all coming home. Thanks, you know, nobody's come to the line at this point.
1: Edward 311, were you en route with a RAF? 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
3: Okay, that's awesome. 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
1: Edward 315.

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2: 3-4-10-8. 3-4-10-8. Copy, 25, AIPT,
0: using that 42. 10-3-5-10-4.
2: Reno,
0: I had order 3-11-23. 10-3-11-24.
2: Reno, that's report. There's no one else outstanding on these tonight.
0: Roger, question four. No, 149, I can trace your name.
2: Okay, just copy.
0: No, 149.
3: Reno, Norwood, 144.
4: I'm taking you back on it. I didn't mean to clear you.
3: Thank you.

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1: 3-4.
0: Hello, there's a lot going on. I'm confirming we have somebody in route with a route.
1: Yes, sir.
2: Generator 310, I'm in route with a route coming from Central Park.
1: Hello,
3: 3-4.
2: Robert, 430 copies. He'll be closer to me. I'll be safe.
1: Robert, 430 copies. Last unit 23. Last unit, Vitavirus 22, Edward 310.
2: Edward
1: 315. Edward
2: 315.
1: Mirror Mama. I'm 570, 160, radar checking, 4-4.

0: Delta Park and Greensby back open.
1: Yeah, Greensby back open. Can't wait for Reno. You can try to. Charles, 158 Reno.
2: Go ahead.
1: Long Beach clearance, yeah, he's just local. Vodka C. Charles, no restrictions. A couple different spellings on that name, but still comes back to him. Go for it.
2: Thank you.
1: You go for
2: it. Yes, go for
1: it. Silver. And Wolf.
3: Reno, NOR 14423, ending 454.
4: No, 3410.
3: Robert 430, not with 140.
4: Robert 430.
5: Or B, would you like me to go relieve you, and you could possibly go over there?
6: Yeah, if you want to come to 7th and Leon and relieve me, I'll head over there. I just can't leave because of where the accident is.
5: Copy, Hernandez, are you listening to that?
7: Go off the top with the medical questionnaire that I recall. Start there.
5: Stewie, can you just snap a picture of it so you can get started with the questionnaire and then until I relieve you?
7: Or do you want me to hold off completely? It doesn't matter either way, I just don't want to make it, I want to keep it clean, I guess.
6: I'll position Obracker's car a little bit better, and I can take off. Bodger, are you, like, super far out or close?
5: Pyramid and Highland right now.
6: Copy. I'll move Obracker's car. It'll be good for the meantime, and I'll head out that way.
5: Copy. Thank you.
7: I love you all. Thank you.
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0: Robert, 4-32. Are you on your own assignment, Snake? Tipper, 10-63.
3: Seth.
0: In unit for cover, it's 3462 Kendra number 7, 1016 male female, so go servants. RP is bruised and scratched, and they'll be waiting outside in a black and white flannel and a black shirt, black and white pants. The female has a reporting party with a rock and a pole. She's no longer armed. The RP is the male requesting medical for an arm sprain. 3462 Kendra number 7, in unit for cover.
3: 4-32 copies. 188, copy, and Sabina should be freeing up shortly.
0: Trevor, I can also get someone from Green if you need me to.
3: Not needed, 82 is about to clear.
0: Thank you.
8: Someone that's involved is requesting for an arm sprain. Crew 3462 Kindred Avenue number 6, District 15. Red frequency, engine 15 responding to 3462 Kindred Avenue number 7, and PE is in route.
3: Engine 15, copy, thank you.
7: Truck 11 is available.
1: Truck
3: 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Okay.
8: Engine 12, 10-4.
7: Edward 326.
1: Edward 326.
7: A firm J3X juvenile on board, en route to Jan Evans starting 0, and she's in a wrap.
1: J3X juvenile in a wrap, 10-4.
7: And Charles 03 is just a wrap, back in assignment.
1: Charles 03, 10-4.
3: See, yeah, for me real quick. Hey.
8: The engine 13 was following 1155 Mall Street.
1: Hello. 125.
9: Frank, Edward, Robert, Sam, Ocean, Nora. First is Tom, Ida, Frank, Adam, Nora, Yella. Date of birth is going to be 6/15/1981. Social will be 6230568822.
10: And hold them just to the south if we can. There's a lot of guys ahead, so the north guys might come from the north side. Might be better. 334, 336, cover.
0: Hey. Fires on scene can be located as well. Actually, they don't see a fire or juvenile problem.
10: Hey, from IVPL. I'll
0: get you next.
11: Raptors. 10-9, the spelling of the hyphenated name after McNone and then the oval N.
12: Copy. Hyphenated last is Charles Adam Robert Ida Zebra Adam Lincoln and OON 020-766-0760.
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0: Sam 184, for Robert 432, your question.
10: Can you show me how to play the cell phone on code 7?
0: You got it.
11: And code 4? Denver on second.
10: Quick for the last, let me back up to you. 30, 10 points.

0: over 34, confirming we're staging at Holcomb and Pueblo, because if that's right next to the US Mart, that's another big mess.
1: Yeah, we're just to the east of it. If you guys want to stay to the north, if you can. I'm just waiting on a couple more units, and then we'll walk in together. Most of the stuff's going to be open container type stuff, any parking violations, and then I'll try and tie in with the business owner for the trespassing.
0: Are we doing U.S. Mart first or the City Gas?
1: We're going to the U.S. Gas, Holcomb, and Pueblo.
0: Copy. We're going to go back and Holcomb.
2: Oh, there's a party call on 10 being clear. Check up there.
3: No, 44, 10, 4.
2: Good, our Edward 310.
3: Edward 310.
2: With the exception of the unit transport, you can clear all the units from 2nd and Jericho.
3: Edward 310, 10, 4.
4: Airplane 110, I'm 10A.
3: William 110, 10 4.
4: We have normal 145, we have 110, 85.
3: Normal 145, 10 4. We have 110, 95.
4: We have normal 124.
3: No, 2.
1: Assist here, I can be en route to the 711 from Stead.
3: 10 4.
2: Endorse
3: if
2: you're
3: booking tonight.
2: You can keep
3: normal
2: 124
1: tonight.
3: Normal
1: 124 on street. Okay, thanks, Harvey. A lot in here. A lot of space. Apart.
5: 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If they entered him, I think they did.
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3: normal 144
2: in the area.
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8: 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Unit A is an Alpha. SO is on scene there, code 4, requesting you for a 27-year-old male, 27 male MHI. 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
1: Ida, Charles Ida Adams, DOB 1022-1959, Nevada DL 420-041-9271.
5: Yeah, 345, we're out, what's in the second?
0: Reno Charles 1-4-3, stay log plate. I'm sorry, 10.
1: You said 1-10-95.
0: 10-4, thank you.
1: 22.
6: 424 East Deptford, 1017 for threats against RP Sun. RP advised his daughter-in-law's father threatened to shoot and kill his son. Suspect is a John Campbell. Suspect is currently en route to Reno from Texas. Suspect is possibly has 1032s, unknown 1056, 424 East Deptford. And for 43, there is an associated welfare check that was called in by the suspect and the threats for his daughter earlier. If you want to review that, stack 759.
7: Lost Kenneth 6, traffic. 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
3: Fetcher. I'm code 4. Charles on Fetcher, code 4 on Glady.
0: We are to any of the units on scene at Camellia checking report.
5: Reno Charles 154, assist in it.
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3: 10-4.
2: Reno Charles 158, 1023.
0: Charles 158.
1: Charles 131.
3: 131.
1: You can start, sorry. This is person's call.
0: 10-4. Go ahead. Unrelated. Are you not anyone for the other call?
2: Hi, I'm 23, so I'm the road.
0: Go ahead for your traffic.
2: I am 23, 7-11 Alpha Road.
0: You need 1-5.
3: 6 foot with medium build, black hair. He's wearing a black t-shirt and black bottoms. Unknown if they're shorts or pants. He was there for 25 minutes and RP did not seem to leave the property. 21 Glendale Avenue.
1: 31.
0: 3 times, but sometimes it's not the way with a little disturbance. 100 North Arlington.

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0: Charles 151, come on.
2: Can I get the phone number for the RC, please?
3: Kelly James, 225-2738, 225-2738, not the 775.
2: Two seven three eight.
3: So it's 225-2738. Sorry.
2: Thank you. Watch the ones on 49.
3: One's on 49.
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1: Thank you.
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1: Copy that.
3: Attack for you and single male in the vehicle. He's got his pants down, his genitals out. Looks asleep right now, so I'm just holding off on contact.
4: 4-4.
1: 461, I'll be around. 4-4.
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7: Edward 32623, ending 6.0.
5: Converting 6.0.
7: 6.2.
5: Probably 6.2.
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7: Never mind, I beat up now.
1: I was passing Union 175-7449.
0: 10-4.
7: So, yeah, he's been weaving in and out, crossing over. Passer in Virginia, he weave like in front of other cars to bypass the red light. Got it.
0: Parkview, before you hit Kindred, there's an entrance maybe for like a parking lot for what I can see, or like a parking area, or covered parking. It's that building straight north of you, go in off of Parkview.
1: Copy. Funny enough, RP just blocked up to us, and it seems like the track address is going to be 3463.
0: 3463, Kindred. Still.
7: Perrin, are you on here?
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10: Hey, blue over 10.
7: Are you still on the sidewalk? 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
11: Copy.
7: And I missed out, probably with the green at some point, but the motors are all 14 out. You know, one whole team is. We're still working on it all. 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
12: It's going to be off of my identification card, unknown if what state, but last of Downer, David Ocean William, Nora Edward Robert, first of Richard, Robert Ida Charles Henry, Adam Robert David, and date of birth 0328 of 1989.
7: Right. Just, we moved out of one, they're just moving right to another one, and several of them are going to need stops.
13: Yeah, it's a mess down here.
14: Where did they move from into from City Gas or?
7: No, just got them all out of U.S. Gas, and now they're all moving over City Gas.

0: club, left hand money bag on the thumb, left wrist money, left forearm Ruger, and left arm heart and piercers.
1: Copy. I'm not out with her, so I can't confirm that at the moment. I'm just running her. She's my suspect. Thank you, though.
0: You're welcome.
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0: You're welcome.
5: Hey, Buena Vista units, get over here for City Gas. We'll be on the Holcomb side, just to the south.
3: You're welcome. Right.
4: Charles 156 is off tonight. 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
2: Yeah, several from there. We're going to be at the city gas now. Making contact.
3: Laredo?
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2: This 17, if we can start on this way, because the suspect is currently at GOA, but possibly a second now, so if we can come start this way.
0: Copy, yes. Sam, what's more, copy?
2: Copy. You guys want me to Kindred or the Pepper Mill? Kindred. And
6: out. In the street or on the property?
2: Well, he's currently parked on the sidewalk, but he decided to drive on the sidewalk to get there around all the people, and he was doing a bunch of other crazy stuff before that.
6: Copy that, Compton. Ben, you copy that?
7: No, I got the very tail end. I didn't get the vehicle description.
2: Yeah, it's like a gold, I don't know, Chrysler Cadillac, something like that, with a black top on it. Driver's wearing all white, long hair, dreads.
7: Copy.
0: It's actually going to be first of arena. I'm not sure if I just misunderstood you with no zebra at the end, but you declare always valid Nevada ID card only. Go for it.
2: Copy, thank you. 830. He's currently standing outside of the driver's license door.
3: We just got advice that you guys can cancel, so you clear the train.
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0: 1-1, good morning.
8: Brush 11.
0: Brush 11.
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0: 10-4.
2: Yeah, this place is closed, so unfortunately we don't have the trespass. 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
2: Paper.
4: Copy, 31, I'll say tonight.
8: Hi, copy, thank you.
0: Charles, 154, 10-4. For Eduardo, it's going to be no usable priors, but he's got at least two prior felony convictions. The last registered date was in 2019 to this address.
2: Copy, thank you.
4: Smith yesterday walked away from his campground and met up with a subject named Sharon. Sharon stated via landline earlier today that he was safe, but the family is concerned because subject is on probation and has possibly relapsed on narcotics. 3885 Pershing Lane, break. 171 Marshall, 1063 for cover.
0: You're
4: out. FF43, Plumas County does not have charges. They just want to get eyes on the subject to remove him from their missing person system.
5: for 432. Are you available for 1686 at the In-N-Out Burger in South Virginia?
9: I sure am.
5: I'll get you covered. Possibly missing juvenile 1037 circumstances. I think some mother of his daughter called her from someone else's phone saying she needs help. The owner of that phone then called the mother back, stated that the daughter is no longer on scene but appeared to be in distress. 8215 South Virginia Street, In-N-Out Burger.
9: Robert 42 in route from the South End.
10: 12 inmates have possibly having a seizure.
11: Medical emergency, house 1, medical emergency, house 1.
12: 113, please.
13: Medical en route from the infirmary.
5: From South Virginia.
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8: Neva Adam, hyphen, Charles Edward Robert, Victor Adam Nora, Tom Edward Sam, Bertha Francisco, Frank Robert Adam, Nora Charles Ida, Sam Charles Ocean. Date of birth is 08-3182, ON 080-497-9377, break the third.
9: Car we are going for is now mobile and he's going to be going back southbound Virginia. He's going to run about now.

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1: Standby, I'm just trying to finish one for David 1.
0: No problem.

0: Roger, 6 is back in quarters, cross staff, Roger, 6, we're back in service.
1: Roger, 7.
2: Okay.
1: Is your team done for the evening, or are you guys coming back out for anything?
2: Negative, we're all 42, thank you.
1: Hello, you're all, thank you.
3: Were you advised of any of that?
2: Negative.
3: Conditions. Abide by a curfew imposed by a PNP. Abstain from consuming, possessing, or having under its control any alcohol. May not use any other person to communicate or contact the victim. May not contact the victim directly. May not be near a playground, park, school, or school grounds, motion picture, movie theater, or business that has children as its primary customers. May, again, not be near those items again. May not communicate with the victim of the sexual offense or a witness who testified. No contact with a person less of 18. Cannot patronize a business that offers sexually related form of entertainment. May not possess any electronic device capable of accessing the internet. May not possess any sexually explicit material. No electronic devices to use the internet again. No aliases or fictitious names. Again, you cannot contact the victim. Again, contact anybody less than 18. Cooperative. I take it he's under the influence, violating and local charges.
4: Cooperative, obviously violating, impaired by alcohol, and local charges are reckless driving and DUI.
3: Your D. David check is pending with records, so I'll get back to you on this one as well.
4: Copy, thank you.
3: For all the words that I had to share with you.
2: Good. Yeah, this one set out pretty good. Did you have anywhere else other than that one car that motor stopped?
0: Nope, I think we're grabbing him. Let's just float in the air for right now. I just want to see where these guys all go. We're just watching them with the drone.
2: Copy.
5: Adam David Edward, first of Alexander, Adam Lincoln Edward, X-ray Adam Nora David Robert Edward. Date of birth is 8/17/2007. Nevada driver's license number is going to be 080-748-4287.
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2: And send them east. And then we'll do one at Taylor for the southbound traffic and send them west.
1: Copy, Virginia and Taylor and Regency, blocking north and south though.
2: Yeah, and I think maybe semi on the Taylor ones right now. Let me look at which stretch we're going to send those, yeah.
1: Copy, I have some background. You wanted Regency northbound Virginia close?
2: Yeah, northbound Virginia, Regency, we're going to send them west.
4: In the past, we always shut southbound South Virginia at California.
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6: 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With 141, is Spark still requesting us as cover?
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8: Check's okay, and I'll be in route with 92.
2: Let's go somewhere north of Taylor for the southbound traffic, just to the north of Taylor. And whatever street we can force them east from there, so they have to get on the center going back northbound and they can't just come back around it.
9: Copy that. Prior to that, do you have a team that can come to Z-Wide and help start clearing these people out of here? Because it looks like the majority of the group moved in over here now.
2: Yeah. Kermit, how many do you have with you over there?
10: Just send one group over to the Regency area, and I can grab two more units to head to the statewide one.
2: Block traffic in each of those, and then the rest of you guys go to the statewide.
10: Sergeant Peterman, Reza, we'll take one. What do you want? Can you guys go back to the statewide one for now?
11: Do you want us to do traffic control in that area, or what?
10: No, we're going to go. That's the one that has the city no loitering, so we can push those guys out of there.
3: Copy. Copy 323 and Charles, Edward 313, and the suspect should be W-2590, the long blonde hair, wearing a white shirt, blue jeans, and white shoes.
8: They should be on the
3: closure side of the Eldorado. Suspect is crossing on foot. The reporting party is not able to advise what direction, stating the reporting party is out here in second. Sorry, keep walking.
5: For out of state extradition approval for failure to appear on dangerous drugs, bail $5,000 per that warrant. She describes a native female adult, 5'3", 130, brown and black. Second is a Mary, out, non-extraditable, out of Henderson Police, Henderson Muni Court, for failure to appear. Unused possessed drug paraphernalia, no seatbelt, suspended driver's license in an unregistered vehicle, $305 bail. She's a suspended Nevada 27, beginning 7/18/26, and indefinitely for delinquent fine and history of O&R. Jessica is clear with a revoked 27, ending in 2023, valid ID card only. She has history of battery on a protected person.
11: I copy, if we can call California and see what they want with that warrant.
5: 10-4.
2: what was the plate on the car that was driving up on the curbs and all that?
12: The one you guys are on, we were following the whole time.
2: Okay, so same guy.
12: This is an, if it's the RO, he has an interlock device requirement.
2: Copy.
13: Copy to Midnight 6.
8: I can
12: follow
10: Jordy. Yeah, next stop.
12: And
10: Prime,
2: note to call. Flight dress is the pattern specific.
10: You can close that too. Spoke with RP and accidental.

0: you glad I gave you a civil place?
1: Acre. Drivable with Keith.
0: They could be lots of woods, William Ocean, Ocean David Sam, first of James, common spelling, date of birth 6/25/1990, ID number 080-334-7795, break per second.
2: Last of Sam, Adam, William, Lincoln, Edward, first of James, John, Adam, Mary, Edward, Sam, DOB 08-1605, phone number, or excuse me, 608-532-839.
1: I mean, I could try with the phone number, not sure how far I'd get. Stand by.
2: Yeah, that was the SOSH. Sorry about that. That was an accident. I meant to say SOSH.
1: No worries, I'm just teasing.
3: Can I get a 2901?
1: You're second in line. Go ahead, though.
3: Last of Benson, Boy, Edward, Nora, Sam, Ocean, Nora, first of Ashley, Adam, Sam, Henry, Lincoln, Edward, Yellow. Date of birth is 2/22/1991. Virginia ID card number, King, 286-27439.
1: Second line will be just a few.
3: Copy, thank you.
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6: Sweet race. Do you guys have any update on direction travel or anything?
7: No.
8: Kind of in Route 42, correct?
7: Yes, ma'am.
8: Kind of that.
9: Sam 180, I'll be in Route 192.
8: Sam 180.
7: I'm for 4-9-1-3-4, we have 5-6-3.
6: 4-4.
9: 3-4.
7: 144-9-1-3-4, 2-5-5, start off number 337. It's a trail unknown. Looks like there's a subject on scene acting erratically. It's known to be RP. Looks like he's banging on the door of a neighboring unit, which is 232. There's a history of domestic battery with the RP in the subject banging on the door of the fires. White male, 65-9, been dope. 1235, start off number 337, Gateway.
6: Over.
9: 3-4.
10: Wallet stolen. Sounds like a ADW robbery type situation. That's going to be, so our suspect is the girl in a black dress, his brother.
11: 3-9-1-23 at this. We'll be in answer. Start at cancel 30.
7: Mile 3-4, copy 7-8.
9: 3-4, 10-8, thank you.
7: Mother, is Sam Marino drinking good for you, South Virginia?
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16: 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So, heading north or of Taylor. Taylor or heading north, so we can send them east. So we can make them go off center, northbound.

0: can also do the roundabout at Center of Virginia, but then we're just going to have to put somebody at Center and Holcomb also to block that.
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5: Father E. Rangel. Father is posting videos on social media of him drinking and violating parole. RP is concerned for the child's well-being. 11730 Oregon.
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4: Copy. Thank you, Asha.
3: You're welcome.
4: Copy. Sam, first of Vanessa, same as the first, and then a date of birth of 10-10-2002, no social, no third.
3: Divorce, standby.
6: Check, Joe.
4: 10-4. Can you change this to a 10-16, and I'm still clear for it?
3: 10-4.
2: Copy, Eldorado Security. 743, I don't know if they all use the same security office, but I did post a really see you coming up to them. They were searching for video. Did you read a checking code for?
7: Same one. Where's the way you're working for?
2: I copy, I don't know.
8: And same one, when you're free, stack 11 is 1037 circumstances involving a 15-year-old female on scene at the 7-Eleven with an older male.
4: 10-4, where is that at and what's the description of her? Sorry, I'm out of away from my car.
8: It's a 7-Eleven on South Virginia Street, South Virginia and Brinkby. It's a Hispanic female, approximately 15, 4'7", medium build, dark brown hair, wearing a red shirt. She's on scene with a Middle Eastern male who's 30 to 40, 6'1", thin build, black hair, black t-shirt.
4: Okay, copy that. I don't think that'll be related, but next available, please.
8: Temper Robert 434 right now, 1063. Messi on green, did you have traffic?
9: Yeah, dispatch, May 45. Just come to sign a quick.
3: Medic 45, copy, sound complete.
0: Rena Edward 326 and 327 out of main 42.
2: Edward 326, Edward 327, have a good night.

0: Montana, Torino, 1097 on Galvis. So Galvis shows to be an adverse party on a served TPO on NCIC, protected parties left of Kenny, first of ASA. Again, that was served. Clear CGIS and local, suspended Nevada 27. Fuentes is clear NCIC and CGIS, no match local and no match on the Nevada 27 code 4. And that TPO for Galvis is out of California.
1: Seven two copies and we're a code 4.
0: Salmon 72, code 4 on South Virginia.
2: Never.
0: I just didn't have a location for you.
1: Rio Tom, I 6, can I also get a Toyota by location? We're at Arroyo in Virginia as well.
0: Is it separate than the other tow that was requested by Motor 32?
1: Nope, that would be the same one then.
0: Tipper, give me just a few. I didn't have a location. I'll get it started.
1: Okay, thank you.
2: X-ray 650.
3: You broadcast that any ever units on foot downtown are clear to go 42, including those with the Eldorado call.
2: Units on Edward units on foot downtown, including those on the Eldorado call, are clear to go 42 per X-ray 650. Clear.
4: Edward 323,
2: open 42, have a night.
0: California advised they will not extradite for the warrant. You're welcome.
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0: have a urinary crisis, I should really wait for central.
1: Okay.
0: Okay.
1: Yeah,
0: I'm going
1: to cross.
0: Robert 433, 10-4. Stat 4, 335, sorry, 355, record, we go first, cross push.
1: Robert 431, be around 11.
0: Robert 431, 10-4.

0: Ida, Adam, first of Matthew, Mary, Adam, Tom, Tom, Henry, Edward, William, DOB 5, 16, 1995, California DL, Frank, 257-1034.
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3: 45 switching.
4: 33.
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1: 45
3: on yellow.
1: 915 Nora 133 South Pentagon 500 wind name, Lacasa Arms outside of 1010, two females surrounded by a group of other subjects. If you're all intoxicated. 500 London Street, La Casa Arms outside.
3: Mm-hmm.
5: 45. Reno Robert, 134. I'm on your air now, and I can take one of their spots.
1: Robert, 434. No, I'm on 32, should I?
4: 33, I'll continue.
1: No, I'm on 45, can I?
3: Copy, can I take a break?
6: 1X20,
3: Washington status check. 6,
6: okay,
3: 10-8. 6-9-6, Washington status check.
6: I'm good for it, is there a second available? Okay, I'll try to head that way.
3: Good, sir.
7: Washington 1781, both units are going to be 10-8. UTL, and if you could also advise Plumas, subject wasn't there.
3: 8-1.
6: Washell 1761, I'm on the phone with Plumas County right now.
3: 6.
8: Waterton, stand by just one while I find it.
6: Washington
3: 1075,
6: DNA checks, okay?
3: 1075.
6: Please.
8: 11.

0: Henry, first of Joseph, John Ocean Sam, Edward Paul Henry, date of birth 7/21/1990, California, OLN, Frank 47-47-293, BMA.
1: Tow that's en route is DNS Tow. They went around just a couple minutes ago, but there is no location updated on the tow pro.
0: Copy. EMS, -1050.
1: 10-4.
2: Okay, so. Out there, just north of Vassar on Virginia. So we're going to hold this for 10 or 15 minutes just to see if we can get them to give up and leave, and then we'll go from there.
0: Copy.
3: Motor 20, actually, fix it.
2: I was overhead that subject on record. I was detailing anybody on the property, but the authority party said that they broke the gate at the end of record. I've got a video of it.
4: Have you detailed on the property for RP says they broke the gate?
0: 4-1, copy.
3: Get chase number and chase drug or the call type to paraphernalia.
5: Hey, room case number 4357-4357, and I can change it to narcotics if that works.
0: Good.
5: Joseph is clear, suspended, or revoked. California 27, no mass locals.
6: Actually, most of us, we're just going to wait on the stove with the gold truck car over this.
2: Gabby.
7: Pleasure, Wednesday. We were just heading back out. If you don't need us, we're clear.
6: Yep, you guys are good to go.
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4: 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Fighting. 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
1: Monitor.
2: Do you by chance have a graveyard near the consent marker to still?
5: All set with that
1: one. Tom Reno, 1 Reno.
2: Good.
1: Archer, Holcomb and Bassett.
2: Yeah, you clear RTF and vehicle code, and I'm on position.
1: So, do you want to log you off, or are you coming back out?
2: I'll put myself around 42 in a bit. If you want to log off, Tom, out of 5, that's fine.
1: Be covered.
2: Reno, another 135.
1: No, I'm getting this.
2: 1024, being routes in or 134 for numbers.
1: No, I'm getting back in.
2: Bye.
1: Reno, do you have 157?
2: I will.
1: Be near 157, 10-4.
2: 21
4: RP. Copy. Watch 1X60, I'll 21. R125. Benitez is clear always and has a valid Class C express in 32 with no restrictions. Are you good for?
2: Yes, I'm good for.
4: Virginia, tell us.
1: R-140 right now?
2: Okay.
1: When you get a moment, stack 6 is a 21 message for you.

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3: 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All of our info is from Washoe County. Says three subjects involved in a battery, unknown how many patients and what kind of injuries.
1: Girl that was with the subjects.
4: Yeah, copy.
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1: 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We can cancel.

0: D. David is on, Robert. I just took this channel, so I just want to confirm.
1: D for my copy, 4358, and it will be for Robert. Thank you.
2: The mail half on Kindred is, we just have to take the time now, and I'll be en route to the Pepperdine Field Arena.
3: Copy, the mail half. 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
1: 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Can I go 5-11?
2: 5-2, that case number for you is going to be 15159. 15159.
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2: No problem. 7192-1062, that case number?
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0: Thank you.
4: You can stand down. We just got to cancel per WASHO.
2: Did you need an additional?
0: No, just 1-2. Thank you very much.
2: No problem. It's 4358, 4358.
0: 4358, thank you.
2: You're welcome.
5: C99,
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7: 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Just using a different state.

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1: No, I'm Tracy Cooper.
0: I don't know, 1491-4, what's your name?
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1: Negative, still nothing generated. 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
0: To board, if they haven't started, then can we just request a different tow?
1: Hey, sir.
2: Echo 336. I'll be 1042, have a great night. 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
2: We have switched to yellow from the pilot, so use 144 and no 139 DL.
5: 44. Where are I? Right, 125, they can take 49, so that'll switch.
2: Yeah, 125.
5: Right, 144, no. Alright, same traffic.
2: No, 144, am I? I guess we know 125, not sure you guys worked out. You said 11, 2085 South Virginia Street in front. Turn off for Ledge Biome. I could believe maybe traffic. I sent a female platoon to age 27, medium middle, dark brown, red shirt. She's with an older male trying to get attention from the juvenile. It's Middle Eastern male, 30 to 46 foot, 6'1", thin dark black hair, black t-shirt, and probably 76 marijuana. Looks like there's a bulge on the male's side. I don't know what that is. 2085 South Virginia Street, 7-11.
5: Hold on. 25?
6: 72, final stop's going to be Country Club and Mill Creek Road.
7: Country Club and Mill.
2: Robert, put it where we're not checking Kessler.
5: Hey,
2: Tom. Oh, I'm
1: London. Mill Street. Randall Sam, 194, I'm 23.
5: Just going out of pace, and going off the rest of the unit.
2: Yeah, sure. Nora 125, I can show you 10-8, Nora 136 for the close.
5: How are you, southbound 395, passing 7-6.
2: 10-4, Nora 144, Nora 149, 3-8.

0: No, 149, actually, no, 149, 149, oh, yeah, 1063. Okay, yes, I'll show you that to Holcomb and Arroyo for a 1016. Reporting 44 in the suspect northbound on Holcomb. Stating the suspect stole their keys, and there's a mobile service on the line, they're not answering questions. Holcomb and Arroyo.
1: That does come back clear, shows to be active, expires 12-23 of 26 on a 2026 Subaru.
2: What's the RO?
1: I apologize. It's going to be last of Stone, first of Travis with address 741 Diogenes Drive. And nothing further.
2: 94, copy, thank you.
0: I don't know if I'll do it, 10-4, and 10-6, we have another. We're trying to get in touch with security to see if they need us. I'll show you in Robert 433 if available to 34 Street, the RTC bus station for juvenile problems. It's there's juveniles, about 7 of them, parking 18 years of age, running around on their bicycles, threatening passerbys. The original call was a passerby. And since the juveniles aren't specifically at the bus station, but they're in the area harassing other people. 34th Street at the area of the bus station.
3: That was 431 in the area, second.
2: And
0: 433, copy,

0: 4-0-1-34, no, 132, Reno 10-6.
1: 3-4.
2: 3-2.
0: No, 134, no, 132. Make sure you're at 214-05, Sky Mountain Drive, number 912, Sky Mountain Vintage for verbal 10-16 between a male and a female. The half is 10-26 alcohol, and the female half is whispering, saying that the male is violent and then disconnected. 14-05, Sky Mountain Drive, number 912, Sky Mountain Vintage.

0: You know, it's really funny to hook up an oral call taker says it sounds like there may be a physical assault on the line, and the female was heard screaming. Male stating he doesn't have anything of the females.
1: Charles 151, I'm circling around to that.
2: Charles 151, 10-4.
3: Continue left, inbound 952, southbound I-580 from exit 10. Gray older Chevy Tahoe, Nevada plate 312, yellow zebra. Unable to maintain lanes, NSP's been advised. Attempt to locate reckless, reference deck 49 for further. Watch over clear.
1: Reno Miller 123, correction, Sky Mountain.
0: Miller 123, copy, you're responding to Sky Mountain. No, Charles 154, I'll show you Hokkaido Oreo.
1: 54
2: And we just retransmitted the FAC session, Holcomb and Clampton. Sam, what do you do, ma'am? Copy that.
0: We just got another call on Holcomb of reporting party stating she can see a male pushing a female. Miller 140, 10-4, you just want the closest to I-4 going.
4: Closest to.
0: 10-4, Miller 144, 14, I think you guys might be the closest to.
1: Miller 143, we're also looking to.
2: I'm concerned due to recent vandalism. 49, Miller.
0: Looks like subjects are now on East Taylor walking towards Virginia.
2: No, 130, break, give me 160, we know again.
3: Copy to 3875 Loon Court. Welfare check on a 14-year-old juvenile who's been having suicidal homicidal ideations recently. Tonight on a hotline, she stated she was not homicidal, but in the past has said she has a plan to kill her mother. Dad is a Joe Forgo, mother is an Alicia Forgo. You've advised she called the hotline tonight so that it would be documented in case something happened.

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1: Because I didn't hit the dumpster, he sounds like walking around, and she's still whispering. Thank you. Starting to change the inside of the case. So we can get away trains, or we start using the girls without curly hair wearing white shirt and shorts. Number 432.
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6: No, 49. The female is going to be a light skinned female, like 20s, early 30s, medium build, brown curly hair, wearing a white shirt and brown shorts. Male's going to be a BMA, late 20s, early 30s, medium build, wearing a black cap and all black clothing.
0: Copy, thank you.
4: That could be an old description, but that's what it's got in there.
6: Tom,
0: I don't want to. 24 minutes, 43, have a good night.
6: Tom, I don't want
7: to. Edward David, Edward Yellow, DOB, September 20, 1996, SOCH 742-473578, break for next.
4: Go ahead.
7: Same last name, Rengel. First of Dorian, David Ocean, Robert, Ida, Adam, Nora, DOB 0408, 2024, red for next.
4: Tampa.
7: Once again, same last name, Rengel, first of Jaylene, John, Adam, Yellow, Lincoln, Edward, Nora, Edward, DOB 0413, 2022.
4: Tampa.
7: And Rojo, can you please read the stack number for this call?
6: Try to find an access point. No, for
0: we'll be center and state.
6: I'll be center and state.
4: 622.
7: Bobby, thank you.
4: You're welcome. Pass up.

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0: I don't want this.
1: Aaron, bud.
0: Can be last of Segan, Sam, Edward, George, Adam, Nora, first of Eric, Edward, Robert, Ida, Charles. Date of birth, 11/24/1986. Texas OLN of 460-75984.
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1: That takes me. Bye for that.
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1: We're out with three juveniles. One of them might be matching with the red t-shirt. We're just trying to figure something out.
0: Copy. Out with three, one may be matching with the red shirt.
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3: I copy
0: reach for the 32
1: where are the 32
0: TC vehicle code and I'll be around 42
1: where are the 32
4: 3-0-0-144 is this the same
1: Bravo 44. Thank you. I need 13 standby, I'll find out.
0: I got it, thank you.
3: Valid through 923 of 26. Protected party is last in Escobar versus Johanna. He's described as a white male adult, 5'10", 200. Brown and black. Both juveniles are clear, no match, Nevada, California. Possible match in locals for both of them with the last name Rangel Castellon. Negative date of birth. Jaylene's described as a white female, Dorian as a white male, but nothing further in locals for them.
5: Finally, it's going to be close for Charles. We'll play that on the ADW 4th Virginia Funerals Club.
0: Scan an 8, code 4.
3: Scan an 8, copy code 4.

0: 23. Can I get a 29 on 1?
1: I got 1 pending. Are you clear to stand by?
2: Thank you.
3: Red frequency assignment, medical emergency. Respond 3105 Paloma Street, Unit 23, District 7, Engine 7. 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
1: Gemini 2,
2: is that on? Norwalk
1: 125. Norwalk 125.
2: Didn't cancel them. We're code 4, there's not any 17.
1: Gemini 2, do you copy that? They're code 4, no 17, 10-8.
0: No, if you copy.
3: Norwalk 40, what's your name? 20.
4: 35, 40. Terminal 2033, no restrictions. Would you like me to confirm?
5: Which one was that for?
4: For Sarah.
5: Stand by.
4: Standing by on the warrant.
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2: That looks like there's several subjects trying to break it up from the Houston County, Evan the 4th. I'm 180 area. Can you copy the 1010 Evans and 4th?
1: Oh, that's what it's not.
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1: Sorry, I'm sorry, I got you this one.
2: Kind of sent to me, it's just a gap.
1: Perfect, thank you.
2: Green. Copy. Negative units needed inside the Silver Legacy.
1: I'm at 4th in Virginia. Do we have a DOP?

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1: And San Luis, about 50 subjects.
2: Yeah.
3: Inside, give me an update.
4: ALTI, I just talked to them. 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
2: 10-4, do you have a DVD unit?
1: 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Do you have a memory?
5: Six the station, I can get you the next available unit. It's just for 43, everybody's a little tied up.
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1: And down house apartment.
2: Units are going to be securing from inside.
3: I'm
2: still out with 1 and 2 with them right now.
1: I haven't heard back on Segan yet. I'm still waiting for them on that.
4: I copy, thanks.
2: 4th and Evans, that's Alpha.
5: I'm not sure. I've got Evans in 4th, which is right there. 1X340, is this with the Alpine?
2: Hey, sir, I'm just making sure there's not a second area.
5: Yeah, I have an unrelated call at the Silver Lake Sea at
6: Vernon, Virginia.
0: 2729-02, please.
1: Clear first.
0: Last of Haynes, Henry, Adam, Nora, Edward, Sam. First is Jonathan, John, Ocean, Henry, Nora, Adam, Tom, Henry, Adam, Nora. Date of birth of 06-28-1992. And then about the OLN, sorry, 080-298-0882.
1: Go for a second.
0: Last of DeHaven, David, Edward, Henry, Adam, Victor, Edward, Nora. First of Jessica, common spelling. Date of birth of 08-13-1993, and Nevada OLN of 080-404-3781.
2: 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Do you have any re-air units responding to the Alpha?
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1: Sam 172.
2: Don's Nevada PNP cautions weapon, knife, violent tendencies, known to abuse drugs. Break for those conditions.
0: Good.
2: No gambling, no casino entry. May not engage in any form of gambling. May not enter an establishment except for employment unless authorized. May not enter a bar or a lounge unless it's for the purpose of employment. May not contact or communicate with a victim directly. May not associate with any convicted felons or anyone engaged in criminal activity. May not possess, have access, or under your control any type of weapon. May not purchase, consume, or have under your control any alcoholic beverage. May not purchase, consume, or have under your control any marijuana. Also may not use, purchase, possess any illegal drugs. Cooperative, violating, and are you arresting or any local charges?
0: Cooperative, he is violating, and we're still working through the local charges.
2: Which one is he violating?
0: He was inside of a casino. I'm not sure if he's been drinking or not. I'll get back to you on that one. And possibly was in possession of a 1032, but again, we're still trying to work through the surveillance on that one.
2: 10-4. And then he's clear in CIC and local, and then I'm still working on the PMO advisor. Just a second.
0: I copy. Thank you, ma'am.
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4: This report is doing no active 1010. Several subjects are still on scene. Just waiting for them to disperse.
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5: Oh,
4: it's a good one. It's a good one. It's a good one. It's a good one. It's a good one. It's a good one. It's a good one. It's a good one. It's a good one. It's a good one. It's a good one. It's a good one. It's a good one. It's a good one. It's a good one. It's a good one. It's a good one. It's a good one. It's a good one. It's a good one. It's a good one. It's a good one. It's a good one. It's a good one. It's a good one. It's a good one. It's a good one. It's a good one. It's a good one. It's a good one. It's a good one. It's a good one. It's a good one. It's a good one. It's a good one. It's a good one. It's a good one. It's a good one. It's a good one. It's a good one. It's a good one. It's a good one. It's a good one. It's a good one. It's a good one. It's a good one. It's a good one. It's a good one. It's a good one. It's a good one. It's a good one. It's a good one. It's a good one. It's a good one. It's a good one. It's a good one. It's a good one. It's a good one. It's a good one. It's a good one. It's a good one. It's a good

0: Now I have to be advised of a VDW shooting. It's going to be 3475 Scottsdale Road, number 134. Number 144, City of Ulster responding to 3475 Scottsdale Road for VDW shooting.
1: 3-11 Spark. Recontact the RP because that apartment number doesn't seem to be valid. We're trying to get further to try to locate FEMA.
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0: William 110. And just for 43 units responding, looks like the RP's advising her 42-year-old son is 1096, and now she can't find him and believes that he was shot. She did hear a shot and then heard someone say, Mama.
2: 110, I copy. Philip Marcello, court.
0: Copy, one detained at Davidson, the other units can respond to Scottsdale.
3: 3-4-7.
0: Number 172.
4: 182. 182. 1-8, I copy 182, and route code 3 to the North Scottsdale.
0: 3-10-1-8.
5: Charles 158.
4: Go ahead,
5: Davidson's clear always. Valdez Charles 2027. Local says the last name of Fred Zess. I ran her with that. She's still clear.

0: Can I get a 2729 on one and a 29 on a second, please?
1: Good. What's first?
0: It's going to be last phonetically. Adam Lincoln, Adam Sam, space, Villeda, Victor, Ida, Lincoln, Lincoln, Edward, David, Adam. First of Ogden, Ocean, Sam, Victor, Ida, Nora. DOB 010505, Nevada DO number 080-678-34119.
1: How do you go to next?
0: Going to be phonetically Mary Ida, Nora, Charles, Henry, Edward, Yellow, first of Gabriella, George, Adam, Bori, Robert, Ida, Edward, Lincoln, Lincoln, Adam, DOB 08-2504, Nevada deal number 140-683-9582.
2: Jack 686, the missing person in Dodge.
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2: 10-4, return to central version, still trail. No, reporting party is outside yelling, hello. Fisher is sleeping, did not hear anything, and advising her son does not live at this location, was just released from jail.
0: Copy. Thank you.
4: The unit Reno Yellow is going to be closed for units arriving on scene of Scottsdale. Repeating, Reno Yellow is closed.
1: In the area of the BDW shooting, 3475 Scottsdale, Reno Yellow is closed.
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0: Hi, Trevor.
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0: Safer.
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2: The group she's recontacting advised that after her officers left, husband came in and slapped her. Her husband is still in the apartment with you.
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4: Intro and Castle on a silver sedan. I'll give you a later, but
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0: No alcoholic beverages, controlled substances, or marijuana or weapons. 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No victim contact. Must have prior approval to associate with anyone convicted of a felony or on probation or parole. And then it just lists no alcohol, weapons, or drugs again. Is he cooperative, compliant, and are you arresting?
1: Cooperative, compliant, not arresting, and does it mention the victim's name that you cannot have contact with?
2: Four request.
3: Louis, take care of that. 4 male, is conscious, semi-alert. This is still ALOC.
2: Hello, Professor Jay, copy.
4: Yes,
3: sir, and University Terrace, westbound, there will be ATL, fleeing a 10-7 subject.
2: I copy, conferring, not related.
3: Not related, separate home.

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1: Engine 2, clear for Scottsdale.
2: And another unit in with 1J3.
3: Yeah. Watch 6, count 7, clear, negative 1050. I just hit the curb. Be tight.
4: Copy, 6 on the street, 10 8 is
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6: Charles on the 4, I can straighten up to stack 0082, the 1090 on Clay.
0: 549.
2: Yeah, can we just confirm she's on CCW and code 9 for prior domestic felonies, please?
7: 9 prior felonies, you said, and I didn't come up on a CCW for her.
2: Copy, felonies and domestic priors, please.
6: Sure.
0: We have Gemini 2 assistance, which may be over.
6: Gemini 2.
0: Alright, I want to get me out of Scottsdale.
6: I want to get
0: you. Alright, Charles 151, SAS for the disturbance half. I'll be coming.
6: Charles 151.
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0: 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Reno Charles 154, where is that with unit? You can cancel
6: 51. 154, copy. 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
1: 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Did you want a second?
0: Negative, watch. I'm code 4.
1: Copy. Hey, Red 1.
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4: 6-1 around.
2: Around. Trying to see where he went. Ryan Moffitt. Sony PC.

0: southbound, South Virginia. I'm Bay Red 1. I'm McCarran in Virginia. I'm off Sierra 1 traffic.
1: Red 1.
0: North Virginia Panther 626 3 George 1.
2: We will have them.
1: Just so you're aware, there is also a report of a brush fire at 447 mile marker 33, and fire is en route to that.
3: Copy.
1: Washer,
0: give me a ride to
1: channel. Mike Washer, Washer County Green is closed for a ride 1, North Virginia Panther, Washer Green Club.
4: Again, that's Russell Mike, responding to cover code 3 off. Can I have a couple minutes out? McCarran, Jan.
2: You're 157-963.
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5: David, Edward, Sam, Adam, first of Stefan, Sam, Tom, Edward, Frank, Adam, Nora, DOB, 5-6-2005, and I have a Romanian DL. I don't know if you care to have that or not.
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2: 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To them getting the info, so you just need to do a supplement under the original case number that's logged.
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0: Our subject Stefan, I found in locals. He was last sighted by us actually in 2025. Only descriptors listed are white male. He has a cleared Nevada 27, which means he had basically something happen, like most likely that speeding ticket. DMV got the information and then entered it into their database, but he doesn't actually have a valid 27, neither out of California or Nevada. But it looks like he has an address in California.
1: And put me on a 21, 6.
2: No one's going to be happy.
3: Marshall 1781, clear sufficient in traffic. It's going to be an unlicensed Mustang. We're in the middle of the spaghetti bowl right now. I'll get you an address here in a minute.

0: sorry, my friend.
1: There's a 100 West 2nd Street on the corner, and also I have one down right next to my vehicle as well.
0: Related or unrelated?
1: Two different things.
0: Cover, I'll put in the summit radical for your subject down, and I will let Green know that you need cover.
1: No, sorry, I'll switch to Green. I was dual monitoring.
2: Sierra and first. And then I copy Charles Walker, 110 6th Street.
3: Yeah.
2: Green and Robert, 4th. Night 4th,
3: 3th. Hey, Kirk. Sorry, I need to cut you off. This one down was unrelated to the last HHA Ramza. I need anywhere.
2: I'm 54. I don't believe so unless you're going to be closer to going with him on a... Sir?
1: I ran away on 10. So the rims are on my one down. Male is breathing, not responsive.
2: Breathing, not responsive.
4: 21 for that trespass. We had a Greenbrier shopping center.
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5: Male adult, last of Moffitt, Mary Ocean, Frank, Frank Edwards, Tom, first of Ryan, Robert Yellow, Adam Nora, COB 0426 of 85. And social 555-914184. If you could also just double check that the DOB matches with the RO of the vehicle, please.
4: Copy.
0: Sam, what's up, Mario?
6: Nothing more.
0: Can you switch the shift, please?
7: It's really busy, so I just want to confirm I'm canceling the case number for the ADW, correct?
5: Hey, firm, the one that I'm still currently on.
7: Separate, thank you.
5: Thank you.
1: 133, I'm in the area of Williams.
2: 123.
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2: 125.
7: Claim 110.
4: Last pass on our subject trying to start fights. BMA, dreadlocks, has a jersey pulled up, half on, half off. That's all I have for info.
7: Copy, BMA with dreadlocks, jersey pulled on, half off.
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1: 140, 110, how many units do you need coming?
5: 1K at 2729 times 3, please.
1: About 4 units coming to help you with the one trying to start fights. We're William 110 with that. We probably have sufficient units now.
2: 4110, I copy. No, 123, I can show you to me.
5: Foxy tall, 110, brown over black, red for next.
2: You know about them.
1: And all 145, I'll be in route to the Club Ambassador, code 3.
2: No, 145, I copy. And Nora 13, 2 minute 10-6-3 cover. And 30 information to be 6402 man, Audi number 80, Quartermaster Apartments for service of health, RP is 13 years old, staying there's 45 teenagers outside threatening to kill RP, RP states the small one juvenile with a 1032, unknown if the 1032 is real, RP is alone in the residence city, he's going to get a knife, juvenile with a 1032 is a Hispanic male, 16 years old, Denzel, black hair, wearing a black ski mask, black clothing, no juveniles are found in other words.
1: No,
2: I'm fine.
1: 123, go through without McCarran and Mayhem.
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1: 130, copy call.
2: No, 130.
1: Wait, no, what's up? Oh. No,
7: 124, confirming your
5: mouth. Hey, from McCarran in Virginia.
1: 122 in Rattles Home.
7: 122.
1: 130.
5: Reno Nora 135, RTF will be in the area of the Mayan call.
2: No, 135, 10 for Rick, and I answer, and Griffith is going to be close for me, he's coming in the area of me, and we have his close.
1: One out, Alvin.
0: There's a 1032 on me, and repeating Reno, Griffith.
4: Reno, Charles 154, AC, where to?
7: Charles 154, I believe you can actually be 10-8 for now. Till the next thing happens.
4: Copy 10-8 for now.
8: 6-1, way J-4.
7: What's the name, line?
1: Reno number 452. Assist on last and show me out at the West 2nd Street Bar.
0: Number 432. Just on the air check.
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3: No, 123 confirmed, number 80. 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
2: It's about the east end, you're coming up to us right now, it's going to be on your front left. Break number 123, you don't have any juveniles in the area, we'll make contact with number 80.
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0: one for you.
1: I have notes from that. And can you put me on a 21 for that 1050 same location?
2: No, 150.
0: No, 150.
2: That was RP Zero, and he said all the Zeros are DOA, but believe they wasn't in public complex. He's working on giving us a unit right now. But other than that, we're code 4, you can have challenge for everyone else.
0: I want to take a copy of the RP. All juveniles are GOA, possibly in the complex. And code 4 can handle the challenge.
2: 4-9-4-5, near your checking.
0: 4-9-4-5.
3: Right now, 123, the 32 is described as a handgun with a drum mag and a laser.
0: 4-1-3-2, copy.
2: Release
0: for man, when a green flag open.
2: Yeah,
0: 1-5-1, copy 1-5-5.

0: I just want to confirm your background route to Kindred.
1: We'll be at the for the call for the time.
0: I can't run any port so far.
2: Entry.
3: I'll be clear, two booked, and for that 21, you can close that info, and I'll be in route 42.
2: Beat up. Sim 6-1, did you copy the info on the 21?
4: 6-1, I have the GD4 and I'm going to be returning it shortly.
2: I copy.
3: 6-1, I didn't realize you had it. If you can call the number that's in the call and tell
1: them. I'm going to call that there's a field pass. I have to be right here on First Street.
2: 1-1, then I copy.

0: Medic 45, patient contact.
1: Medic 45, copy patient contact.
0: Read on 134. Van check negative up to Avenida De Landa.
2: No, 134, copy. Van is negative up to Avenida De Landa.
3: And 145, anything for so far UTL in the complex?
2: Copy UTL in the complex.
4: I apologize. I advise Green to tell Remsa it's here first. They were turning on first. I need them to come to Sierra and 2nd Street for the one down.
1: Sierra and 2nd.
0: Chief member for those runaway.
1: Just give me a second. I got to call Remsa. You're welcome.
0: In route to stack 131.
1: Copy.
0: Correction 121.
1: 10-4. Canny on course.
0: One, please. Switching.
1: David 3, that case number 4A15166, 15166 for your runaway. On Butler.
0: I copy, Vendor. En route there. Reno
5: 7184.
2: 7184.
5: 84. For my last call from ADW, I just saw there was an update. 0202. They switched Vanessa recontacting 911.
2: Sam 184, it happened right before you cleared, so it didn't get caught. Or as you were clearing, sorry, yeah. She called me and saying that she can meet officers at town with her in front of the terminal. Did you want me to reopen it, push back on?
5: Yes, I'll be in route.
4: Brown hair, brown hair, brown eyes, clear 29, valid Nevada ID only. And sorry if you had a sir, go ahead.
6: Well, she's just confirming that she is in a relocation period right now.
4: Montserrat Zaragoza is in a revocation period. I believe it ends in December, but I can check.
2: Female subject yelling at RP and other females, not verbal disturbance on an open line. Less than a second.
5: J3X on board and route to Polar Star on that issue.
2: 12-5.
0: We're in the area.
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7: Reno 153, we're out to Polar Star 3X32.
2: So far, all advice things. 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

0: 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Can you put me on 84 small? I'll be in the area of Kindred, ATLing the mail house.
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0: Charles Ocean, Sam Tom, Ocean Nora. First of Jaden, John Adam, Yellow, David Edward Nora. Date of birth 5/17/06. OLN of 020-710-1002, and he is in mail.
1: Yep, thank
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7: Advise runs in fire that our one subject down breathing in a little labor.
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0: Brandon Charles, 154, SAS tank.
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8: No, RP is no longer on scene. Unknown driver description, unknown vehicle that's running. So, white Chevy Silverado, unknown plate. That's a reflection of the radar.
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0: 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I don't have anybody to send right now.
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1: 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Fantastic and rough.

0: 2019, but no dispo, and the Sparks Justice website is down. And then he also has at least two felony convictions, one 8 of 26 for an address on 5th Street here in town.
1: Perfect, thank you. 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
2: 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Both did. Hey, FAU.
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0: 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That's 10-8.
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3: 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Hey, sir. Copy at
1: 228. Hey, what's up, 10-5, area check, the chateau.

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0: Washington 40, I'll mute you. See the driver's phone number on that crash.
1: From the 303 is the RP's phone number. I'm actually got an open line with an automatic crash detection, and I hear what sounds like a woman yelling.
0: The copy, can we confirm that NSD is sending units?
1: Yes, sir.
2: Well, traffic, maybe a location, if I can come down Wolf Bridge.
3: All right, buddy.
4: I'm Robert David. Date of birth is 4/16/1961. Socials 559-37-8727.
1: Charles, I 424.
2: Anything for now? Anybody really well in Kingsley? Just turned on Kingsley. I'm still looking for a place to park. And final stop is going to be Kingsley and Park.
3: Okay, Kingsley and Park.
5: For them, it's pending at this time.
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1: Stack 143, is that going to be our same 1096 and 107 as our anonymous person?
0: Yep, it's Rattlesnake.
1: I copy. We can cancel the call.
0: Yet from Highway Patrol. Closest we have is mile marker 12, State Route 445. Another RP said Pyramid and Landmark near the new traffic lights. And Runs is also en route with fire.
2: Both codes from Golden Valley.
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0: Rogers, that should be DNS towing.
4: Well, aren't you smart?
5: Nine, zero, five, eight.
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2: Engine 46 just advising, we're getting a separate call here for a possible vehicle fire near mile marker 12 on Pyramid Way near Calle de la Plata. Do you guys want to get switched over to see if you guys can locate that vehicle? It's going to be right near Calle de la Plata and Pyramid on your way to your traffic crash at Pyramid Lake at mile marker 17.
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4: No, 25.
5: Alright, so we're going to zero for a fusion, please. I'm going medical.
4: No, 125,
6: copy. Let's go ahead and see if we can get spark started that way along with RAMSA.
2: Engine 46, I copy. We'll get him request.
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5: Charles
4: 154, I'm working with. Charles 154, copy, 6.
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4: Defer.
7: Four, Reno.
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7: Sorry,
4: 97.
6: Yeah,
7: 157. Yeah, we parked on the top floor. I'll be
1: on it too. You know, 157. 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Show me your
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8: 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Look. I'm right behind him, he's wearing green over green. Still going, we're about to approach Field Street.
7: 10-4.
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9: Reno, ladder 1. We've got 360 of the building. There's no water issues, no alarms, no nothing. We're going to go available.
3: No alarm.
9: Hey,
3: yeah, everyone.
7: Two separate locations. However, we have confirmed with people on scene that Pyramid and Landmark is the closest location. There's one farther north, but the RP on for those updates is giving the same description as the call that I gave you on mile marker 12.

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2: Hi, the accident's right behind my house. My husband just, I don't know if they pulled somebody out of the car, but there is somebody out of the car. I don't know if there's anybody still in there, but the car is fully engulfed.
1: Copy that. And the one that they pulled somebody out of was the one that was on fire?
2: I believe so. It looks like it's a truck. I don't know if there's another vehicle out there. I'm looking over my fence.
1: I copy. One of the RPs on scene said it was a white truck that was on fire.
2: That looks like it.
1: I copy.
3: Females can be white and Native American female, 34 years of age, medium build, dark brown hair, wearing a black sweatshirt, dark blue pants. Female is following the RP, no longer than 9888 below.
4: Thank you. Marina Charles 154, RTF, we'll be in route for that.
3: Charles 154, Templar.
0: On field.
3: Charles 154, can you check to me as well? Charles 154 is a double unit.
4: Is there a few things that will take one of it, please?
3: No, I'll see you fine.
0: Yeah, there's like a bunch of camps and bikes over here up against the freeway wall.
5: It was like a light greenish color as well. But other paintings on it.
3: You are 57. Can you 16 check to yourself?
4: Anything.
1: Copy that. When available, can you confirm if anybody's still in the vehicle? The one on fire.
6: Hey,
1: I copy.
2: Watch the treacherous 60. If there's anybody in there, I mean, they're not going to be able to get close until they can put that fire out. It's fully, fully engulfed.
1: I copy. I was hoping maybe somebody on scene out with the vehicle might know.
7: The brush. I'm going to hold off on any additional resources at this time.
8: 246, I copy on.
7: Fire 23.
9: 6536. You want,
7: please?
9: You got a red box just ahead of you. Do you need a second ambulance?
7: Once again, start this way until we figure out what we got. We gotta get this, catch this fire here before it gets too far into the wild land.
9: I copy. I was just giving you a heads up. We're back at the station in case you guys need a tender.
7: Manpower. And Washer 133, I'll be out of part 24.
1: 33.
8: Affirm, and Engine 46 is advising REMS is arriving on scene. We have Medic 46 continuing as a possible second unit. Just advise if you need to continue.
1: Hold on, Pepper. Copy, thank you.
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12: 10 and 8 in the air as well.
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11: They're probably going to be a little closer than 45.
8: 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We'll get engine 45 started up, and we'll call Sparks and see if they have an engine to respond that's closer.
11: Thank you. That's fine, we'll go ahead and take this Command 1, and we'll make this landmark command.
8: I copy. Command 1, landmark command.
4: Back out of position.
3: Damn it, Tommy.
1: One, 31 spark.
4: 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It's a different subject. Norway 140, Hotwood. 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
3: No, 48, copy.

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2: 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In District 46, first spark fire, vehicle accident with fire at Pyramid Way Landmark Drive.
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4: 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Obviously, 1 vehicle fire that's been to the wildland. 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
1: 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We can see repeating Reno. Yellow is now closed for the evening.

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1: I was just about to ask the status of which engine I have responding from dispatch.
2: I copy. We're going to have positive extrication over here, too.
1: Copy that. We'll break the line here, reposition for extrication. Break. TM dispatch. The status of my second engine.
3: Our command, we'll get an ETA from Sparks. We've been requested from them. They are not yet up on our air.
0: Roger.
4: Yeah, it's Landmark Command, 845. We're responding. We're just hitting Highland Ranch right now.
1: Off up on 9th over here in Reno, or back off the field?
5: Well, the path that we're on looks like we're heading towards Reno. Yeah, it's probably going to pop out on the 9th somewhere.
6: Yeah, I'm down here at like 9th and Spaghetti Bowl. It's really the only spot they could pop out on unless they're going to his backyard. They're running, so. Kyrie, probably behind you. Do you see our lights to your right?
4: Yeah, I see your lights.
6: Yeah, they kept running west of our location down this dirt path. I don't know where it dumps into.
5: There's a cul-de-sac just west of where you guys are at.
6: I think that's Shoshone or something like that, up 9th.
0: No, we're parking 10 bar.
4: Minute.
1: Copy that.
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7: Go ahead.
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8: For 43, that was the vehicle on fire.
7: I copy.
9: And Washer 1 North, 2263, second place.
7: 22.
9: Boy Edward Tom, Yellow 2, Montana, and that's the second vehicle.

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2: I know another 135.
0: Alright, 135.
2: 1024 being route 2 has extended code.

0: Yeah, but he had a backflip, but he was an older gentleman. It wasn't him.
1: Copy. 34, you guys had those people take off westbound. There's a WMA green shirt, kind of a BMX style bike with a white backpack that was heading back east.
2: Road vehicle stopped on Rising Moon and RPs at an unknown cross street.
1: He's also wearing a dark colored hat.
0: No, he didn't have a hat at the time. He had shorts though.
1: Okay, copy. Yeah, now this guy had pants on.
3: NR22.
0: Go for 22.
3: This is 43. That Montana plate is expired as of 2018.
0: But it's a front plate. Let me see.
3: Copy. It came back on a 2015 black GMC Sierra Denali.
0: Oh, that's it.
3: 10-4.
4: Over to Command 1.
5: Reno, Union 157, I'd be out with Union 160.
2: Union 157.
4: We had ladder 61 come up. I advise him to switch over to Command 1. We're going to try him on Command 1 and see if we can get him to come up over there.
6: Good for round. Just show my position.
2: Cover 453.

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1: Yes, what?
2: 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Thank you.
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2: Well, I'm Mark Rand, copy direct. 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
6: Mention 31. 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
7: Hey, Cap, we're about 300 feet behind Spark 61, so we're continuing, and you don't have any trucks on scene, we can cancel from then.
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2: 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Reynolds, Sam 194. Sam 194 on yellow. 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
2: 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I want to hold the 10-6-3, please.
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0: Tom Tom Ida, first of Nick, nor Ada, not nor Adam, nor Ida, Charles King, date of birth 06/21/61, and social provided 530-803-565.
1: 10-4.
0: Adam, first of David, common spelling, date of birth is going to be August 26th of 1988. Social should be 530-413-444, break per second.
1: It looks like he's leaving in a red vehicle, Nevada plate 3996-6.
2: 45.
1: Welcome. And they're going to be northbound on Sutro. 45.
0: Social is going to be 486-17-3725.
3: Reno Charles 154. Can I get a prior D David check for our subject, please?
1: He's actually Nichols Pasquetti. He's clear of a surrendered ID card. My partner checked to trespass Zebra Union, Nora 1056, disturbing the peace in Tom.
0: 10-4, 10-4.
1: 10-4.
2: No, you're not. One for number 25.
1: No, I won't for
2: me. Reno, Nora 123. I'll be on that. 9020 Rising 7 Drive.
1: Sorry, 1-2-3.

0: Echo 1R22. So far, the name we got for the driver on this black truck is Shara Adams. We'll find you information later.
1: Copy. Union 157, Reno, checking code 4.
0: Where's code 4?
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0: Washoe 1R22. What's the RO of the GMC?

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1: Copy. Anything about Shara Adams?
0: Affirm, I see that now as a secondary registration holder. First of Shara, last Adams, and no address listed.
1: Copy. Does it have her DOB in there so we can run and put her in the call?

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1: We can cancel care flight. 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
1: Go ahead, ma'am.
2: Woods shows 1099 for failure to appear after bail. Looks like it's a felony out of Reno Police on local. That same warrant also shows on CJIS to Jeff Link for failure to appear after bail out of RPD on CJIS. And then he's also on Mary for a misdemeanor arrest for failure to pay comply with court order out of school PD on CJIS. He's clearing CIC. Other subject, Leva, shows 1099 on local for failure to appear obey court order out of Reno Muni on local. Clearing CIC, CJIS. Did you want to confirm those warrants?
1: And they're going to be transported to the hospital.
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3: Tom, Ocean Nora Yellow. 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
1: 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No, I have 122, right now checking code 4. Nora 122, Rising Sun Drive. Nora 124, if you're not close, I can show you to me.
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0: Class of Smith, common. 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Date of birth 12/07/1995. 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
2: Order. 21. 5200 South Los Altos Parkway, unit number 141 for a physical 1016. RP is advising her ex-girlfriend to the header. Call taker can hear the other female in the background. Advised she has been living in the apartment for a month. Female is requesting medical attention, has video footage of the event. We're still trying to get further. Okay, this is apartment number 141.

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3: Show, landmark command terminated. Engine 46 is going to remain on scene and out of service. Engine 45 will be released shortly, and I'm en route to Renown to pick up a firefighter.
0: 172,
1: Renown,
0: 1063. 174. 7174, 7172 is going to be the parking lot of 650 South Rock Boulevard, checking for A-1055. Looks like it's going to be a black Nissan Altima that's running. RP's advising the subject was woken up approximately an hour ago. Driver's Hispanic male, 20 years of age, wearing a security guard uniform, still landline getting further, 650 South Rock.
1: 174.
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1: 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I'm in route.

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4: What's inmate 1?
5: Is it possible to look at the GMC license plate, Betty 2, see if they had current insurance? CMS is looking for it.
4: I will check and see if they have that.
5: Thank you.
4: 40 Washoe.
5: Good.
4: Nicholas, white male, 6'3", 200, blonde hair, blue eyes. He has history of resisting times 3, and clear 29, valid Utah 27.
5: Copy, I appreciate you.

0: Romeo, just 6 in a row, whatever you have to use.
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4: Southbound lanes at mile marker 18, that's 1-8.
5: Charles 153, OBL for installed to be called 16 University.
3: Charles 153.
6: The 1 at the end, so it should be John, Tom, David Boy, Tom 9, 2, 3, X-ray 7, 1, 0, 6, 0, 0, 4, 4.
3: David 3.

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0: 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Let's put some crime scene tape up for the troopers.
1: West address 1760 Wind Ranch Road as a party house.
0: A122, do you copy that?
1: A as in Adam.
2: Same on it for. And do you want it like as a premise hazard?
3: San 1-10-4, fire is requesting to know if it's clear to enter.
4: Yeah, we're 10-4 right now.
0: Copy. Shutting down the road still? Until Merc gets here. Copy.
5: Medic 32, going to be responding southbound 580, it's going to be near mile marker 18.
2: Yes.
5: County's also giving us exit number 24, but the call is plotting at mile marker 18. This is going to be southbound lanes. We have a red Subaru versus the barrier. Unknown additional details on the vehicle itself. Single vehicle accident. Unknown chemical spill, unknown any injuries, trapped or pinned, and we have nothing further, but they do have officers in route.
0: Copy.
1: Zebra
0: Boy 033.

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1: 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Charles 153, Charles 15, where can you say about tonight?
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1: Charles 153. Green is all units, 2-0, green is getting closer, say on 174, and if it pursued off a rock, repeating green is closer.
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4: GOA and Cuba me on area check. 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
1: 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Do you still need to?
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1: In Italian, it's Reno Green, it's going to be back open for normal traffic. 7-7-4 is 1-2, impeding green, it's open, Reno Green.
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0: Italian Train of Green is going to be back open for normal traffic. Simon Club 4 is 1 to 10. Impeding Green is open. 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

0: What's up?
1: Hey, this isn't my vehicle, so there's no caution tape in here. Do you or Ryman have any?
0: Yeah, I'll come down.
1: Thanks, buddy. 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Copy.

DUI, he's going to be checked, okay, info given, and then we're 10-8 from there, now we're all on the subject stop.

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3: We've checked northbound from Bowers to Mount Rose Highway. We're now heading southbound on I-580. Nothing found as of yet.
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4: 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Check for a disturbance of loud music and a subject urinating on RP's lawn. There's approximately 10 subjects on scene, and the RP's willing to cite break 1 Tahoe 60. Do you want this to pen for day watch?
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6: Thank you. Charles 153-132 is going to be Sierra and West 5th, checking for a possible 1010. RP's not involved, device one subject is down, still getting further, Sierra and 5th.
5: Respond North Sierra Street and West 5th Street, District 4, Engine 4. Respond North Sierra Street and West 5th Street.
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0: that plate is expired as a 531-26 on a white Ford 350.
1: Copy, thanks, and you could clear that chapter 6 stop, Casey, and we're still on the call.
0: Copy that.
2: Leave us a moment for assistance, Penny.
3: And Mount Rose Highway, we are UTL. Unless you have anything further, Engine 32, Medic 32 will be call complete.
4: 32, Zach, copy all. We have nothing further from county at this point. 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
5: Telephone 5-3, telephone 5-2, both units are at 224 North Virginia, 1037 circumstances.
6: 5-3.
7: Reno Charles 154, we'll go to that. You can cancel them.
0: Charles 154, copy. Charles 153, Charles 152, tonight.
6: 5-3 tonight.
2: 5-3 tonight, thank you.
5: NARA 134, NARA 132, Reno 1063.
6: Those are both.
5: NARA 134, NARA 132, going to be behind the Walmart, 5260 West 7th Street, medium security in the ravine closer to McCarran. RP advice all 1056, subject stumbling and possibly yelling at a female in the ravine. Male's going to be in his mid-40s, 5'9", medium build, dirty blonde hair, wearing a white shirt. Walmart, 5260 West 7th, in the ravine behind it.
0: 60. Be advised, there's no description of the subject that RP was talking about. Copy that.
8: The other party is currently landline advising the subject you guys are on scene with Hazard Cat. Looks like she's possibly calling from the Safeway on business.

0: Signal back to the apartment.
1: Units are sending to 7th Street. Looks like REMS is also going to be en route. RP thinks the male needs medical.
2: Officer 2079.
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0: Can you give me the number, the apartment number for the RP, please?
1: 9.
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1: 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Alright, 33, Washoe. 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

把手机跳上台。2275. Good morning, 1041, P number 4879, in vehicle 2674, I'll be at an incline.

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0: NRI 122, NRI 124. Looks like both male and female own 1032s, however they are not in play. RP did advise the female was possibly going to get scissors, but RP took them away.
1: The other girl is making claims of more domestic that happened at the GSR.
0: Charles 152, Reno 1063. Charles 152, Shenrod 2-5200, South Los Altos Boulevard, apartment number 141. Is going to be meeting Sparks on scene. Looks like they're with a couple that also had a 1016 at Grand Sierra. 5200, South Los Altos.
2: Thank you.

0: Sam, 192, Sam, 194, Reno, 1063.
1: And Sam, 192, Reno, 1063. Sam, 192, Sam, 194, it's going to be 825 East Patriot Boulevard, number 1080. The Halcon Apartments, taking for a physical 1016. RP's the male half, advising her ex-boyfriend won't leave. 825 East Patriot, number 1080.
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2: 45.
0: Charles, 153, Nora, 145, it's going to be the Silver Legacy, 407 North Virginia. Possibly the parking lot. Checking for a trouble unknown. RP's on the 28th floor, but hearing somebody screaming from the parking lot. We are advising security and getting further. Silver Legacy, 407 North Virginia.
3: 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Okay, we're both on RTF. I can figure out 53 and cancel north.
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0: sending the East Patriot. Looks like there's a loud verbal disturbance between the male and the female, possibly getting physical. We're advised to separate, still trying to get further.
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0: 10174.

0: units responding to East Patriot. Looks like the male's advising the female had a 1032 and was threatening to kill herself. Male did unload it. 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
0: NOR 145, NOR 144 is going to be the Wells Fargo 2895 Northtown Lane. 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RP did see a lighter, so I don't know if they're trying to break into the ATM or start a fire. Wells Fargo 2895 Northtown.
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2: Negative, 13 Cisco 4, 8 to serve. 10-4 coming around to me, I think I hear people in the back of 2136 Rockdale. 10-4.

Unit just running Wells Fargo. Suspect one's going to be a white male, 35, thin build, wearing a lighter gray tank top. Second one's going to be a female, 35, heavy build, wearing a t-shirt and leggings. Both appear to be 1056 narcotics.

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1: 186, we're going to have to send officers for domestic. He has the victim's information at the phone number.
0: 780.
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0: Sam, 172-7182, ship with route 2, 4500, mirror lumen number 261. It's going to be rough scene at 1016. Looks like the RP has the info. 4500, mirror lumen number 261.
1: Further out. 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
2: Copy that.
3: Sparklers, look over for the trouble on this.
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3: With 111, 2555 D Street, the Maple Leaves apartment, all through the language line in front of this apartment. RP's advising there are many people who want to steal from him and people on his property and won't let him leave from there. 2555 D Street.
1: Hello. 1-1 from distance.
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1: looks like the female hop is recontacting and requesting ETA. She was told to stay inside and you guys would knock on the door.
2: We will talk to you in a second. Clear Norah 149.
1: Norah 149.
2: 83 cleared, 25 is going to be transporting to 4 and I'm going to be following.
1: Norah 149.

0: 11 to the TF.
1: Yeah, Marino, it's 11 and out to Mayberry Park. Do you have further?
2: Reno, it's 11. You guys can actually stand down. We were able to confirm the RP was reporting the fires that are burning up on the mountain south of Mayberry Park. Minden is already working this fire. You guys can actually stand down. My apologies.
1: 11, copies are returning. Thank you.
2: 11, I copy. I appreciate you guys.
3: Sure, on the
0: road. Right now, it's 11, 9 camp, 8 camp,

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1: 53.
0: 34. Charles, 153 Nora, 134, both units are route 265 Washington, number 102. Checking for a disturbance, possible 1016, 265 Washington.
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1: 34.
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3: Reference that same stack, 212. Maybe keep an eye out for a male with two small juveniles, a 3-year-old and a 5-year-old, possibly walking in the area south of your location, a little closer to Eagle Canyon. We're not sure if they're going to be in the neighborhood or if they're actually going to be along Pyramid.
1: Call out with PTO.
0: Go for it.
3: They're per the RP, apparently the husband's intoxicated and was in an argument with the wife, left with the two kids about an hour to an hour and a half ago, she said, and a dog. She says she's not concerned for the kid's safety, per se, but he tends to fall asleep when he's intoxicated.

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1: 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It's going to be 365 Maureen Way outside. 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RP advising her two male neighbors are outside yelling at each other. 365 Maureen Way.
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1: The California identification card, last of Olin, Ocean Lincoln, Ida Nora, first of Jade, John Adam David Edward, date of birth 09-02-1975, ID number boy 30-320-15, I'll be a white male adult.

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0: Copy.
3: Charles, also want to assist on the last one. After that, cancel most.
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0: All report
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2: Nora 124 records advise that Edith has no criminal history, but was listed as a victim in a domestic from August 2nd of this year, when the female half was the suspect.

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1: 122, case number is 15174, 15174 for the 1016.
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1: I copy code 428 Lakeshore. Be advised that plate came back clear but expired as of April of 2023, and it came back on a blue 21 Jeep.
2: Copy, that is correct. I read it wrong.
1: Washoe confirming, still code 4.
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1: Okay.
2: Dealer, Tom Adam Yellow, Lincoln Ocean Moderate. DOB is 01-24-1990. Driver's license number is 243.

0: 24 RTF, we are under watch for 17.
1: Good morning, 10:41 tonight.
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0: Charles 7-9, watch out. Taylor is clear 29. Her 27 card type is showing as a driver's license, and card status says returned by post office. I'm not sure if that's valid or not.
1: Okay, copy that.

0: 20 on a firearm. It's an SN 9mm. Serial number is Charles William 01-00218.
1: Just confirming the type is a SM 9mm, which is a Frank Mary.
0: Frank Nora, sorry.
1: Tell me about them.

0: 152. Customer for your 1016 that you're on Los Altos for 15175. 15175. Just because I messed it up. 15175. Sim 194, serial number CCW 010028 is clear to match.
1: 10-4-8.

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3: 0135.
1: Renault 12154, 5th heading.
3: 12154.

0: This is. Nine is RPM.
1: I think it was RIMSA.
0: I mean, it was just a herd. Nobody was struck or nothing was struck.
1: That's how I read it. Cancel?
0: Absolutely. Thank you.
1: All right, Daddy.
2: Metal Sam 172.
1: Sam 172.
2: Well, we forgot to do it, but can you pull a case number for my last call?
1: Case number, got that as 15176, 1517-6.
2: Copy, thank you.
1: No problem.
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1: Try again for that question and cut off.
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0: 3.
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0: 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Just replied to the says the system you wish to system, they're not responding.
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1: Medical emergency. 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
1: Hi there. 1-2-2-0-1-4-4-9-1-33 for information to 7737 Sandy Valley Drive. Just made a welfare check of a juvenile that came to our door and stated he's lost. We're using the fire police phone to call mom and goes to voicemail. But the juvenile appears to be confused and states he's being brainwashed. 7737 Sandy Valley Drive.
0: Okay, got it.

01229044, looks like the juvenile soft cis Panzer versus J. White male, 14 to 15 years of age, very thin, wearing a black shirt and gray shorts. And is sitting outside in the driveway with our peace up.

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1: Reno, Battalion 1 to Silver.

0: Battalion 1, only update I have right now is that reporting party can see a plume of smoke about 100 yards wide.
1: Battalion 1 copies, a plume of smoke 100 yards wide. Thank you.
0: And we are getting multiple calls. They're believing it's separate from the Moose Ridge fire. Sorry, one more update. The most recent update, it looks like it's a retired fire captain stating it fire appears to be less than an hour old.
1: Hour old, okay. Thank you.
2: Rito Battalion 2, on red. They're just one caller on this, and could this possibly be the Moose fire they're looking up at?
0: We are actually getting multiple calls in for this new one.
2: I copy Battalion 2 going to Gold.
0: Silver, please.
2: Copy Silver. 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
4: I am Battalion 2, Engine 11. We just spoke with somebody here at the station. They are pointing to the fire across the hill from last night, the Hunter fire.
5: Battalion 1 copies, just confirming they're pointing up to the trees across to the south of Moose Fire, the Hunter Fire, correct?
4: Yes, correct.
5: Battalion 1 copies. Break all units responding to Station 11, Company 105 Mayan. You can stand down. This reported fire is being handled by the U.S. Forest Service.
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0: Reno copies as well. 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
5: No, not to my knowledge. They were on it yesterday, last night. I'll take a drive out there and just take a look, see what's going on.
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0: Reno Battalion 1. 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
1: Hello.
2: Nice little orange glow on the side of the hill there. So just be aware of that.
3: All right, that one is on the south side of the freeway, right? Opposite of the Moose Ridge?
2: Correct. It's almost directly south of Moose Ridge, and the Forest Service is supposed to be taking care of that one up there. I know they had a crew on it yesterday. It's going to take them a lot more, though.
3: Do you need to make any phone calls?
2: No, I'm sure they know about it. But thank you, though.

0: Battalion 41. Could you give me a call when you get a moment?
1: Do you want me dispatched?
0: No, you can just keep it as an informational call.
1: Center.
0: For 76720.

0: Yeah, 5-4-4 check there. It sounds like you walked off from this address, possibly northbound of 11.
1: 1-4-4 to copy.
2: 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Do you have clothing?
0: Yes, sir.
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2: Copy.
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0: Good morning. 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

0: 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Good morning.
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2: 756, thank you. Have a great night.

0: me a tow for two vehicles. One's going to be a green Toyota Tundra and a silver Mercedes. Both vehicles are going to have significant tire damage.
1: Do we have enough to both register owners for the vehicles?
2: Hey, firm. So, I ran Bonnie Acuna Gregata, who is the RO of the 2012 Toyota. She's clear, valid. Her CCW APRO's refused for 1016. She's also positive Tom. I ran your RP, who is an April Hendricks, who's clear, valid, clear tip. And my partner ran your RO of the Mercedes, Jay Minavia, who is clear, valid, clear tip, positive Tom. And just for 43, Bonnie lives at 160 East Galt. There's also a Ivan Mena Navarro, born 5/15/2001, if you want me to run him as well.
1: If you can, please. I appreciate that.

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0: Hey, number 124, you can't with comments, you know what I mean?
1: That was true.

0: 27-29 on 1. Last of Callaway, Charles, Adam, Lincoln, Lincoln, Adam, William, Adam, Yellow. First of Caitlin, Charles, Adam, Ida, Tom, Lincoln, Ida, Nora. DOB 06-28-2001. Driver's license number 08-08-37-9275.
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1: 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Thank you.
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2: 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So 498 Poplar Street, through a friend's stolen cell phone, I recharged this location. 498 Poplar.

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0: 10:14, good morning. Morning, for me, no priors for either subject.
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0: And when I say no priors, I meant no history. Sorry about that.
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0: Did you form here?
1: 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It's parked on the street.
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4: Reno, Sam, 291.
5: Sam, 291.
4: Morning, Reno, 1041 tonight.
5: Sam, 291, good morning.
4: Reno, Sam, 275.
5: 5275.
4: 3176MA, looking for a car.
5: Sam 275, good morning.
4: 9246 request for.
5: 9246, I'm possible.
4: Reno 9246,

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1: 46 red.
0: Can you please switch to Cher?
1: Hey, bro.
2: Notch for 6, if you could just confirm if the larceny stack 255 is related. We have that RP as John. He called from SAE this morning, but he's reporting that his wallet and phone were taken and the AirTag was pinging to the same location as your current call. So I'm assuming they're related, unless it's just a second victim.
1: I would assume so. I haven't made contact with the RP. My partner said he was driving around. I'm trying to 21 him, but he's not answering me.
2: 10-4. I think he just secured and went to an unwanted instead.
1: Copy. I'm UTL. The suspect or the RP. I'm on Poplar right now.
2: 10-4. When I had spoken to the suspect on his call back at 6:38, he said he was going to park in a parking lot across the street and watch the suspect's vehicle. The RP is supposed to be in the white Toyota 4Runner, and then the suspect was in the white BMW X6. But he was getting into his vehicle as of 6:38, so unknown if he's GOA.
1: Yeah, I don't see any new cars matching that description. They can be GOA, I believe.
2: 9-6. Maybe you can try the 21 in SEC 255 just in case they were related. Obviously, his phone was taken, so maybe he's just using friends' phones.
1: I got you. I'll try that. Thank you.
2: 4-6.
3: Officer Angela, Officer Young, single unit, 1041, 10-8.
0: Same thing, sir. Good morning.
4: I have 74 around me.
0: Good morning, sir.

0: not unlocked as was previously stated. She does not authorize forced entry, but she did tell me her grandson was sleeping in the house. She just couldn't yell loud enough to wake him up.
1: Truck 11, copy.

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S0 Interstate 580 North. Cross the ramp and connecting roads.

0: Roger. Nothing showing. We'll be out checking.
1: Engine 36, responding with Medic 32. It's going to be 580 north of Mount Rose exit for an unconscious patient in the red truck.
0: Copy, thank you.

0: Vienna Charles, Justin.
1: Charles, Jennifer.
0: Good morning. 21, there's nothing holding her. Immediate attention up

0: NR221, R232, and R224. Looks like the RPV contacted advised the female just left and does not request to meet with officers.
1: Reno, Raptor 1, I just got off the phone. She is back, and she's currently out front of the store.
0: 10-4, NR221, NR224, NR233, do you get copies?
2: Reno, Charles
0: 216,
2: good morning,
0: 1041
2: tonight.
0: Charles 216, good morning.
3: Charles 24.
0: Charles
3: 24.
0: Charles 260.
4: Good morning, 1041. I'll be handling North and Central for the time being, and I'll be 10-8, and does 214 have cover?
0: Charles 260, good morning. And Charles 2 and 6 are now 760 for cover.
5: Yeah, Charles,
0: Charles 2 and 4 are here, some static at Forest, and what was across?
5: Martin.
0: Charles 2. Charles 217 right now, 1060 for cover.
5: 17, have a way.
1: Green Raptor 1.
0: Raptor 1.
1: She's inside McDonald's now, up to everybody else if they want to cancel or not.
0: Raptor
5: 1. R234, 1041, 1041.
0: R234, good morning.

0: Venus, Charles 214.
1: Charles 214.
0: I'm clear for it, vehicle has been occupied.
1: Charles 214, Charles 214, show you today. And Charles 216, we're not satisfied.
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1: Charles 26.
0: Ringo 246.
1: No, 246.
0: Sounds like this is going to be more of a robbery, and yeah, their flawless being on 490 Highland Avenue.
1: All right,
0: 246.
3: Charles 211, 1041, good morning, today.
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4: Interrupt one. The call didn't really say it, but she has like a white blouse on and carrying a bag.
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0: Show me on TM dispatch responding to, let me start off of Woodchuck.
2: He just got a switch. Battalion, I copy. Standby, I'll land on you.

0: strangled a female RP. 8,000 off announcer drive. We're still trying to get further.
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0: Sam 35. Sam 35.
2: Units responding off Hauser. Looks like the ARP is now stating this occurred at 654 Valley Road. And the ARP ran away to this location.
1: 9-1, I copy. Do we know if the male is still currently with her?
2: Unknown. Looks like there's some poor phone connection.
1: 9-1, again.
3: 280, copies with continued call train to no more.
0: Sam's ready. Looks like the suspect is now at the result 654 Valley per the last update. And the RP is now saying this occurred at 4 hours this morning.
3: 30 copies, code 2.
0: GMT 75, same thing, I want to copy code 2.
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1: Freeman, 10-41, house 13.
2: Deputy Freeman, 10-4.

0: You were going to stand 385, but that being said, can we stop the country unit and check out that address while we're heading down to off the house?
1: Stand 385. Charles 216, Charles 24, right now 1063. 16. Charles 214, right now 1063.
2: Charles
1: 11, you can see. Spring Jay, 654 Valley Road, references 1016 on Offenhauser. That occurred at $400 this morning. The male was armed with a machete. And he should be on scene at this location. 654 Valley Road.
2: What's it?
0: Ranger 17
1: and 126.
2: 11. And he's supposed to be at the Valley location or Offenhauser?
1: The male should still be at the Valley location.
2: Copy.
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3: Alright, 224,
1: sit down.
0: Alright, 224, Tupper. Green Simpson, where you get the
1: landline? Tupper.
4: Got it, thank you. Sam 184, 23 Main 42.
1: Sam 184, 10-4. That's 11.
2: Good, 224.
1: Sam
2: 291. Sam 291, we're no longer landing.
0: My copy, I'm with the female house. We're going to be at Unit C, Charles.
2: Sam 291, Tupper.

0: Charles 11, 23 Valley.
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2: Shales and 2214, Lieutenant, good morning.
3: Good morning.
2: Can I 4 case number, please?
4: Case number for your larceny that you're route to 490 Highland for is 15178. And then you said something about a robbery earlier. You want me to change the type code?
2: Abram, it sounds like a robbery, and I'm code 4. I'm back on the top line. I just checked negative for the vehicle.
4: Perfect. Have you got 498 Poplar code 4? And did we ever find out if this was related to that other larceny?
2: Affirmative.
4: Perfect. I'll dupe that one in. Thank you.
2: Thank you.
1: M285.
2: Reno North 221, 1818.
1: Reno North 221.
5: Sam 275, can I get a 2901?
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2: Okay, how we're going right now? Suspect's name should be John Jeffers. Female over here is claiming he's just a friend and was an alcoholic and possibly sexually assaulted her last night.
1: 211, copy. Who are you attempting to make contact now?
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1: Charles 215, 10-4. 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
4: Engine 6. 11, thanks for everything and good morning.
2: No worries, good morning.
4: Miles from the address of 270 Brooks in County. This has been transferred to TM as well. I don't know if it's related to the player.
2: Come to TM if it's in their jurisdiction and if they request, we'll handle it at that time.
1: Sorry, 246.
2: RTFR, and then related, can you show me your route to the Jackson, Von Virginia for checking for your fleet?
1: Jackson, Virginia.
2: Hey, no, Sam 285, 24, and then no Renta.
1: Sam 285, code for Nick at Renta.
4: Good night.
5: For the follow-up, we can cancel due to it being initially a welfare check after verbal only, and since the kids are home in okay world, we can cancel.
2: Small little home tucked in the rear of that residence.
1: Copy. Thank you.
6: Hey, Goose, we have a garage type structure back here, and then another, I guess, a tall, tall house.
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2: Just one garage door. And that's 246, 23, and Cookmore.
1: Good
7: night. County 1041, House 7, good morning.
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7: N41, P number 4921, driver vehicle 2642, 10-8, good morning.
9: Who's the owner of this vehicle?
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7: Copy, thank you.
5: Hey, we have like two different garages back here. Is there anything identifiable near the garage that
0: can help us?
2: Yeah, I'll try and get more from her. She's just kind of all over the place, so I'll try and lock down what it looks like if I can.
0: Copy. And any associated vehicles?
10: And Chess 214-301, Victor 6-8 is on a 1999 Honda. RL is last as Standard, first as Jenny.
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0: Okay, that's your racist one, sir. Can you read me off that Houston radio? I'm on my card.
1: Case number is 15178.
2: Tell me,
0: thank you.
2: Charlie 212 North, 232 until I get another central unit. Suspicious subject in the area of Lander Street and West Pablo Street. It's going to be a WMA in its 30s, 5'10", skinny built. Red auburn hair, last year wearing red or brown shirt. Tanner beige pants. In the area of Lander Street and West Pueblo Street.
0: What's this? Thank you.
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3: And Sandy Valley Drive, a welfare check. 16-year-old juvenile screaming and crying. If this will be a 1019 from an earlier call. Described as a 16-year-old boy, a black shirt, gray pants. Confused. So, this is a 7 Sandy Valley Drive.

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1: 02246, Temper, is it related?
3: Hey, bro.
1: Temper.

0: 1. 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District 2. 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Unit 33.
1: Yes, 1032 is in a drawer, and it's locked in a drawer, and that's what teacher brought him with.
2: I copy, thank you.
3: Back. 1036, copy, 904, copy, 304.
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0: 23, code 40 check.
1: Professor, you spoke with the patient. She does not need any medical treatment. RMSA advised that you can cancel.
2: We are getting no answer at a possible address, and the rest of them are checking clear.
1: Charles 216, Shepherd. 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
3: Yeah, what's up?
1: Here's Coastal on Valley Road.
4: 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Go back to Rita Red.

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1: Area. Yeah, 224, 10-4.
0: 221, our Skydist approaching distant north.
1: Yeah, 221, 10-4.

0: Woodridge and Second Creek at the construction site near the intersection for one down in a black and gray beat-up four-door sedan with tape on the hood. The female is sideways across the steering wheel, and the environmental responding as well, Woodridge and Second Creek.
1: 75-63 from Lake Shore. Washoe 212-77, all being cleared in route to 903 from Village.

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Number 4937, B5-2609. I'll be out to the alarm. I'll have uncovered.

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0: 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I'm UTL so far. I'm not called ARP.
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2: No,
4: no, it's 24. We're UTL over here. It sounds like South is going to handle any
1: 17
4: for us. You can show all units
1: 10-8. Charles 216, over.
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1: 26,
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0: cancel. 2-6, I'll log right in there. First of Ariana, Adam Robert Ida, Adam Nora Adam. Date of birth is 10/11/86. Nevada DL 08-04-58-9211.
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3: 7-10-1. I found an address on Force Matrix related to the subject you're mentioning. The address of 651 Go Avenue, apartment number 5. If you could just go swing by there and check.
2: And can I have the street name?
3: Elko Avenue.
2: 651 Elko. Charles 216, copy. Charles 211, 214, and 216, Timber.
4: Number 43 to those units, there's no PC for anything at this time, but you can just try to get a statement if he's there.
0: Copy.
5: 11, I copy. What was the unit number? 5? Copy.
4: Put the RP's phone number in the cat notes for me.
6: 33, I copy. We'll call Rhea back and get it.
2: And 224, ma'am.
1: 24.
2: 224, first of Jameson's going to be clear. Actually, stand by just one. I think I ran in with an E, Edward, and it's with an I, Ida. Stand by, sorry. 11, turn across.
7: Hey, Joseph, do you know what the code is for the front door?
8: 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For possession of methamphetamine, he's also positive 1016, Nora Tom, Lincoln Zebra. 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
2: Arms apartment, door code's going to be 65159, repeating 65159.

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1: I get a case number? Sam 280, you can disregard. And Sam 271, it'll be 205 East 4th.
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0: 12-2-2, you had static. Who did you want me to call?
1: 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Here it is.
0: Copy.
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0: showing 280 so far.
1: 180 blonde hair, haze live. Lots of tattoos, including two Playboy bunnies on her abdomen, tribal with a butterfly on her left arm, and a puzzle with the name Justice on her right arm. She also has a history of BDW with substantial bodily harm.
2: Copy all. Thank you. I'll show.
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2: 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Thank you for that.
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0: Sam, 271 is trying to read you. Are you at 205 East 4th Street?
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0: At 308, I told the RP they're clear for our tow rotation, so we can send them one and the tow company can call it.

0: 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Go ahead and go check the area by the elevator, by the buffet.
1: 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We'll head to the alarm panel.

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5: 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And you just put me 23 and code 4 and let Sparks know I won't need any assistance.
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2: Engine 5, ladder 1. Yeah, we do have that. Active of alarm, first floor photo detector. Can you repeat that?

0: 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I copy TAC-1.
1: Dispatch copies the phone.
2: We're at the elevator room on the first floor. We're not seeing any activation. We've met up with the hotel security and with the supervisor, and we're not seeing anything as well.
0: I copy. Hey, just give you a heads up to the J Resort's been having a lot of issues in regards to the elevator fire alarms.
2: I copy that. Can you go ahead and shoot for a reset?
0: I copy. Reset coming.

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2: 202, do we have a better gate code for the Republic?
1: Charles, 212, sorry about that, let me check. We have gate code and knockbox is #9111. So 9 and then 3 ones.
2: Fine, copy. The 911 is not working. I'll see if I can get in some other way.
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0: 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So 9 and then 3 ones.
1: I copy. The 911 is not working. 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
0: Sandra just changed her, the James were just changed out there, brought on paddle 3 days ago, and we've been having some issues with it. 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
1: Sam 271. No, and this is 95 on ramp. That's your plan, Sam 271, confirm northbound or southbound on ramp?
0: Southbound.
1: Confirm.
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1: Charles 2 and 2, good for, I'm 7-7.
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3: Did the RP give you a better, like, building number, or just the apartment number?
2: Only the apartment number, 0116. Let me map over there and see if we have any better.
3: I copy that. I just talked to a 1116, and sounds like 0116 doesn't exist here.
1: Three Reno. 1063.
0: Good.
2: 6-11-16 is what you think is correct?
3: No, I just talked to 1116. They're not related, and they don't know what the apartment would be. But I actually just got hailed by the property manager, so I'll give you an update in a second.
1: Union
2: 253.
1: Suite unwanted subject to the south of 646 Lake Street. Check for 2 unwanted homeless subjects on scene going through trash, making it home. 646 Lake Street.
0: 53.
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0: 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Refusal services. Thanks.

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0: All right, copy. Thank you.
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2: 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For UTC on her.
3: Copy that. Charles 217, Reno. Check, go far.
2: Charles 217, go far.
3: Charles 217, go far. East 6th Street.

0: 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Nora 232 Reno, disregard. Nora 224 Reno.
1: Nora 224 Reno, 244 Reno, booking in some routes for the N1 at 10585 Stead Boulevard.
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2: One George, 1-1, Charles 5, Sam Adam, 2 David, Frank 2, 6-9, 8-6-8, unknown state, should be Chevy, sedan.
1: Temper. It's clear surrendered on a 13 Chevy sedan with an expired permit to Christopher.

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1: 246-244, be advised, aunt advised the juvenile is okay, there's no emergency. 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And he fall back asleep. 246, call back.
2: Last unit on
0: green. Hi, Phil.
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0: Morning, 1041. I'm out of the convention center, so far up here, Austin.
1: Fox 22, Chopper.
3: Alright,
1: 224.
3: Alright,
1: 224.
3: Alright, 221. Alright, 224. Alright, 223. Alright, 224. Alright,
1: 224, Tiffer.
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1: Charles 440.
0: Good morning, 741. I'll be 10-8, handling off today.
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1: 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Charles 212 Reno, check over.
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6: Okay, I'm going to go see if I can't find her by the Dollar General. I think that's where she made it to.
7: Penny,
6: she was on the property. 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
5: Charles 211, we got a hold of 212 East so far.
1: Charles 211, 10-4, thank you.
8: Battalion 41.
9: Go ahead, sir.
8: Yeah, Brush 44 is released and they're back in quarters. Not sure if you have to go back there or not, but just letting you know, you could start heading south when you get a chance.
9: I got you, thanks. 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

0: 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North 221, I'll be out on that. 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
1: Affirmant says on there that it was for Camp Lodge and similar acts with IPUB row, IPublic row.
2: Penny, go on careful, please.
0: Penny. Charles 448, I apologize, you had static cancel and 10-9 the left.
2: Just cancel.
0: Charles 440, copy for Debbie Smith Elementary School.
2: Who's this coming today? Thank you, sir.
3: Reno Fox 4626. I mean 23, sorry.
1: Fox 46.
2: Reno 244, Trevor.
0: Sorry, 244.
2: Being North Virginia. We'll go with 8 on a Nevada 362-444.
0: Go ahead, 244, Teflon. No worries.
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1: 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Moose Fire.
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3: 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Sorry, did you say standby?
4: Negative, you can go. Sorry.
3: NARA 244, my apologies. Anderson shows to be 1099 and local for FTA comply with court order out of Reno Muni. He did have some protection orders. I have to log into the NCSIS system, so I don't have that information yet. He does have a suspended Nevada 27. It was for a point violator, 12 demerits in 1 year. It looks like it ends November of this year. Did you want me to confirm the local warrant? NARA 244, copy, and I'll log into the system to get that protection order info.
4: Copy, has it been served?
3: I don't know, I have to log in.
4: Perfect, thank you.

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0: William Edward Adam, Victor Edward Robert, First of Nevaeh, Nora Ida Nora, Edward Victor Edward Henry. Date of birth is 4/8/74, OON 090-128-7083 Adam Data, break for second. Last of Laffey, Lincoln Ocean, Frank Yellow, First of Jeffrey, spelled J. John, common spelling on that. Date of birth 9/1/1954, OON 020-328-2121, Anna Nevada.
1: 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Reno Ranger 24.
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units responding, 20705 Park Forest Drive. This is a first alarm structure fire. We have the RP on scene. We can hear lots of fire alarms going off, stating that there is smoke coming from an outlet. Everybody is out of the house currently.

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0: And you watch it. Thank you.
2: Thank you.
1: Looks like she has a history of ONR and then using bodily fluids against officers.
0: Thank you. Dispatch, Engine 36, are you on command with us, one with us?
2: Engine 36, affirm.
0: Just gathering further, reading the notes. Sounds like it's just an alarm going off, or do we have further?
2: Negative, we have alarms going off. We have smoke seen. Looks like smoke is coming out of the outlets and the ceiling.
1: Are you still in, sir? 924-4, records assisted me, the protection orders are not for your subject, they're the same name but different date of birth.
3: Copy, thank you very much. Yeah, we're not going to confirm more.
1: Copy, not confirming more.

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0: Aurora 246, we are code 4.
1: Aurora 246, units are code 4, North Virginia, East 8.
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1: Tapper. 486 South Rock Boulevard, near Atlantic Air signage.

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1: 10-4. 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
0: Time, just information only, Reno clear.
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0: 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Let me call RP.
1: That's one. Sounds good. Raptor 1, just confirm the assignment. Are you on an unwanted subject?

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0: clear, 1024, and I'll be 1042. Have a good shift.
1: 6721, thank you. Have a great night.
2: Charles 212,
1: 24
2: from
1: last
3: inning. Charles 212, 24. For Reno,
4: Reno.
3: Charles 215.
4: Nothing showing. We'll be out investigating. Stand by.
5: Park Command, Battalion 41 copies. You're on scene. You're in investigative mode. We're going to continue the balance to a single story, single family residential.
6: I can do it phonetically. Charles Henry Ocean, Ida John Adams, Mary Tom Sam. DOB 0503-2002 and California DL yellow 557-3613.
2: It's Raven 51. 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
5: 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They have soccer tryouts later this afternoon up on the soccer fields, but there's no other events for the weekend, and we're good to use the parking lot.
2: 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Thank you.

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1: Not 221. Thank you.
2: All units responding to our command. We're going to stand everybody down with the exception of ladder 33. We'll continue. We have some light hazy smoke, smells like a burnt up motor. And we'll stay on command one. Everybody else can release.
3: 40 copies. Switch it back.
4: Park command, battalion 41 copies. Downgrading to just yourselves in ladder 31 or 33 on command one, and we're returning everything else.

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bitch is running the Suffolk Circle, female with a knife is now screaming about killing the female victim. Knowles also in scene and is a husband to the female victim. Unknown if the victim needs medical attention.

0: 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Thank you. Back on time.
1: Raptor 1, do you have coverage for Suffolk Circle? 10-4. 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
1: 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T24 on Suffolk Circle, Reno Green is closed.
3: Battalion 2, Battalion 3, Engine 4, Engine 1, Engine 8, Engine 2, Ladder 1, Ladder 3, Medic 3, Squad 1 on the safety to a reported a possible structure fire due to an electrical outlet that was on fire inside 919 Jones Street, Unit B-Boy. District 4, this will be gold frequency. Battalion 2, Battalion 3, Engine 4, Engine 1, Engine 8, Engine 2, Ladder 1, Ladder 3, Medic 3, Squad 1 on the safety to 919 Jones, Unit B-Boy.
4: 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I didn't see him in the parking lot.

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0: 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You start one additional engine or BLS in the truck.
1: Cautious breathing, female, she's got a laceration to her neck and had a seizure.

0: District 36, Engine 39, responding for traffic accident, Mount Rose Highway and Callahan Road. Going to be going with REMTA and Ladder 33 as well.
1: Arena Charles 260, can we dispatch Officer Sue to SAC 381? 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
1: Charles 216, Jumper. Reality units, Reno Green is open. 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
0: 919 Jones, number B, two-story duplex. Nothing unusual showing. There's a hydrant right there. Engine one stop. We'll be investigation mode. G Jones Street Command, Baker in command. 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
0: 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I think everybody can cut down the code 2. We've got one here.
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0: have a fire alarm, 50 North Sierra. I'm landline 911 if I'm straight out.
1: Last of Hirschberger, first of Kyle, born in 1980 in Incline.
0: Happy, thank you.
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0: Medic 3.
3: 2 out of Sparks. Uncle Dave Fire, California 27, did you want to confirm?
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3: California 6,

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0: Can you please show Battalion 2 on assignment at 5th and Virginia for hot August nights?
1: Battalion 2.
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3: Number one, I was just confirmed name is 57175, but I'm going to be the speed.
2: Sam 275, Pepper. We'll be stuck 390.

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1: 324.
2: I don't know if anyone's reported it yet, but there's a fire up above Collin Ranch towards the top of the mountain.
1: That's affirmed. The forest fire is on scene. Or forestry fire is on scene.
2: Hey, firm. Thank you, Reno.
0: Edward 213.
3: Good morning, everyone. Can you show me how to convention center? Hope we're on here on assignment. Batch number 16009.
1: Edward 203.
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5: 24, thank you, plan 2.
1: That was Nora 246, standby for just a moment longer. We just swapped the 9 landline.
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0: Go for Central.
6: ICE coming through gate 1, dropping off 2.

0: 214 Reno.
1: 214.
0: Your warrant's confirmed, but Chris is asking if there's local charges.
1: Just for not having insurance on their vehicle.

0: 285, 23.
1: Jim, 285, Timber. And Charles, 214, Vina.
2: 214.
1: So as I mentioned, the warrant's confirmed. It's going to be 10,000 bondable. A case number has been issued.
2: I copy. Thank you.
1: The auto age for 44, so I'm sure they'll be coming to our Rally Heights Park, which is 825 Burgess Place, to the northwest, approximately 700 feet for a possible code 50. RP was hiking on the hiking trail behind this location, saw a subject lying down, called out to the subject with no response, and there's flies surrounding in the area of 825 Burgess Place, which is Rally Heights. Signature 91.
0: I'll go.
1: 91 to me.
3: What's this? 91.
4: 217 and Salem 281. Trouble unknown, 1941 Lincoln Road. Address is via phase 2 of the locate spinning. Openly was a verbal disturbance heard in the background. 4590. Correction. 1941 Whittakin Road. No apartment at this time.
3: What's up for this? How are you doing? Hey, NR234, AC, and I'll be around for that.
4: NR234, Tupper. Sam 281, I'll show you tonight.
3: Reno NR221, RTF 1, but I'll be around as well.
4: All right, 221, Tupper. Charles 217, copy.
3: 417, copy that. Thank you.
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3: And Charles 440, I'll try to call back on that trouble unknown.
4: Charles 440, Tupper.
7: Battalion 3.
1: We got a caller from 2360 Trail Ridge Court up in Somerset. It's going to be District 14. She's reporting that she sees smoke, no flames, but is confirming this is not related to the current brush fire because she says it just started. Do you want me to send the full response?
7: We'll figure it out.
1: So far then, safety, prepare a copy, and Battalion 3, you're on that one too. I'll call TMS to get engine 4 you started.
7: Thanks, that Battalion 5 as well.
1: Battalion 5, shining out. And you guys could probably have gold since the structure fire is supposed to be not on there anymore.
7: Copy that, we're going to gold.
6: Engine 3, Brush 6, Safety Officer, respond 2360 Trail Ridge Court.
8: Keisha, myself, and 7-5 en route to an address with the adverse party to collect the things.
4: And 2-7-1, so far.
8: Address is going to be 1465 East Tecum, unit number 14.
4: And 2-7-1, so far.
2: Charles, 214.
3: West Coast 4, Psych 98, one more additional unit, please.
4: Charles 214, code for East 2nd and Lake Street. Charles 217, if you can start that way.
3: Go ahead,
4: 234.
3: Charles 449, don't call back for that. Trouble on that.
4: Charles 440, 10-4.
1: Units on Wedekind Road, be advised, additional RP calling states this will possibly be at 1938 Wedekind Road.
4: And this RP advised heard a woman screaming.
0: Good for 13.
1: This is going to be auto 8 ambulance, so medic to reasoning dispatch from in quarters at station 3.

0: Great, Charles. 4-3-1, show 701 Virginia and Pine, please.
1: Charles, 441, Topher.
0: And that was 431.
1: Charles, 431, Topher.
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7: There's another call for us.
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9: For Cassandra, it has been confirmed. It's one warrant, two charges, and 1,000 bondable. Case number has been issued for that.
1: Copy, thank you.
0: 221. Everything's code 4, 10-8, employee error.
1: 10-4.

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2: Best access.
1: Red 13. Oh, or red, I'm sorry.
3: Batan 41, we got two different calls, 2360 Trail Ridge Court for auto aid, report of a brush. Second one's 1655 Cricket Woods Circle. It's, they're reporting that one to the west area about a mile or so. The RP is reporting that he actually saw it and it's not seeing flames but only smoke in that area.
1: Rapture 1.
4: This is Stack 419 from a distance. I see no smoke column other than the already reported fire to the south.
1: So far.
3: I'm showing that address and a ways to the west as Reno.
1: Sam 275. Sam 10A1, Sam 10A2, I'll show you both 10A5.
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0: 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Most 4, copy.
1: Roger 40, we're already responding in the engine based on the initial dispatch. Can you put engine 40 back on this? And we'll be en route to stack 428.
2: Sam 275. Sam 285, your discretion.
0: Charles 212, go with your subject.
3: Okay, WMA. Black is Sam Charles Ocean. Tom. First is Jason. John Adam Sam Ocean Nora. Date with a 5-16-1977. And a social of 570-570-8-07. And then I'm going to pin for you when you get a chance.
2: You go with David.
1: It's going to be 1 George King David Tom. 1-3, William 4, Victor 2-5, 1-1, 2-1-1.
2: Six. 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
0: Stand by for just one. Charles 212 Reno.
3: Thank you.
0: Scott Cleveland, KICC, just in local. And your VIN is clear on a 97 GM.
3: I copy. Thank you.
2: Medic 3, are you on red yet?
4: Reno, Medic 3, we're up. We copy.
2: Copy. Are copying the entrance off of Locust.
3: Ocean David William Adam Nora, first John Adam Nora, then Nora Adam, date of birth 1792, and social 530-677-5050.
0: I'm sorry, you had background. Can you go with the first name and then that social again, please?
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0: Thank you.
1: 5490, can I get another 2729 in a second?
0: Hold on, please.
5: Central Park, same traffic.
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1: Last Lincoln Ocean Victor, Edward Tom Tom. First David Edward Victor, Ocean Nora Tom Edward. Date of birth 020292 and Nevada ID number 080-569-5244.
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2: Correction, that's when it was entered, I apologize. 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
2: Just checking code for the sites most.
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4: It's going to be with Reno Municipal, arrest for violation of condition of suspended sentence. 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
7: A5, I'm sure. 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
8: Appears to be a WMA, late 20s, 30s, no shirt, black, sweatpants, that's it.

0: 360.
1: Tucson.
2: I'll get my steps in. Thank you.

0: Washington.
1: The total message for SAC 271 has been to carry two.
0: Washington, Tampa.
2: Jenny was asking if it's WMA, late 20s, early 30s. The subject that I messaged you about was born in 1996, a white male, 57200. I don't know if he has any visible tattoos, but I can read you the ones that are in the locals for that Reno guy, if you'd like.
3: We haven't got close enough to check. Rigor has set in and he's turning black. Is there a description in the Reno's related call?
2: I don't think so, just the local file that I'm reading off of. Can you turn black in just 2 days?
3: These elements, possible. Trying to preserve the crime scene now.
2: 10-4.
3: Do you have any obvious tattoos, upper body? We can try and check for that.
2: Crow on his abdomen, or a K, the letter King, on his right hand with a heart. And then left hand has four day de Dieu. I don't know what that means, though.
0: Charles 2 and 2, do you just need the subject checked out, or is she going to need transport?
4: Just as long as you can get him checked out for now.
0: We have a copy. We'll send an engine to have her checked out for now.
4: Copy. Copy that. Thank you.
2: Reno, Medic 2. Apologies, Medic 3. Medic 3. Yes, ma'am. Could you show us the route to Reno with one patient, non-emergent? Medic 3.

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1: 34.
0: The warrant confirmed. It's 500 cash only with Reno Municipal. War, case number has been assigned.
1: 7-4, thank you.
0: Number 4361, 4361.
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0: Charles 2 and 4.
1: My apologies. 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
0: Additional case 15,186. 15186.
1: Copy that. Thank you.
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0: Teresa Grief, who we ran the call, has a 27, and if not, if there's a revoked 27 for any restriction, that'd be wonderful.
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2: 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It started 6/21/16. 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
3: 211.
4: Last shoot on green.
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0: last registered to Nevada, sorry, to Nora Robert Sam, 569, surrendered 11025. And then it was permitted to Krista Pereira, 42325 to 5325, off Middle Fork.
1: In East Lincoln.
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3: 221.
2: It'll be 10-8 UTL, and I'm right down the road from 621. I can cover him.
3: 10-4-231 to me.
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3: Adam, Robert, Adam, Zebra, Adam. First of Anthony, Adam, Nora, Tom, Henry, Ocean, Nora, Yellow, date of birth 06-01-1994, Nevada OLN 080-445-8581.
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0: Dana Charles,
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0: Can I follow up with you for that last call for domestic dispatcher call, please?
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0: You better look up Reno BDW from Thursday at 7121 Crest Hill and see if you can get me the victim or our reporting party's number.
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0: 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Code 4.
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1: 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On the phone with Kendra. Sounds like he was wearing black sweatpants with red letter. It should say Cannibal Corpse.
2: Don't give her any further.
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0: Paycheck, Panther Valley Park.
1: Thank you.
0: Washington, anyone?
1: Anyone?
0: The vehicle in question, the Jeep Wrangler, has been recovered by Reno, and the 354 phone number is going to be the point of contact.
1: Number.
2: Park Heritage Museum, bird disturbance, or be advised, a homeless person was asked to move along and is now kicking the front door, still currently on scene at the Park Heritage Museum.
1: District 46 for Engine 46, Medic 46, respond for a sick person, 6444 David James Boulevard.
3: James Boulevard, cross of Terran Drive and Richard Springs Boulevard.
4: Do you want to be gaining entry to the building or did he just break it?
2: He's still currently outside.
0: Will be available on quarters.
5: Medic 3, and then just for info, do you want me to try to not use you guys if we have the engine or the ladder available in case if we need mutual aid, or is it only for this call?
6: Reno Engine 3, that'll just be for this call. We'll take this one. Thank you.
5: Happy just for this call.

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1: Can I get a 27 on 1?
0: Go ahead.
1: Last of Placencia, phonetically Paul Lincoln Adams, Charles Edward Nora, Charles Ida Adam, hyphen Ortega, phonetically Ocean Robert Tom Edward George Adam, first of Teo Filio, Tom Ida Ocean, Frank Ida Lincoln Ocean. Date of birth is 02/14/57 and social 530-332-993.
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1: 10-4.
0: Parks 211.
1: 211.
0: If it's safe for that guy, can he see what DOT the other one's going? We're having a hard time getting over there with Victorian clothes.
1: He's now on the east side of Pyramid walking towards 7-Eleven, and he has a shopping cart with him.
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0: Super.
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3: Charles 2-1-3, 10-4.
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3: Charles 2-1-3.
5: Not sure if he ID'd himself, but there is a bunch of paperwork for Mark Anthony that he left over here. So far, we're just waiting to see if they want to press charges.
0: Number.
4: Anyone, you want us to go ahead and ID both?
5: I'm waiting for them to see if they want to press charges first.
4: Sorry, I misunderstood.
0: 211, he's clear revoked. DSU, former client, registered, yes, and so.

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1: Deputy Paul, 10-4.
2: 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Can you please check them?

0: Nevada, VL, last of Vickers, Victor, Ida, Charles, King, Edward, Robert, Sam, first of Aaron, Adam, Adam, Robert, Ocean, Nora, Fiddle, Sue, Charles, date of birth 2/17 of 6/5, LN 080-127-3926. That's a male break per second.
1: Route to the Raleigh Heights trailhead.
2: Good morning.
0: A. Adam, date of birth 12/31 of 6/1, LN 090-086-8941.
2: Temper.
3: Sorry, I have North City. I meant to advise that.
2: No problem. Thank you.
3: Copy that to South R 21, referencing case number 26-4225.
4: And 4937. It will be 10-6 on assignment near 5300 Westlake Boulevard in Homewood.
2: Temper, good morning. Aaron's clear suspended, clear tib, and Laurie's clear valid, clear tib.
5: International was last registered in Montana. The 77 was last registered in California.
6: I just found the match for the California one. I will try the other state on the second one.
5: Okay.

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0: 32, Riverside and Winter, Nevada 436, Yellow 24.
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3: Charles 213, just confirm in route to Riverside and Winter.
2: Yeah.
3: Okay.

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0: 3-2, go ahead.
3: That's going to be Tom, Robert, Union, John, Ida, Lincoln, Lincoln, Ocean, back, versus John, Adam, Mary, oh my god, let me restart. 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
1: 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Washer 2TM 61, I'll be in a 21 for stack 442.

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0: 1689 Wedekin Road, Apartment D is in Edward. Check for a suicidal subject. Took 3 papilida pills. Wound has been advised. 1689 Wedekin Road, Apartment E is in Edward.
1: 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Charles 440 with Amber, I'm defied.
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2: Perfect. I'll put you guys out. Rehab. Sorry about that. And I'll call them and let them know.
0: 3-4 mile an hour wind on the ground. The trees aren't moving, but the yellow tape is.
1: Get a direction.
0: Coming off the mountain, so
4: yeah, man, just
0: headed east.
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3: Yeah, Reno, yeah, we'll have repeat and respond if they can. 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

0: Raven ground, SAR 30. Hey, I'm just coming from West McCarran. I've got the J4 for you guys.
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2: 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Go ahead. I'm headed to the Balladini Ranch trailhead with the Polaris.
3: Referencing this, he had found like a sweater and a bank card up there. 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
4: All right, copy. I'll be on a 21 when that comes through.
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0: Charles 440, for the suicidal subject unloaded, can Reno fires advise both stage and quarters but not responding if PD is not going? Just confirm PD is still not responding. Rimsa hasn't given any updates yet.
3: I was blocking it down, thank you.
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3: And June 44, just advising, it's going to be public assist only. 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
3: And Whole Beach.
1: He is responding to CVS. Female is in between the entrance and the vestibule now, sitting on her walker.
4: John Ocean Henry, Nora Sam, Ocean Nora. First of Christine, Charles Henry Robert, Ida Sam Tom, Ida Nora Edward, middle K King. Date of birth 2/16/68, LN 070-185-4356.

0: protected.
1: Reno Charles, Charleston.
0: Charles, 216.
1: Are you guys still landline? What's yours?
0: Negative. Charles 216, they said they will call back if she leaves.
2: 7-1. And then phonetically, Henry, Edward, Robert, Nora, Adam, Nora, David, Edward, Zebra, Carlos, phonetically, or first Carlos, phonetically, Charles, Adam, Robert, Lincoln, Ocean, Sam, date of birth is 12/16/01, no third identifier.
3: Sam 275, copy.
0: They're concerned she's being schemed.

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0: San 275, I think I found a match in local. Is his last name going to be hyphenated Hernandez Pena?
1: Unsure. If you look at criminal history, you should have a DUI, a prior DUI. I don't know. We can check that.
0: Local is the Capitol Hill, so let me run him that way.
1: Thank you, Reno.
2: You let him know he's trespassed from this property as well.
3: Sparks 211.
4: We'll be 10-8 assist here, and we'll be 10-6 at in and out.
3: Very well.
0: Okay. And 275, Reno.
5: Running him with that two last name, Hernandez Pena. He's going to be clear in CICC to some local. He does have a revoked Nevada 27. I'll go ahead and log it in the call.
1: Thank you, Reno.
3: Reno. 213, 24 West, arrested 216.
0: Charles 213, 7.

0: Charles 2 Airport, that's
1: true.
0: Charles 2 Airport, that's
1: true.
0: Charles 2 Airport, that's true.
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0: Engine 1, Engine 2, Engine 8, Engine 13, Engine 11, Ladder 1, Ladder 3, Medic 3, Squad 1, safety report of a structure fire. It's 1669 North Virginia 3, unit number 306. Looks like this is called the Uncommon Apartments. We're coming from a smoke coming out of a preheated oven and now smells like gas as well. Goal frequency assignment in District 4. 1669 North Virginia Street, number 306 at the Uncommon Apartments.
1: 221. Virginia Street, Unit 306.
2: Squad 1, 0, going to go.
0: Squad 1. Engine 1, copy Battalion 5, that's to the string.
3: No, Battalion 5, that's negative. I was trying to get hold of the Battalion
1: 3. Copy, don't add you to the string. Battalion 3, if you can copy Battalion 5, trying to raise you.
4: Go ahead, Battalion 5.
3: Given the notes, Chief, I'm going to stay here and take my test, if that's alright with you.
4: I agree.
2: Radio Ladder 3, going to go.
0: I agree.
2: Going to go.
0: I agree.
2: Yeah, Engine 8, go.
0: Engine
3: 8. Nice, going.
1: I agree.
3: Engine 7, to go.
1: Engine 11.
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2: Yeah, Charles 217. I'll be 10-8. I was going to use the oil.
3: Charles 217, 10-4 and negative.
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0: Battalion 1, Engine 2's on scene. Five-story concrete construction building. 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Squadron's on scene with us and Engine 1. We'll be making entry and investigating. Break Engine 1, can you go to the panel for me? And we're going to go up to the third floor. This will be Virginia Command, Captain White, command.
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still on the line with Stack 535. 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

0: 231.
1: Can we change this call type to an AB, please?
0: The Victorian call?
1: Affirm. Sounds like he punched one of the volunteers in the head, but they don't want to press charges.
2: 1400 Silverado Boulevard, check for 1090 intrusion with video surveillance. 1400 Silverado Boulevard, male seen on camera wearing a gray long sleeve shirt and pants with an associated vehicle, white pickup truck.

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1: 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We got a hydrant across the street on Virginia.
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0: 80 copies. And Washer, can you put us on priority ones, please?
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4: And the brand new playground at Deer Park, WMA, blue t-shirt.
5: Yeah, it sounds like there was a fight disturbance. A powerful victim may be walking back towards that house. We're going to do an area check to see if he actually wants to do anything with this.
1: Charles 217, cover.
6: 217, what's your victim wearing?
7: Charles 317, females described as a WFA in her 40s, thin build, wearing a light colored shirt, tan pants.
0: 317. All we have is just a BMA.
8: First of Joseph, John Ocean, Sam Edwards, Paul Henry, DOB 10-20-1956, Nevada ON 080-14-33-242.
5: Agent 7.
1: Agent 7.
5: Yes, sir.
4: Common, middle M. Mary, date of birth 7-4-6-1, ON 080-359-6129.
9: Denver. Thank you. What is this? We're clear valid Nevada, so valid CCW.
4: Has he ever been contacted here before?
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1: Just 385 North, just before Audi. 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

0: passing to the north. I think we're just on the wrong side.
1: 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Keep going straight.
0: Yes.
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3: Text 860. Civil War Code 4. It's a construction worker again.
4: Oh, yeah. 0244, Kevlar.
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3: 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Social's gonna be
1: 382-468148. 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
3: 6.
6: No, 246.
3: Would it be possible to just log that there is a construction crew building, new buildings directly behind the business? So I think that's why the alarm clinic is calling for SF6 on the property.
6: Come here.
3: 7.
4: Charles 217.
3: All right, check complete. You too. 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
7: Good, Charles 216.
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7: Do shuffle Phoenix Inlet to 364 West Temple. 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
1: We're in the wrong side. 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
12: 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Go ahead.
11: Yeah, female, last of Sam, Ida, David. Edward, Sam. First of Savannah. Sam, Adam, Victor. Adam, Nora. 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Nevada DL is 020-521-7345.
12: 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She is clear always. 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
1: Engine 1, ladder 1, red frequency assignment, activated fire alarm, respond 133 North Virginia Street, District 1, engine 1, ladder 1, respond 133 North Virginia Street.
0: Charles 217, Zephyr.
3: And secondly, do we have a transport unit by chance?
0: Charles 217, negative transport unit.
4: Copy. Leon message 560, it's referencing that subject in Verdi from yesterday, might still be in the area.
3: Yeah, engine 8, real run as well, from JR.
0: Engine 8.
5: Charles 213, Rena.
6: Charles 213, Rena.
3: Okay.
6: Just for 43, that plate's expired since 2015.
3: Okay, thank you.

0: 7293, South McCarran Boulevard Skyline. At the intersection for an unknown injury, 1050, three vehicles blocking traffic. South McCarran is got.
1: Closing route.
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0: to South McKinnon and Cashville for a 1046 vehicle in the fast lane, the gray hatchback. South McKinnon and Cashville.
1: 911 route. Nor 11, I'm shutting down code, but continue.
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0: Alpha 29. Alaska, George, Edward, Ocean, Victor, Adam, Nora, Nora, Tom, Ida, first of Cyrus, Charles, Yellow, Robert, Union, Sam, and date of birth is 8-4 of 1999.
1: Unfortunately, there is not. There's only three vehicles, we don't even have their descriptions, and RP was just a witness, and no other agencies on scene.
2: Copy. We're currently looping McCarran, and we'll proceed back and see if we can locate

0: she is alone, does not have weapons, and will be cooperative with REMSA.
1: Affirm. You can just let REMSA know. We're not going to go.
0: That's right. No, Chief of Fire, 224, I shall listen to you tonight.
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0: 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We're going to be clearing here soon. I'm going to wear out.
1: 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I'll see you in a bit.
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0: 1-7.
3: 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Records has the prior.
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2: Easy on our way, William Roger outside. UNRP 410 to some subject, Hispanic or Native male, late teens, early 20s, 5'5", 10 miles with a blue-colored clothing. For keys, the same subject that UNRP responded to yesterday, that was master breathing yesterday. He's not coming in kind of disturbance today. He's just coming inside the building. Easy on our way, William Roger.
0: This is the heat from the drive on the 15th floor. There's no fire problem here. That's what it's over.
3: Correction. Sam 275, Sam 281. Per engine 7. Correct location will be Cashel and South McCarran. Unknown if related to Sam 291's call.
4: 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He is inside, we're 25ing RP outside.
5: Central Reach, LV 10-6 escorting 1 from infirmary back to house 2. 22. Back to house 1, AC 1, AC 2, please hold traffic.
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2: Washoe to Norland. San 91 and I are clear HOJ, and we're en route to the disturbance at 1B.

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1: F1, break, AC1, AC2, resume normal traffic.
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0: 253.
1: You mean 253?
0: I'm a 3 from the last. It says Union 269 on the east side or the west side of Roger.
1: Union 269, we know. What's your 20?
2: I'm on the west side, RT-FIT, in North Point Lee, first floor, northwest park. I'm about to.
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0: I copy. According to the RP a few minutes ago, you heard loud banging inside. No, sound's coming out right now.
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2: 217 is en route to Parr, and 317 is en route to Lich.
1: 317, I copy that.

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1: Two 69, I copy that to you with a 29 request. If so, go ahead. Still covered with a lot of static.
2: Ocean Sam, Mary Ocean Sam, Christmas Marvin, Mary Adam Robert, Rooster Ivan Norm, GOB 425-2003, no social, and it's the 810 mail.
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I think you said a little with contact in local. 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
0: 10-4. Break Sam, 10-9, Long Island.
2: Sam, 291 Reno.
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0: I'm just advising with an update, and it's going to be roadside rescue now for details.
1: Washer 2-10-16.
2: 2-10-16.
1: It'll be clear, citizen, in route 560.
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1: I'll be in route, stack 560.
2: 10-4.
1: 91, same.
3: Routine is on suitcase of the things of the suspects in the area. Employees know who the suspect is. We don't have any details on that. RP sounds elderly is refusing RTD 5260 West 7.
2: Roger 2761, I'll be in route with Sam 62.
1: Reno Charles 317, code 4.
2: Six on Lynch,

Hawk 33 to X-ray 60. ETA. Last part. How many minutes?

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0: 掉下去。
1: Assignment, motor vehicle collision. Response southbound Interstate 580 and East Moana Lane, 13, engine 13. Response southbound Interstate 580 and East Moana Lane.
2: Both in this 23.
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0: 3 dispatch, ready for your traffic. Call for us. We need more information on where this emergency is. You want me to have her reach out to one of you directly? Yeah, I tried calling her a minute ago. Copy.
1: For one, Hispanic male, age 54, chief complaint, low blood pressure, and fever, low, conscious and breathing.

0: patient.
1: Union 269 again, covered with a lot of static. What's that case number request?
0: Thank you.
2: Washoe Marine 10 on red.
3: Washoe does not monitor red. What can I help you out with?
2: Marine 20's radios are not working, and we just put that boat in the water, so we just wanted to let them know that both boats are now in the water and can resume training.
3: I will let them know on green.
2: And on red.
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1: 13 is the Thames and Fire, 301 Lake Street, number 18, which is the Swan Inn. Suicidal subject, on phone from husband on scene with a wife, advised the wife intentionally cut herself with a knife, and RP took the knife away. Female supposedly going to be cooperative. 911 Lake Street, number 18.
2: Unit 18.
0: 317.
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1: Thanks,
0: Ron. Do you know if PD responded?
1: Looks like PD just marked on scene, but not yet cut for.
0: Is it not yet cut for?
1: Yes, I'm not yet cut for. They just marked on scene.
0: Okay, we'll be heading out for this.
1: Thanks, Ron.

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6: If she comes out and leaves in a car on foot.
1: That's her. I'll ask her. It looks like currently she's at the self-checkout, but is only paying for one item. Several other items are still in her bag.
6: Brian, Boy Robert Ida, Adam Nora, DOB 07-16-67, Nevada OLN 210-154-D334.
1: The subject is leaving self-checkout. To the left doors is facing the building.

0: Forget responding to Moraine. We have another update for pending 1055 information from an uninvolved neighbor stating the neighbor screaming. It sounds to be 1056 dragging a dog, yelling, possibly getting inside of a vehicle to leave and then disconnected.
1: 56, did we get anything on the switch on the
0: negative.
1: No, thank you.
0: You're at 224.
2: Ten four, we're about to jump on 80 west and head towards McCarran.
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4: Clear NCICC, just and local. No 27, it says, and let's down for outside of the state.
1: Thank you very much.
0: Copy, check 567 on Yori.
5: Sam 291 Reno. Subject is now near a white sedan four-door, unknown plates. Sitting in the vehicle that's parked next to a white 4Runner.
6: 10-5. Reno just updated. They will not meet us to pick him up. They would only take him if we had local charges.
1: Copy. We'll be tonight.
6: 10-5.
0: Two one Charles 213, Sherbrooke Unit City, Northwest Specialty Hospital, 6225 Sherman's. Checking for trouble unknown. The reporting party provided the location, address, stated I need help, that's all I'm saying, and then disconnected. 6225 Sherman's, Northwest Specialty Hospital.
1: From set. 1-3.
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7: Copy, thank you.
5: Reno, now the subject is leaving the parking lot westbound on Sierra Center towards Virginia. It's actually going to be a white Nissan Optima with black rims, unknown Nevada plate, and dark tint.
1: Left hand side, it's reddish in color.
5: Base 21.
1: W21. 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
8: Seven 591, I'm on Virginia, passing them all.
1: I copy. Both hands clear, negative disturbance, FAR, we're going to be back en route to Incline Middle School on the area check.
7: 10-4. Washington 2000, that will be tonight.
5: 10-4. The vehicle now, there is a plate. Comes back similar to 3 David 5 Yellow 87. It's clear, no match.
1: And that's 246 on Clear 4.
0: 246, copy on Maureen. 244, I'm seeing I can change.
1: I'm 46.
8: And 232.
5: Sorry, 232.
8: Sustain. I'll be in route, Charlotte.
9: Sora 23224. Sora 221, I can show you three.
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0: 21.
1: I'm out with the car. He just went inside the Cricket Wireless.
0: 10-4.
2: 31's with him.
0: 71. Right, 246.
3: Spoke with neighbors. They denied hearing you to service. I'll be ETL today.
0: 24.
4: Marshall 2911. I'm sorry. Did you say 4362? I forgot already.
0: 4362. Correct.
4: Confident.
5: Tell 440, are you in a checking for 4 or 8?
6: 76 to follow.
5: Tell 440.
3: Two of them tonight, and I'll be in my house. The other one.
0: Stanford. 31, same traffic. Stanford.

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1: We can be 10-8 Jewett. Reno, Roger, 1, we're available. And run the unit with a BLS unit.
0: Sure.
1: Sorry, IRS unit.
0: Charles 4, please. Three copy 1295. 12-10.
2: And I'm on a 232. Looking at something.
0: You're on a 232.
3: Check, I'll be en route to the preservative.
0: Gotcha.
4: Deputy Perez, 10-4.
3: That's for you. Trying to run it out.

0: Sparks 211, welfare check.
1: 211.
0: Right here in 15th at the bus stop. There's a guy on the ground. Looks like he's sleeping with his eyes open.
2: Charles 24.
0: Open and gross lewdness. A case number for that?
1: 361.
0: Thank you.
2: I am Charles 211, just tank.
3: Charles 211.
4: Green Air, Charles 217, tank.
3: Charles 217.
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1: This one, Sam Iva, Sam Sam Ocean Nora, first of Joey, John Ocean Edward Yellow. Date of birth is 02-16-1983, Oregon DO, Ava Man 1, 3255.
0: Engine.
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0: Nurse is here. They said all of their phones are 775, and any phone that goes out goes directly to the nurse line first. Everybody here so far checks okay. If they need anything, they'll call us back. With that, I'll be there out to Nora 440.
1: Excuse me.
0: Or Charles 440, sorry about
1: that. I'm talking.
2: Can you log, like, his social and all other identifying information on Seb?
3: Hey, from, do you have that info?
2: Watch out, 10R11.
4: 10R11.
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4: Related?
2: 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Related.
4: 10-4.
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7: Copy that. Two more drops and come back.
2: Do we have a
1: check?
2: Phonetically, Robert, Ida, Ocean, Sam. First of phonetically. Oh, actually, it's two last names. So it's Rios hyphen Ormos. Ocean, Lincoln, Mary, Ocean, Sam. He has the first name of Marvin, common spelling. And he has the date of birth of 4/25/2003.
1: Good time, thank you.

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0: Clear, NCIC, see just local, no match for a 27. I've got an unknown race, male, 55, 155, black over brown.
1: That's it, that's it.
2: At Interstate 80 East and USA Parkway, eastbound Interstate 80 South of Bridge.
3: Copy. If you need further, there's a bunch of dot tattoos all over his hands.
1: He does.
4: Charles 440.
0: Charles 440.
4: Just for 43, I'm going to be on the far west side of the Maverick. And then when you get a minute, can I get that subject's last offense removed from NCIC, please?
0: The Amy subject?
4: Yes, ma'am.

0: 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Place going to be 9 William X-ray Mary, 815 California.
1: 10-4.
2: Standby, 10-1.
1: It was an automated crash detection. We have no further.
2: Can you call CN Records? Sure.
3: As information given, property manager is going to try to handle it by himself, and I'll call back if he needs help.

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2: West Cross, Charles Robert Ocean, Sam, Sam, First of Ashley, Adam, Sam, Henry, Lincoln, Edward, Yellow, DOB is 1031 of 81, it's going to be a California DL, Boy 84-25963.
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1: 246.
0: Okay, next response, stack 633, the unwanted 5260 West 7th, Walmart.
3: You're so welcome.
4: NORA 22574, NORA 246, I'll say 3. 14. Well, did you log the additional two calls for service related to the subject yesterday? I only see the morning call.
5: A firm is at the same location?
6: I believe the third was at the same location. The second one was off of Jackson, off of 9th and Virginia.

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1: 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Good morning.
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0: get a second case number for a local?
1: That's the first case number you guys have drawn. So do you need another in this call, or are you using the PC case number?
0: So we'll have the PC. That'll be faxed up to par. And then we're going to have a second case number for locals for CCS on now.
1: 5715 for

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1: Did you have speaker on 3?
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2: 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This one on callback, it's coming back to a fax machine for the Northwest Specialty Hospital.
1: Okay.

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1: 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We'll be en route.
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2: 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Appreciate it.
3: 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Yeah, thanks, 12.
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2: 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Temperance.
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1: Engine 12, we're clear, returning.
2: Engine 12.
1: Washer 2762. Myself and 6-1 will be in route 155 Wintercrest, as follow up for the call you're just on.
2: Sounds good.
1: Do you need more? Not right now. Just got info. One of the kid that was with him yesterday is at that address.
3: Four, thank you.
2: Squad.
1: Best case.

0: Charles 213, Charles 214, Romeo 263. Okay, units to 1029 Litch Court, it's number 6, reference a suicidal subject. The first one was 23 years of age. The subject was calling the reporting party stating that she wanted to cut her wrist. Unknown if any attempt has been made. She has made attempts in the past. We were out there recently and cleared UTL. Rums is also responding. 1029 Litch Court, number 6.
1: And Charles 260, if she's alone in the apartment, so you can have her there by camp.
0: Check for us, Greg. Charles 213, Charles 214, are you sure you both today?
2: I'm here, Charles 260. I forgot we had most on today. I apologize. Actually, that last call, if we could have them try to attempt to contact the subject via 21.
3: Post Barbino.
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0: 285.
1: Just confirming, the vehicle slid down the hill, but he's still worried about, like, roaming?
0: Affirm, I believe his driveway has an embankment that he rolled off of, because the call first came in as he was hovering over the hill, halfway.
1: Okay, I can picture that now, thank you.
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0: Sam 275, code 4 on South Virginia Street. Sam 271, copy, I'll show you tonight.
1: 71 tonight, thank you.
2: Keep it as ice fire. Vehicle's leaking gas.
0: Sam 291, Tupper.
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4: I got you, just received 1098 to the Red Mountain Building, cafeteria area, 7,000
5: Copy, is that a
4: class?
5: Yes, sir.
4: I'll have to check for the exact area. Sorry, we do have several for TMCC, but I know that it's the carrier, cafeteria activation area.
5: Copy. I'll make my way over there.

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1: 10-4.
3: Okay, Marshal.
4: Alright, last unit, just ready.
3: Pound 325.
4: Okay, 25.
1: Sam 281.
5: You start fire, I'm sorry, you start tow. We're gonna need it for, I mean, the winch to, a 3-foot of the roll.
1: Copy. Start a tow, needs to have a winch, and then it's down a how far feet hill?
5: Not down that far. They can just find us a couple feet, just down a very small slope.
1: Down a small slope, copy.

0: so far. I've had some chicks in that here. I think it's the same description of the guy from the dispensary. I don't know if it's the best, but it's the floor of the dispensary.
1: Rescue 3 and all tech units responding to rescue at 3321 Suscaline. 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District 7, Gulf Frequency Battalion 2, Ladder 3, Safety Rescue 3, responding with Engine 7 on scene, 3321 Suscaline.
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1: Charles 213.
0: Battalion 2, Battalion 1. Battalion 1, Battalion 2, good.

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2: Rio, Battalion 2 is around, and confirm it, have you dispatched a tow truck to this as well?
1: Hey, firm. 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
3: Reno, Squadron, what's the last? Can you not just do the Zuccolini call?
4: Oh. Reno, units, turn range back up, but no longer in the channel for the TWFM, turn range back up.
5: 1 Jeep Wagoneer that's rolled down an embankment. It's currently secured with a utility rope around the bumper and a trucker's hitch to a tree. We just need additional stability provided by tech resources. This will be Susseline Command. Captain Peters is in command. Command post is mobile.
6: Yeah, with a matching suspect on second and length.
4: Your unit number? Charles 11 and Tempo Reno unit 3. This means back close for Charles 11 on the suspect second and length. Reno green close. Copy northwest corner. Charles 2.
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4: Well, yeah, screen's back open. 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Like, we're going to back open.
10: Sam 271. Reno all units. Reno green is open. Code 4 received for Evans. Reno green is open. And Sam 271, go ahead.
11: Wait, pick her up. Perfect work. No, I got it, right?

0: VMA, and last of David, Adam, William, Sam, Ocean, Nora. First of Lincoln, Adam, Victor, Edward, Lincoln, Lincoln, Edward. Date of birth of 5/11/2007. And for a third, all I've got is black hair, brown eyes. VMA.
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4: Yeah, the squad will be perfect for this. I just wanted to confirm that. 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
4: So when you get to this address, there's a lightweight bridge that crosses over one of the ditches here for irrigation. 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
12: That's affirmative, and I'm passing the squad right now. They'll be to you in just a minute.
4: Yeah, the squad should be able to do what we need, but if not, grab that come along and some chain.
12: Copy, and my fourth firefighter's bringing the heavy rescue up right now.
4: Command copies.

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0: 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Did they get it?
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0: on local, no match from at 27. Do you have any other states you want to try? No.
1: 280.
0: Sam 275, trying to raise you.
1: Yeah, go ahead.
2: Do you need more units up there to block traffic?
1: Oh, nope, man. We're good. Narrow road. Anyone 10-8 assist?
0: Temper. Copy on Evan. You're cutting out.
3: Remsa has CPR in Fargo.
1: I think we're going to be all right. Thank you, though. Copy that.
4: Hey, Ron. Phoenix.
5: Ida, Adam, Mary, Sam. First name is Sam Adam Lincoln. Ida, Sam, Adam. Date of birth is 04-05-2002.
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0: Newark 256, Newark 2, the deployment listing at 1063.
1: 464.
0: Listing is northbound on Clear Acre, well proficient with traveling, walking and traveling lane rather, white male in his 50s, medium build, blue shirt, red shoes, pushing a bicycle, walking with Clear Acre in the traveling.
1: 464,
0: Newark 64, I'll show you to meet.
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2: Sam 275, Sam 271, respond for a trouble unknown, 4650 Sierra Madre Drive, unknown apartment number. Mobile disturbance heard in the background and the line disconnected. 4650 Sierra Madre Drive, and that its address is via Annie Alley.
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2: Reno, for fire, they're blocking traffic.
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4: Who's that in copy?
5: Feel free. Yes, my name is Sam. Just put that down there before I send more vehicles into that area.
6: Yes, sorry, didn't I mean?
5: Does Meyer want the person to come down there, or is they have enough?
6: Yeah, it's okay, so, yeah. And then the district driver on fit, so they can just go look at it first, and then we'll figure it out, but there's still a windshield up and stuff.
5: Alright, copy, I'll turn right down.
7: Can I get a case number, and it could be unrelated to ADW, maybe for marijuana.
1: Chelsea 12, stand by this one. Great, car 244. 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Chelsea 12, do you want me to put you on a separate call, or you just want me to list the four narcotics related to the ADW?
7: It could be related.
8: 6-1, ladder 1. Very few responding to 611 at drive number 71. Reports of a gas leak inside of a building. District 3, silver frequency. 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
1: How did you rest?
0: Stop, reach first. Again, total for two vehicles. We lost the plates real quick. Stand by one.
1: Simmer.
0: The first plane will be 378 Union X-ray Adam with the Toyota Yaris front end damage and then stand by for inspection.
1: Country to base.
2: Air Charles 213, can I get a case number, please?

0: Battalion 5 copies. Lightfoot, Robin Hood Command, keeping all resources out, and you're investigating, and all units will take level 1 staging outside of the complex.
1: You look like a Honda Pilot, and it's 153-4-5, with severe axle damage.
2: Down to you, Trey.
3: Apartment. The phase 2 shows near apartment number 565 or 566. A male subject did come to the phone and advised 4650 Sierra Madre, but no apartment number before disconnecting. There was still a loud verbal disturbance between the male and female.
4: Silver.
0: Valley address as well.
5: Denver.
0: Thank you. Just looking around. We've got zero alarms and zero ambient air readings.
3: Sam 271, cover.
6: Eight behind 13.
0: That last engine was really broken. Which one was that?
6: Engine 15 on scene, stage behind 13.
0: 15, I got you.
6: Tab T, Paul Adam Tom, Sam Yellow. Middle 8 Adam, date of birth 16657, ON 170-549-2908.
0: Is this an exterior smell? Yeah, we're walking upstairs now. Maybe some concerns with radon, but we'll get back to you here in a second.
5: Platoon 2, go ahead.
7: We've rescued the victim from the vehicle, and we're going to be working on recovering the vehicle.
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0: Battalion 5 copies. I'll have you handle the downgrade on red. 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
7: Negative, we'll go back to red.
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0: Tacoma Charlie 1, clear, check's okay. You can put me on 6-2's follow up.
1: Okay, 566.
2: I'm sorry, 10-9.
1: And 565, most of it.
2: Yeah, of course.

0: Legend 3, just confirming, do we have an NV Energy presence in route?
1: Affirm.
0: I copy. This resident will wait for them, and we'll be out of here in just a minute.
2: Turn to Sam, 384-271's call. It rings, and no one answers.
3: Okay.

0: 211.
1: Can show both units, 10-8, advise. Sam 9-1, do you want to cover units?
2: 260.
0: 7-11, 21-3, 7-11.
3: For a gas leak, the RP was NV Energy, stating that it was coming from the water heater. No one is reportedly sick or injured.
4: And confirming NV Gas is responding.
3: Call taker now, standby.
4: 45 copies, thank you.
0: Oh, that's

0: Reno Charlie 212.
1: Charles 212.
0: MC 701, and I'll be out at the Central Charles 212.
2: Charles 213, 23.
3: Charles 213.
2: And Charles 217, same thing.
1: Charles 217. Same thing as in you're out with the extortion call?
4: Same from 23.
0: Reno Charles 317, 10-8.
1: Charles 217.
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6: Cole, can you look that up and see if any of those numbers are associated?
7: I'll let Cher know.
0: What am I turning?
5: Engine 1.
0: This is provided.
1: I'm not sure.

0: City.
1: 4271's call. I'm not finding any matches for that telephone number.
0: Coming in yesterday was a different number.

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1: Copy.
2: Hey, I'm actually with Charles, I believe it's 213 at the Maverick. I think I was real long to another call, right?
3: Copy, put you on the N1 at the Maverick.
2: Hey, from I'm with at the trespass at the Maverick. Secondly, can we have Remsick on their location? Gentleman here is alert, conscious, breathing normally, complaining of overall pain, saying needs his blood pressure checked out, having heart issues.
3: Copy to the rear of the Maverick.
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2: Chick-fil-A.
3: 10-4. Sparks, 231. 231. 10-8 is this. 10-4.
4: Calvin, thank you.
5: 00095418, break for the next. Next one is going to be the significant other, WFA, last of Hinkley, Henry, Ida, Nora, Charles, King, Lincoln, Edward, Yellow, first of Laura, Lincoln, Adam, Union, Robert, Adam with a DMV of 04-27-1942, and the last four of her socials, 4863.

0: 5418, break for the next. Next one is going to be the significant other, WFA, last of Hinkley, Henry, Ida, Nora, Charles, King, Lincoln, Edward, Yellow, first of Laura, Lincoln, Adam, Union, Robert, Adam with a DMV of 0427-1942, and the last four of her socials, 4863.
1: Civil, FAS, and en route, man.
2: Or getting evicted or anything like that, because he's lived there for a long time.
3: Yeah, I'm going to verify to see if they got a TPO or if they got him evicted when I get to the station. If not, then he can be there, but if he didn't get a TPO or whatever, we'll go from there.
2: 10-4. And the other day, he was pretty erratic. He was running around in the street, and when he saw my car, he bailed into the side yard.
3: Copy that, yeah. I'm familiar.
4: Thank you, Russia. Richard's clear canceled with a CCW, and Laura's clear valid.
5: I only show his last name, E-X-O-N, to be ran today when I search just his last name in yesterday and today's calls.
6: Copy, thank you.
5: And do you want 211 for 17? She's in route.
6: Negative.
5: Copy, cancel 211.
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1: Pepper.
0: I'll be 23 back at Stead. I'll be 42 for now. Have a good night.

0: morning, 1041, be tenant.
1: 10-4, good morning.
2: Copy. We're turning on Garson Road right now, heading to that development.
3: Copy. He's the kid that we're talking to over in that neighborhood, saying that he was tipped off and he's lived in that area somewhere.
4: Hey, I just got word from warehouse window cleaners. He is in the far, was it the south side? He went up the path up to these houses up here. He's on his bike, purple shirt, dread.
3: Copy. Yeah, Hudson or Shackleton is the area in which he resides.
1: Energy 21.
2: What?
3: Just recently got out of jail. Don't know what for. Don't know name. Goes by Z, like the letter, zebra.

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1: Charles 216.
0: Negative climb information provided, Tony.
1: Charles 216.

0: 7-1, both units, 23.
1: Sam 271.
2: Are you asking me crying shortly by chance? I have another domestic, and but I have other units that I want to send out there. Didn't need to.
3: Yes, yes,
2: yes. Okay, this is turning out to 11545 Angel Falls Court. Original call was a welfare check of reporting parties. Sister Lassa Washington versus Kritisha. She's saying that she's been physically and mentally abused. She does have a long history of mental illness and drug abuse. Now they're calling in saying that there's a 1016 and the male is on scene, should be verbal. I don't have anything further at this time. 11545 Angel Fox, please.
3: Hi, Kathy. Charles 27.
2: Charles 27.
3: Is most available?
2: Most for Arena 1063.
3: West Park.
2: 10 turn west, 4 street, for Charles 217, please.
3: Copy from the station. Charles 217, copy that. I'll also give me a call there, most. Okay.
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0: minute, 223.
1: 272. Charles 2 and 6, Charles 211, both in at 1053.
2: 211.
1: Both minutes, it'll be the travel lodge at 656 North Virginia, number 412, for 1016 male female. The female says that she was choked by the male. Rems and file be responding. Travel lodge number 412.
2: 16 male female. Prince Charles 216, is the male still on scene?
1: As far as I'm aware of.
3: I still have you on your traffic stop at mile marker 5. Are you still on that?
4: A licensed driver to come grab the car and pick her up.
3: 10-4, thank you.
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6: Can I send?
3: Can I send?
6: More temporary one tonight.

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1: Code 4, thank you, still checking.
0: Step 4, thank you.
2: Charles 216 Reno, RPO should be in front of the residence. Apparently the male should be inside. He's been drinking. RPO wearing a black tank top and blue shorts. Yes. And then she decided that she doesn't want us anymore. Just wanted on record.

0: Is PD responding to this? Is there a current situation going on?
1: Children Pete out. The victim was choked. Request a medical. He's still not active. What answer?
0: I got the show. I don't want to be 14.

0: Prairie, Toyota.
1: Unoccupied, I assume.
0: They affirm it's the same parking lot that the initial report was taken from.
1: Super, I'll put that in there.

Charles 11, Charles 7, 6, Reno, the female's no longer communicating with Ramza. Possibly walk away from the phone.

0: Roger, I apologize. Code 4, can I get a case number? Copy, thank you.
1: 221 Ephraim, let me just finish logging one real quick for a call and then I'll take yours.
2: Pyramid for a 1010 physical, 3 to 4 subjects involved. Still getting further to in and out.
0: 395 Union Charles Yellow, Nevada. 89 Lincoln, 696 Nevada.
2: 10-4, and then are you on scene of the welfare check or are you still en route?
0: We're here.
1: The first one's clear, active on a Chevy RO. Is at that address, lack of last of Harkle Road for Sabrinda. Second plate, same RO, clear active on a Nissan. Third plate, Ronald Harkle Road, same address on a Jeep.
0: We're making contact for code 4.
2: Copy, making contact code 4.
3: No wraps one, can you log up case number for that recovered GTA Lincoln?
2: Yes. I'll get a cross reference in just a minute.
0: Okay,
2: 275.
0: Can I get a 2901?
2: 275, go ahead.
0: Last of Chambers, phonetically Charles, Henry, Adam, Mary, Boy, Edward, Robert, Sam, first of James, phonetically John, Adam, Mary, Edward, Sam, date of birth 5-9 of 91, social 193-721889.
2: 275.
4: 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District 1, Engine 4, respond 132 East 2nd Street.
3: I'll be out at 631 Fallon Station related to the traffic probe.
1: Charles, 216-23.
2: Charles,
1: 21.
0: 11.
2: Morning. Favor. On Kitsky. And then there's a guy that has a end of April date of birth that it does have PC same name, just as long as we're sure that it's not him.
0: And social?
2: The same name, and his birthday is 429 of 91 for that guy.
0: Any tattoos for that one?
5: Last name is Sam Henry Adam William. First name is John Ocean Robert David Adam Nora. Date of birth is 07-31-1984. Nevada DL is 080-143-0289.
0: I just got on the freeway from Sparks 31.
2: I copy. It's dispatcher, we're still on the phone with them. Negative, and it was only one caller.
1: All
2: right, copy.
1: From this year, 3795, and both of them have the same Oklahoma 27 listed in local.
0: I copy that. So it's the same guy.
1: I would guess, and we just have the date of birth wrong. It also has the same social listed for both of the subjects as well.
0: Copy. So there is PC. Okay, out of, oh yeah, copy. Well,
1: Says it's from case number 3795 out of RPD.
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6: Yes, please.
1: Cover standby, I'll give him a call in just a minute.

0: 8184.
1: Flight
0: 31. Flight 132 East 2nd. One of your 3 minute final eight goes closer.
2: Pepper.
1: Looking
0: pretty good,
1: sir.
0: You're closer. Engine 4 is available returning.
1: Clear copies.
2: Here to need immediate medical attention. They would like trespass.

0: Send 280, Reno. Send 280, can you switch to share?
1: Yes, never.
0: Says that he has PC existing. I called the sergeant's office, both lines, and no one's answering. What do you want me to do for the next step?
1: What is the PC for?
0: It just says PC exists, and it's from case number 3795. So it doesn't say, which it normally does. Let me pull up that case and see what it was.
2: It was an in-custody call from the J.C. Penney from back in February.
1: Copy. I just got an email. I need to go ahead.
0: Temper. He just wants to know if it's still good and then needs someone to bring it or he can pick it up. He's at 4855 kids healing on an unwant.
1: I'll jump to the station check for it. Have them hold.
0: 7-5, are you on charity? Copy.
1: 7-5. 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
1: Mile, due to not many outcry criteria.
0: 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Yep.
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1: Of Verisco, first of Antonio, Adam, Nora, Tom, Ocean, Nora, Ida, Ocean, middle W, William, date of birth 8/15/91, ON, Doug, William, David, Lincoln, 5, Nora, 6, Sam, 9, 5, 4, 3, boy, he says he should be 99.
2: Yes, but one has been released from the pseudo-lane and been available. 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
2: Local out of Rio Nomini for FTP comply with court order. They're otherwise both going to be clear with roundabout IDs only. Do you want to confirm, are you code 4 now that they're not both clear? And we have medical stage.
3: Confirm, yeah.
2: Likely it's in local, so it doesn't for sure tell us, but usually it does say felony, and this one doesn't.
4: List 4443, RIMS advised they're not responding. The sister is en route to check on her, the suicidal subject, and if she gets there, she'll call back if needed.
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0: 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For Battalion 2, Engine 11, Engine 21, Engine 31, Engine 41, and Truck 11, respond to 1125 Harbor Cove Court for the reports of a structure fire. This will be a TAC 3 assignment for Engine 11, Engine 21, Engine 31, Engine 41, Truck 11 to 1125 Harbor Cove Court for the reports of a structure fire.
1: Thank you, who's responding.

0: 1's en route. And all other units are en route and responding.
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0: Edwards, 211. Chief, I don't know if you saw it in the notes, but it looks like they might still have one individual trapped.
1: Copy, might still have one individual trapped. 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
0: Sparks copies. 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

0: and that one will be for Antonio.
1: Across the street from where 31's at, him and associates.
2: Second, and I'm going to have you guys grab a water supply. You guys are going to be fire attack. We're going to make this Harbor Cove Command. Case is going to be command.
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1: 4th and Side Hill.
5: Washoe County Green is closed. 42R91 for 899 plate at 4th and Side Hill. Washoe County Green is closed.
3: 4th. No, 246, Charles 2 and 7, both in at 1063.
4: Okay.
3: 4th. You guys think that it's available? It's going to be at 1855. Tell me, the little apartments, H. Henry 364, for 1016, RP versus the X, for possibly TPO in play, his last name's Dottie versus Christopher, white male, 35 years of age, 6'2", thin bills, possibly wearing a white shirt, RP advised to have a box with peephole when he knocked, associated with brown, brown Jeep Laredo, unknown plate, appear to be intoxicated, 1855, tell me, number H. 364.
1: What's the plate go to?
4: 414.
3: Charles 442.
4: Charles and 441 there. 1031 and on the hot assignment downtown. That's pretty simple.
3: 442, 441, running.
4: Bring Charles 260.
3: Charles 260.
4: For this call that I'm going to, can you change it from assault battery to like a child welfare check or a juvenile call?
3: I can do a welfare check, I can do child, which is normally just lost or found under the age of 12, or I can do a juvenile problem.
4: Do we have like child abuse or something like that?
3: Typically, we just do assault and battery for those ones. But I can do welfare check if you want.
4: No, it's okay. Assault and battery. Thanks, I appreciate it.
3: No problem.
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0: correct?
1: Yeah, we got a ladder back here on the Charlie side, but we're going to need assistance getting this individual out of the window.
0: Copy that, break. Engine 41, belay utilities. I'm going to have you back up engine 21 on the rescue.
2: Birth is 08-07-1974. It is a Washington license with William David Lincoln, boy 1, Sam Tom, 389, 3 boy.

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1: House 211 RTS, can you show me around lane 44?
2: 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Yes, ma'am, speed.

0: I guess I'm feeding, that's probably just what.
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3: Copy, new victims out of the building, making your way to the Alpha side for medical break. Sparks, Harbor Cove Command, can we get Remsen to meet us at the Alpha side of the building?
4: Yeah, affirm. Sparks, Remsen says they're on scene somewhere.
0: That's fine. Information to the RP, beginning.
1: Let's start, Pepper.

0: 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I copy the 9005.
1: 9005 Hudson. It's where our subject lives in mom's home. She's going to bring him out.
0: Thank you.
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2: Good morning.
8: Good morning, Charles. Good morning.
2: Charles, 2-3. Good morning.
8: We are 3-4-5. Good afternoon, 1-41 and 1-2.
2: Hi, Kim Chief. Nate.
8: You'll be in a route to Uncle on filming.
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2: 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Starting my lights, 0.0.
4: Command, Engine 31, exit the structure, Alpha side, Part 2.
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3: 345?
1: No, 345.
10: The subject, Christopher Dotti, is there any way to figure out if there's an active TPO against him?
2: Charles 0-1-23. Charles 2-1.
10: 2-21.
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6: 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And it was on Thursday. 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
2: Sim 3-2, 10-4, good morning. 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
7: Alright, copy, and we did talk to Washoe about it. They said they weren't able to advise, so thank you.
4: No problem.
2: Sam 376.
16: Henry, Ida, Adam, Tom, Tom, first to Tracy Lynn. He also shows that PC on local for TPO violation out of Sparks. Notify Sparks dispatch upon contact. 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
4: Negative, he is GOA. I'm just taking a new report from a new TPO violation.
16: 10-4. Do you want to see somewhere?
4: That'd be great, thank you.
2: Sam 275.

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1: Watch 272 for 773, confirm that it is. Yeah,
0: and I'll just show you today. 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
5: 304. 3451, UTC via 21, so you can show me a route to the Stoltz address.
0: No, I'll just say.
5: Sparks, 311, Flago.
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5: Dow, 2509, 1041 today, good morning.
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0: No, I have 333.
7: Morning, Reno. Office 1, 1041. You can have spec 744. You can hold 729 for me. I'll handle that afterwards.
0: No, I have 333. Good morning. And no, I have 533. Reno, I'm supposed to call for that. Should we have to preserve the piece? It'll be at 229581, call number 744.
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3: Please.
2: Temper. And code for otherwise?
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3: 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That's Lopez, Lincoln, Ocean, Paul, Edward, Zebra, first to Jocelyn, John, Ocean, Charles, Edward, Lincoln, Yellow, Nora, Nora, QB 11-13-2004, Nevada, OLN 020-720-8419.
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1: 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Heavy 3.
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2: 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Charles 2 and 4. Charles 2 and 4.
8: 351. Woods, William Ocean Ocean, David Sam, first of Melissa, common. Date of birth 2-10-76. 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
2: 10-4.
9: Reno Ranger 24. I am 1042. 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
0: This is an overheated vehicle. LSP is on scene now, but we don't need them after they're around.
2: Thanks, Jimmy. And I'll show you staying on scene for a little longer then?
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0: morning. Can you show me onboard with 314, Ethan, 313 will be today?
1: Good morning.
2: Copy. I'm code 4 with him, and can you go ahead and confirm the warrant, please?
3: Copy. Spot 35, can I get a 27-29 on one, please? Spot 35. Last name is Henry Adam Robert David Yellow. First name is David Edward Victor Adonora. Date of birth is 12-26-1984. California DL is David
0: 357-7253. 611-1085-1453. 246
1: out of
0: Maine for 44,
1: how good
0: day?
1: Yes, sir.
3: Clear valid.
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2: Hello. In Charles 3D, if you can review Charles 50, set up on another call. It's going to be call 802 for a welfare check of 10 and 12 year olds. 3240 Cache 8 Peak, call 802.
0: Thunderbird.
3: Far with 361, 200 Nichols. RPOs are dealing with some females in the background saying send officers to get property from a room, but wouldn't give the space a room that burps, arguing and cussing at people, and then hung up. The Thunderbirds are 200 Nichols Boulevard.
2: Yeah. 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
5: 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Good night, Reno.
2: Night.
0: Yes, sir, I'm not sure if you've heard yet, but we're going to be out of service mechanical. I let Battalion 3 know.
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1: 2025 Waterhouse Road, and it's down south, so we'll be switching to yellow.
0: Tom 325, Tom 327.
2: Benny.
3: Mess fire.
4: Subject is clear. Zacharias has a stay away order for him. 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
2: Good
5: morning.
2: And Tom, good morning.
5: You're welcome.
6: RP called back on 911. Still says that they're not sure about what room, but that it's near the pool. Says that they're trying to get property from a friend's room, and they don't live there. It's now not answering dispatch again, and there's just loud arguing in the background. In the background, the other female is saying the RP has attempted G5 and won't stop arguing with them. They're now talking about getting physical, and they're not listening to dispatch or answering any questions.

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0: Twist
2: the last end
0: and route
2: was
0: 53. Charles Smith.
3: Thank you. Reno 330, 1031, 10 good evening, and that capital, I copy, cash AP.
0: Copy that, good morning.
3: Charles 440, beyond the Honda Center.
0: Charles 40.

0: 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Good morning.
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6: Nate, thank you.
5: Sam, Edward, Nora, first of Roger, Robert Ocean, John, Edward, Robert, date of birth 4374, CL number 090-131-9102.
7: And confirming the last number was 2.
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2: Location obtained from a phase 2. The reporting party provided the apartment number, not the building number. Checking for a trouble unknown. There was a dog barking in the background. A 9-year-old stating she cannot go to the front to check the address as they are fighting. And then the ESO could hear someone saying something about keys. A male came into the room saying, sorry, we're fine, and then disconnected. 1205 South Meadows, Unit H. Henry, 1040 South Peak Apartments.
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5: On 42, good night.

Pyramid from Avenue at the Exxon 63 break. Sparks continuing to locate a silver Jeep with Raiders plates and a white Acura with an unknown Nevada plate. RP advised that the subjects jumped out of the vehicle and threw their hands up in the air at the other driver, while one driver was leaning out of the window. Attempt to locate last seen northbound Pyramid from Avenue at the Oaks. Nothing further. Sparks clear 1518.

0: Edward, Nora, Edward. First of Chanel, Charles, Henry, Adam, Nora, Nora, Edward, Lincoln. Edward is 531 of 1986. Nevada, OLN 020-617-6527.
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1: On Swipes. Willard's clear, denied, name index, and expired ID card positive, Nora.
2: I would-

0: Morgan, 832, and advise South Lake Manhattan, please.
1: That bin did not conform. Can you 10-9?
2: First juvenile, last secretaries, George, Tom, Ida, Edward, Robert, Robert, Edward, Zebra, First O'Brien, Boy, Robert, Ida, Adam, Nora, DOB 05-21-2010, HMJ, break for second. Lincoln, Ida, Adam, Robert, David, First of Alicia, Adam, Lincoln, Ida, Charles, Ida, Adam, DOB 10-17-1983, last four of the SOCH, 0438.

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4: 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Charles 440.
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1: Yeah, this back door's open now.
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0: 진안영. 374 Sam 376 Internet 63. Looking into the southeast parking lot, South McCarran Airway, near the Once Upon a Child reference, a total unknown, that's a possible kidnapping. Information from a passerby. The reporting party advised a female, a male driver, approached a female, tried to grab her into his vehicle. She resisted. The vehicle left. The vehicle in question is a red Honda Forder with California partial 9 Nora. Was last seen leaving eastbound the parking lot. Female still on scene. Hispanic female in her 20s, long black hair. Section the driver's description. Hispanic male in his 20s, long black hair with a goatee, white shirt. No description of this female at this time. South McCarran Airway, the southeast parking lot.
1: 7-4.
0: Hispanic, 25, 5 feet, 5'5", thin builds, dark brown hair in a bun, black and white striped shirt, black shorts, white shoes.

0: Peter Charles 213.
1: Charles 213.
0: I'll have two juveniles, one male, one female. I'll be routed to the 215 master for courtesy transport.
1: Charles 213.
2: Reno, Charles 317, same traffic, but one J1X on board.
1: Charles 217.
3: States that she has cameras in the house as well and that they are torturing him. Break. The RP is calling from somewhere in Reno, says that this house is her boyfriend's grandmother's house. They state that the phone number for the boyfriend is in the call as well.
4: Copy. I'll attempt 21 while I know.
5: Ranger 34.
6: NIR clear. He's going to be 10-8, and I'm going to give a courtesy transport to 1J1 juvenile starting zeros to RB Northtown.
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8: Copy, Longley and McCarran.

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0: 10-41. A TM response, burst alarm, brush fire. North of border town on 395. I had a request from BLM.
1: All right, copy, I'll get it sent out.
2: Or excuse me, Ball Circle Partners, 2-0 in Evans at the pool. For 1037, subject is reporting juveniles and other people. RP confronted the subject and started causing a verbal disturbance. Ball Park Apartments, 201 Evans, at the pool.
3: 354,
2: we're 23. Just
3: different.
1: Brush 42, brush 44, brush 45, brush 40, medic 45, any available Mount Rose unit. Have you had for a report of a first alarm brush fire? It's going to be north of border town. This will be a TM P-Vine assignment. TM P-Vine is staffed.
4: What's your name?
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6: I copy, I'll be monitoring red. Can you advise it with an update when you get one?
3: We're going to look at 3306.
5: How's it going here?
0: Probably in the California border town area. That's where this fire's going to be. It's well outside our jurisdiction.
7: I can see what looks like to be west of 395.
0: Hey, Bram, it's two ridges from our location.
7: I copy. Are you in a position to continue to at least get eyes on it?
0: It's going to be in that direction. It looks to be past Cold Springs and possibly California.
8: Battalion 40, go ahead, sir.
7: Okay, this is going to be, as units come up, we can go ahead and, once everybody goes in service, it's going to be a HTF P-Vine assignment. It's going to be Fire 21. And that's going to be, it's going to be a federal incident.
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11: In District 42, for water tender 44, wildland fire at 02F 395 North, cross the ramp in State Highway 70, Ag Station. Water tender 40, wildland fire, at 02F 395 North, cross the ramp in State Highway 70, Ag Station. In District 42, for Water Tender 42, Wildland Fire. At 0 US 395 North, cross the ramp at State Highway 70, Ag Station.
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1: Good.
0: There is now 145 East Emerson. We're going to try 149 East Emerson. We're going to be out at 149 Emerson.

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1: Sounds like this fire has already shown up on watch duty. Do you have any more updates on jurisdiction?
2: It looks like it's going to be the ag station, same as the Hawley Junction fire that TM's sending an entire string to, and they're also sending men in for aircraft.
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0: go ahead.
1: Back if you're available.
2: Chelsea, Roger.
1: Take a bit.
2: Paul Denny.
1: Work on it.
0: Copy, I'll do that right now. Put it out.
1: Thank you.
2: Charles, 353, Tucker, version 6, either.
3: Right, go ahead.
2: Right, 370 Virginia Street, Silver Legacy, outside in front. For a battery, her apartment 20. Tucker, pistol on steam, spent in the wearing black shirt, black pants. 470 Virginia Street, Silver Legacy, outside in front. All information via LEP, Spanish speaker.
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2: 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Thank you,
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1: 14. 193 to Red 4. M. Edward Nora, first at David, common spelling. Date of birth will be 9/22 of 60. And we have Washington DL, William David Lincoln, 1 Nora, Tom Zebra, 1923 Boyd. And break for Vince. Robert David George, Boy George, 9 John Robert, 231906. It should be a Dodge Caravan.

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7: I have 46, just got a couple updates for you. I wanted to advise Nevcord 1 is going to be fine. It will be reach 85, they did accept this flight. Their ETA is 1514.
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1: 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You'll be a little bit faster on the dirt.
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2: T325 Jess, the avenue check for a trouble unknown. Call taker, can you hear multiple kids? Sounded like somebody was getting beat. Now a kid's crying. Well, the call taker can hear some female yelling in Spanish in the background. 2325 Jess, the avenue. Break 301 cop.
3: Fireman round.
4: 351. Yeah, I'm up in the area. It's pretty much the only thing I've seen, but we want to dispatch those. Just keep it to a single engine of myself on it so we confirm.
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0: northbound, clear, one boat, in route fuel.
1: Nara 349, Nara.
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3: 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Just to look at call 802, it's Nara 349's call. 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
4: Wait, but we got a good look at the area. We're coming off of Gold Spring. There's nothing else going on out here. Yeah, I figure as much. This far they have, just north of the line, is chopper away. I'm sure we're going to get a lot more of this evening. I agree.
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9: Engineer.
10: I can hear you now, go ahead.
11: This is Hispanic male, double last name, Gonzalez, George Oceanora, Debra Adam Lincoln, Edward Debra, second last name, with a space, is going to be Mejia, Mary Edward John Ida Adam, freaking Charles, Robert, Ida, Sam, Tom, Ida, Adam, Nora. Date of birth is January 3rd, 1993. And I have a passport number if it helps.
10: That's okay. If I need all, you know.
2: Do you want to get that number?
1: I don't need it right now. I'll let you know, though.
2: Okay.
0: Good. 10-8 SS with notes. He's got a tow truck coming.

0: Charles 3 North Arena.
1: 53.
0: It's going to be clear always. I did find him in local. It says white male. Nothing else. Are you guys good for?
2: 493.
3: Just wanted to give you the description. It just says white male. That's all.
1: Oh,
3: copy. That was good for. On 5th. Intel 1, Brett.
4: Hey, can I have you log 2 plates, and I'm off to need tows for 2 vehicles. Let me know when you're ready.
3: Let's go ahead and get you all to the assignment on the location. Where are you?
4: Virginia Mill, and Tom Hyde at 6 is with me.
3: 1032 just occurred. 1000 Hubbard, we're calling apartment number 135. Charles 216, Charles. Correction number 347. Are you this close to begin responding? 1000 Howard, roll number 135.
4: 16.
3: And actually, Charles 2165, that you're double. 345 in the screen, unless you want to respond.
5: They're in the event, and the road needs to be cleared.
0: Tougher.
3: I said you're putting it simply to the RP. We're still on, Mike.
1: No, but 7-3 for now, so we get further.
3: Yeah, let me just get an update. Suspect is back inside his own apartment, number 136. RP is in number 135. Suspect is first of Jamie, and I don't know if anyone is in the apartment with him.
1: Charles 7-3 is moving, and we can offer DW.
3: Charles 7-3.
1: 2-5-6.
0: 2-5-6. Hey, just fine at AEW.
3: Actually, stem at this one, I think we're still in.
1: 1-5.
6: He's at a Tuan on 4th, just went into a motel over here. I'm code 4 for now.
7: Confirming the location was to Tuan 4th.
6: Tuano and 4th, and it looks like he's going mobile.
7: T-46 on chair.
0: Are you go for the standby?

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0: 4-3-2-0. 4006 Frank 9, Nevada.
2: Reno 7374.
3: 7374, you're going to be number 3 in the last two, so for the entire call records.

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1: Come through to sir.
2: Sam, where are you sitting for?
3: Ten four, and yes, we're sending Harvard. Looks like the RP is in the parking lot and then north side of the complex.
2: One second. We're Harvard.
3: Yeah. 9:45.
2: Purple dot.
3: Can you respond to Cover County? They're out of Toronto and 4th.
2: Hey, Farmer Ralph, help me have a rally.
3: Back to 1.
4: The parking question is on the north side of the complex, about 2/3 of the way down.
3: Copy. Apartment on Harvard is on the north side of the complex, 2/3 of the way down.
2: Charles, 5, civil
3: FAA, probably
2: have
3: to
2: cover county, careful. 10-4-9-3-35,
5: 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Right there, both sedans.

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2: 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LE 1041, the number 4582. We're going back to stack number 253 and switching to red with no checks.
3: Copy. Good morning.
4: Joshua 610, front 443, there's a white Toyota that just pulled up. It's got a 749 window, it's 1 northeast town of the Seattle area.
0: Is it related to the suspect?
4: I have no idea if it's just included that information. Don't know why it pulled up.
0: Okay. Yeah, Charles, 323.
4: Joshua 610.
0: 3-6-6-8-1-3. Temper. We're out with County, and we're actually seeing two crew and 4.
4: Chelsea, by 4.
5: You're up at 3, you have a BMA in the doorway, white tank top, red shorts, white socks.
4: Chapter 3.

0: 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We'll be investigating.
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1: Copy.
4: Hi, Lieutenant Call 905.
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6: Anthony's 1099 and locals out of Reno Muni, FTA obeying a court order. He's also Don's priority 2, original charges possessing, receiving, or transferring a stolen vehicle. Cautions of history of multiple FTA, false statement to obstruct and violent tendencies. He has a history of resisting and a valid ID card. And 1063, his special conditions for his dogs. Prior approval by PMP to associate with any person convicted of a felony. Shall not consume any alcoholic beverages whatsoever. Shall not possess, have access to, or have under control any type of weapon. Shall not use, purchase, or possess any illegal drugs or any prescription drugs. And if you could advise if he's compliant with those, if he's cooperative with you, and if you're arresting on local charges.
0: He's compliant and cooperating, and he will be 95 for the warrant. We're going to do 90, or 95 or go and work for confirmation, I mean.
4: Confirming suspect is 135.
5: Rapid 3, the BMA I observed was in unit 136.
4: Copy, suspect was in unit 136. And for 3 of you, our PVAC called said he was in 135.

0: 3227. Those address is 10-8.
1: Come 327.
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0: 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Nevada DL 160-183-2053. Break for Ben. John 4, Frank John 5, 8 Sam 0, Nora Lincoln 1, 43962 on a Jeep.
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2: Verena?
3: Okay.
2: Baby is clear always. I'm ready for number 2.
3: Robert, either Ocean or Adam. Date of birth is 3/5 of 1993. Postal 607-66-3345. And then, we're going to turn that on hold for anything that says something, for 10 to 5, so.
2: You are very unreadable. Code 9 left.
3: Anything for further to personal file?

0: Yeah, Charles 354. Can I get a 28 on a pin?
1: Charles 354.
2: 3, Frank, Adam, Henry, Paul, 0, Henry, George, 9, Adam, Robert, 2, 2, 4, 6, 9, 6.
1: Charles 354.

0: Hi, four.
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0: T-Fly, Texas.
1: And I'm going to need landline. Just hold on one second.
0: I got order for
2: 29, physical 5'6", 200, Graham Brown, tattoo on his left forearm of a rose and on his right forearm of a bull skull. Address on his ID card is 100 Stacy Way, and he has a history of resisting in locals.
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2: Somebody.
6: Unknown weapons, having difficulty getting the RP to answer questions, but the call taker can hear crying in the background. There is one juvenile on scene, approximately 16 years old. The sister was brought inside by the mother and is yelling.
2: 10382, 10386, or that's 63. What's units to the Pepper Mill? It's going to be outside 2707 South Virginia. At the Virginia Street entrance, south side near the fountains, reference a subject exposing his penis. The white male in his 40s, wearing a green shirt, black shorts. This is going to be a 1019 from a previous unwanted who was trespassed. Security cell has eyes on the subject, requesting door 17 due to the exposure. 2707 South Virginia, outside in front of the Pepper Mill.
8: Of a new fire north of Cold Springs. If they cannot see flames, it is going to be this same fire that's coming from 395 towards the Peterson Range.
1: All right, copy. Thank you.
8: One is assigned structure group on that side, so he may be able to give you eyes as well.
1: Paper.
2: Sure.
1: Engine 33.
9: We're complete. That is 304, the duty.
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1: 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We're advising them now.

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2: In District 45, for Medic 45, medical aid at 5100 West 1st Avenue, apartment 301, building stage, cross of in Main Street and no cross street. There is the Sun Valley apartment.

0: also for giving this to the pepper mill security advising. The subject is now exposing all of his bottom half. He is near the bus stop on Virginia, appears to have a type possible type of 26.
1: Yeah. And when you change, get a chance to attach the prior, please.
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2: Stack 854, the Hallelujah Junction fire. We are getting more calls about it from residents in Cold Springs, and Placer County advised that the fire is heading south towards Cold Springs.
3: And Keystone, the Jack in the Box, between that location of McDonald's, throwing time on a subject, refusing to leave through a newspaper at RP when asked to leave. 410 Keystone, Jack in the Box, between that location and McDonald's. Chat 252, 10-4, Chess 315-056, who is there for the second discuss? Chelsea 15, I'll show you tonight.
4: 15, I'll show you 444, subject stop.
3: Chess, that's okay. Okay.
4: Virginia and Plaza, Adam 1, and I'm 54.
3: Yes. Chess, go 4.
4: I'll wish them and have them to take.
3: Copy. Out in front of the bus stop?
4: Virginia.
3: Copy.
5: And social is 322-484852.
3: Charles Pfeiffer.
6: I have additional traffic for you if you're ready to listen.
4: Sure thing. Do it. Here's the second action just right here.
3: Center
6: at Moon Rocks. I was just hoping that you guys could take a look. I doubt it's any different from what we're working in Cold Springs right now.
7: But as of right now, it looks like the other fire on the other side of the hill.
6: I copy. And do you want to just take a look on your way back, or do you want me to attach you to this call?
7: We'll take a look and we'll advise.
6: I copy that. Thank you, guys.
8: Good morning. I'm Roger Incline for 43, no MD2.
4: Charles 3548, feed 10-8.
3: Charles 3548.
4: 29-1.
9: Still, I own some with one other.
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9: Ninety-five at the time of confirmation, 1634.
10: Then case somewhere when you get a chance, I appreciate it.
3: Charles 44, read out to this,
4: 44.
3: Going to be a sex offender on local, NCIC, and CJIS. On the local, shows going to be convicted tier sex 1. Verify current registration, if not arresting, for an extensive field interview to the sex offender notification unit.
10: Can we get a case number, please?
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3: 15205, 15205.
4: Copy, thank you. 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
3: Adam, George, Nora, Edward, Robert. 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
5: Three, SAR 30 on red. Are you up?
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3: Three, SAR 30 on red, are you up?
4: Three, 30 confirmation, I'm just identifying for a 3-year-old that's choking on vomit. 8951 Fortress Street.
5: 11.
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0: I copy, and we're code 4.
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9: King, Edward, Robert, Ambush, and Nora. 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
8: Sir, TMF is issuing an evacuation warning in the Cold Springs area, and they're requesting a Sergeant 25 with them at Little Valley and Cold Springs Drive.
6: Give me one moment. There's one ahead of you. Stand by. Breaking in 253, you
0: know?
6: If I'm reading it correctly, it says driver license, commercial status, ineligible, and then it says ID card only.
0: Code 4, and you can cancel my other.
6: Unit 253.
4: Negative. I'll be using it. Just the fix.

0: 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I'll go to event, like we said in the briefing.
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4: 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Sounds good. 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
7: Copy that. Sorry, I got Ben Wright. Give me a speed.
4: Oh, then we're moving slow. Anyways, lake's closed again, so we're going to need to do the big rig escort on the long way, so we'll need all motors for that.
7: Copy.
4: We'll do big rig, and then we'll come back, we'll grab the

0: the trucks one by one, and then probably the big rig again.
1: That's a better explanation than I got from Detective Wright.
0: Copy that. And then can you make sure he has his crayons in case he needs to scratch anybody tonight?
1: We have plenty of them. We'll have that.
0: They're not food.
2: Can you let me know who the on-call judge is and what their phone number is, or if you could just log in the call?
3: 10-4.
4: One Tahoe 7-1, what's the status check?
3: You're all static.
4: Status check.
2: Code 4, still checking.
3: I can hear you better now, go ahead.
5: Bobby, I'm good now. I somehow got on the wrong scanner or scanner thing.
3: Okay, do you have a 29 for me? Oh, I'm ready.
5: Everybody said if they wanted to move their cars for me.
3: Sounds good.
1: Do you have time for a tow request, or do I need to add a foot?
3: Only if you really have it come out this time.
1: I promise they're coming this time. You can't find them. So it's going to be a 1970 Chevy Chevelle, and we're going to be closer to University on 5th.
3: Copy, closer to University on 5th. And are you guys there further away?
1: Yeah, I'm good. Thank you.
3: You're welcome.
2: Oh, escorting one from House 2 to the main infirmary.
4: Nixon store. Nixon store. Nixon store.
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7: Do we have any patrol units that would be available to respond to Cold Springs off of Little Valley to keep side-by-siders and dirt bikers out of the area for firefighters?
8: We have 2 units en route and 3rd here shortly.
4: We're clear in here. We can head up. 33 clear in route. 33 confirming you're in route to Little Valley.
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1: Then in 2750, help is on, so for medical temperature only, sparks clear, 1654.
2: And maybe stage another unit up, I can't remember the name of the street, but there's another access in the north section of Cold Springs. Station another patrol unit there, please.
0: Copy, what advice?
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Washington, you ain't last seen 1653 hours heading eastbound Mount Rose.

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1: Hey, we are being redirected to Bug Fire, which is in Cold Springs. We have a new knee board available for that.
2: Tom 327.
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